0: rest of my team. 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

0: 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Are you saying Lafarge don't change name?
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Here's the news read by Grace Akin-Francis. First, the news headlines. Committee for the Defence of Human Rights demands Gbajabiamila step aside pending probe. SEREP asks National Assembly to explain 1.3 billion naira allocation to a presidential council. Millions mourn Iran's late supreme leader, Khamenei, as calls for revenge reverberate. And in sports, Real Madrid signed defender Dumfries from Inter Milan. And other news in details. The Committee for the Defence of Human Rights, CDHR, has called on the federal government to launch an independent investigation into allegations that the Chief of Staff to the President, Femi Gbajabiamila, demanded 27.4 billion naira and received 400 million naira through proxies to facilitate the appointment of Prince Adini Matthew as Director General of the purported Presidential Foreign Intervention Promotion Council and Presidential Economic Advisory Council. Matthew was quoted as making the counter-allegations against Gbajabiamila while claiming that he was legally appointed by the federal government through a letter purportedly issued by the Chief of Staff. In a statement issued on Sunday, the CDHR said Gbajabiamila should voluntarily step aside as Chief of Staff pending the outcome of an independent investigation. The human rights group said the demand that the Chief of Staff should temporarily step down from office was intended to eliminate any perception of interference, safeguard the integrity of the investigative process, reassure Nigerians that no public official is above the law, and reinforce public confidence in the federal government's commitment to transparency and accountability. In the meantime, the Socio-Economic Rights and Accountability Project, SEREP, has asked Senate President Godswill Akpabio and Speaker of the House of Representatives, Tajuddeen Abbas, to explain the allocation of more than 1.3 billion naira to what it called a fictitious presidential council in the 2026 Appropriation Act. The civil organization also urged the leadership of the National Assembly to investigate the circumstances surrounding the allocation and disclose documents relating to its approval. The requests are contained in a Freedom of Information letter dated July 4, 2026 and made public via a statement signed by SEREP Deputy Director Kolawole Oluwadare on Sunday. It also asked the National Assembly to promptly exercise the National Assembly's constitutional powers under Sections 88 and 89 of the Nigerian Constitution to investigate the circumstances surrounding the allocation to a fictitious presidential council in the 2026 Appropriation Act and to identify anyone responsible for any irregularities. SEREP further requested certified copies of records identifying members of the National Assembly committees that considered the allocation, as well as the names and official designations of public officers or representatives who defended the proposed allocation before the committees. In other news, Governor Uba Sani has vowed that his administration will never expose any citizen of Kaduna State he's of her property without fair and adequate compensation. The governor made the pledge after distributing checks to affected households along the 15-kilometer ring road corridor from Dambushia Junction to Dahono 2 at the Millennium City. He also argued that public interest can never become a justification for injustice, noting that development cannot be meaningful if it imposes hardship without compassion or progress without fairness. Governor Uba Sani recalled that after the groundbreaking construction work progressed, but it became evident that some households and structures fell within the designated right-of-way of the project. According to the governor, his administration took the deliberate decision to temporarily slow certain construction activities to allow for a thorough, transparent, and equitable assessment of all affected properties and utilities.
And on the foreign scene, millions of people have attended funeral prayers for Iran's late Supreme Leader Ali Khamenei for the four members of his family killed in a U.S.-Israeli airstrike on his compound on February 28. Iranians carry red flags symbolizing a call for revenge as chants "Death to America" and "Death to Israel" ring out outside Tehran's largest mosque. U.S. President Donald Trump says neither side will shoot the other during the funeral proceedings, and talks with Iran will continue after the ceremonies. Israel's military chief addresses troops in occupied southern Lebanon and vows a rapid attack if the ceasefire is breached by Hezbollah.

0: Talking Sports, Real Madrid have signed Netherlands fullback Denzel Dumfries from Inter Milan on a four-year deal. While the transfer fee has not been confirmed, the Spanish side has reportedly activated the 30-year-old's release clause, which was 20 million euros. The right-sided player is Real's fourth super signing after Marc Cucurella, Bernardo Silva and Ibrahima Konate, and is set to provide competition to England international Trent Alexander-Arnold. Just before we go, a recap of the headlines. Committee for the Defence of Human Rights has demanded that Gbajabiamila step aside pending probe. SEREP has asked the National Assembly to explain 1.3 billion naira allocation to a presidential council. On the foreign scene, millions have mourned Iran's late Supreme Leader Ali Khamenei as calls for revenge reverberate. And in sports, Real Madrid have signed defender Dumfries from Inter Milan. Now, for more details on the news, visit our website on www.splashfm1055.com or simply follow us across all social media platforms. 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We have now come to the end of the news on Splash 105.5 FM, the integrity station and the best radio station in the southwest of the country. The news editor is Tunde Olawuwo, assisted by Ibukolua Olagunju. I'm Grace Akin-Francis. Thank you for listening. Good morning.
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0: May our thanksgiving be accepted. Almighty God, we thank you this morning for the grace given to us to come to the place of prayer. Now we slept yesterday night and we woke up this morning. Our bed did not turn to grave. Glory be to your name. Lord, accept our thanks. As we go into this ministration, Lord, speak to us. As we return back your word to you in prayer, let it work miracle. In Jesus Christ our Lord.
1: Amen.
0: In the name of Jesus. This morning, we are ministering from the book of 2 Samuel. 2 Samuel chapter 2, verse 6.
1: 2 Samuel chapter 2, verse 6.
0: Iwe Samuel orikeji. The word of the Lord reads
1: 2 Samuel 2, verse 6.
0: Iwe Samuel ikeji orikeji. Verse
1: 6.
0: And now the Lord show kindness and truth unto you. And I also will require this kindness because ye have done this thing. And now let the Lord show kindness and truth unto you. And I will also require this kindness because ye have done this thing. This morning I'm ministering on the word of title. Lord, give me the heart of kindness. Lord, give me a heart of kindness. Anyone who helps others is not as though he's not wise.
1: He's
0: not as though he does not know what he's doing. What the person is doing is that he or she is sowing. The word of the Lord where David asked the Lord. If you read from verse 1, he asked that should I go up to Judah? And the Lord asked that where exactly do you want to go to in Judah? And they said at Hebron. Hebron. And he went there. And when he got there, he met with some set of people. The men of Judah came to him. And they made him a king over Judah. And also the Jabez came to bury King
1: Saul.
0: He got to the ears of Saul, the ears of David. And he sent for the men. If you look at it from verse 5, and David sent messengers unto the men of Jabez Gilead and said unto them, blessed be ye of the Lord, that ye have shewed this kindness unto your Lord, even unto Saul, and have buried him. And verse 6, he now said, he said, and now the Lord show kindness and truth to you, and I also require this unto you because ye have done this thing.
1: I'm speaking
0: from my word that those who help others, they are not fools.
1: Kindness is not weakness.
0: It is a spiritual seed. You are sowing seed. Because whatsoever you sow, you reap, and even reap more than what you
1: sow.
0: And the plans of God, they never forget a man's kindness. David remember the kindness of Jabez Gilead. And he prayed unto them that the Lord will show them kindness. He also everyone listening to me this morning, goodness you have done in the past, the Lord will repay them unto you.
1: Every act of kindness has a divine reward.
0: What we need to know that kindness is a seed.
1: ohun tó o bá ṣe irúgbìn ni.
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1: seed. 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
0: 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Prayers. In the name of Jesus. my father, Lord, because of the seed that I have sown, as I journey this week, make me encounter my helper. Make me encounter my helper. In Jesus' name, my Lord. As you journey this week, the Lord give to you the heart of kindness. The kindness you've shown in the past, in the hand of the Lord, you are getting it back. Because of the seeds of kindness, let the door mess you up. Your journey this week shall be just you go safely and return safely. So shall it be. Glory be to God in heaven. In Jesus' name alone. Amen. In the name of Jesus. I am
1: Bishop Tunde Bamigboye.
0: Bishop Tunde Bamigboye.
1: Latin Ijo, the African Church, St. Peter's Blessed.
0: From the African Church, St. Peter's Blessed.
1: Alagbiba Mission Field.
0: Alagbiba Mission Field. Number 30.
1: Alagbiba Street.
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1: Off Capitol Road.
0: Off Capitol Road.
1: At Gege.
0: At Gege.
1: Fun Igbaniniyanju.
0: For assistance.
1: Ati Iranlowo
0: Adua. Prayer and counseling.
1: Elipe. Sori number.
0: You can call on this number.
1: 080-280-238-126-126. 85. Holy
0: of
1: faith, Baba.
0: The grace of the Father.
1: Ti omo.
2: Amen.
1: Ti emi mo.
0: And the Holy Spirit.
1: O ma ba gbe.
2: Amen.
1: Lati sin lo. Ati titi lai lai. Amen.
0: Amen. Amen. In the name of
1: Hallelujah.
0: Shout Hallelujah.
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0: 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This is Splash FM 105.5, your integrity station. Thank you so much for joining us this beautiful day. We appreciate your thoughts. We appreciate everything that you do every time you join us on Splash FM. My name is Oluwaseun Omoakinola, and I'm happy to report for duty this Monday morning. It's the 6th of July, 2026. Good morning and welcome. And Grace is here. Good morning,
1: Grace. Good morning, Grace. Good morning to you. Thank you for joining us. It's great to have you join us. We're happy to kickstart your week this fresh and cold Monday morning. We hope you're having a great start to the day. Welcome to the show.
0: All right, so we will give you the stories as we have curated them for this morning. Plateau is there. Good morning, Plateau.
1: Good morning, Plateau.
2: Yeah, good morning, Oluwaseun. Good morning, Global Grace. Good morning, AZ. Good morning, Nigeria.
0: All right, just to let you not forget that our children and their pupils are still in the gulag of the kidnappers. We're already counting 51, 52 days now, 53 days right now. And so we hope that as the victims who were rescued in Ondo State,
2: they paid ransom.
0: It's part of the story that we're going to be dealing with. As those ones were rescued from Ekiti, we hope that ours too will get back home.
1: You know, when I saw that video, I was gonna, you know, leap for joy. I was looking at the faces of, you know, the women coming out of the vehicle to see if I could recognize the principal, Mrs. Alamo, or the other woman who's been doing the video. I
2: thought those ones were held for weeks.
1: We don't know of so many other Nigerians who are in the bushes, in the hands of kidnappers.
2: This was actually in the news. Unfortunately, I guess politicians, being who they are, played more on, you know, the whole election thing than they did on, you know, on getting, you know, those ones rescued. But at least the beauty of it is that they are out now, and although one of them was said to have, you know, died in captivity, but then at least we're glad that they are out, and that's the major thing. But there were also some other rescue missions, you know, that were carried out by the, you know, Nigerian police, or a combination of Nigerian police and the Nigerian army, and a whole lot more. But like we often say, we pray that everyone in captivity is released, everyone in captivity is set free. The best place you can ever be is to be home.
1: That's right.
0: All right, so we'll take you through the headlines of the newspapers this morning.
1: All right, on the Daily Trust, we have principal, terrorists burnt down Niger schools. Okay, let's see. Federal government, no evidence we spent 8 trillion naira outside approved budget. Leaked audio on El-Rufai stairs controversy in Kaduna. Ex-Bauchi deputy governor loses son, daughter in road crash. Quite unfortunate. Really heartbreaking story there. NDC Southeast warns against imposition. Federal government rehabilitates 137 billion naira Trans-Sahara roads in Borno. Killings. Federal government warns South Africa threatened tough action. Senate meets Tuesday as fake agency budget row deepens. And last, that's on the Punch newspapers. We also have 2027, Lale Adedoja lead Oyo APC reconciliation. State police, federal force can intervene over electoral intimidation. That's the Senate speaking. ICPC recovers 5.8 billion naira cash in 6 months. Buhari's greatest legacy is investment in education. That's Aisha Buhari speaking.
0: From the front page of the Vanguard newspaper, you have FGGNI spending 8 trillion naira outside budget, just below the nameplate P PFIPC controversy. That funny title, you know. How LGF's office cleared Adeyemi for Canada summit. I mean, that was the latest documentation that came out of from the different kind of investigations going on, and troubling patterns of scandals now too frequent. That's coming from Atiku. Presidency can't escape accountability over with the Biamila claims. That's coming from PDP. And Sarah asked Akpabio Abbas to explain 1.3 billion naira allocation to the fictitious PF IPC. And then you have US to closely monitor 2027 polls, Congressman Riley Moore. When I saw that story, and I even saw the video where it was being interviewed, I was wondering, can Nigeria also say Nigeria to closely monitor US election?
1: Perhaps we do not have that much integrity.
0: What integrity?
1: They would say.
2: Do they have integrity?
1: They would say. It was quite a funny headline. Why are you monitoring our election?
2: We saw the election.
0: After monitoring closely, what are you going to do about it?
1: To ensure transparency.
2: You know, we saw the Al Gore George Bush Jr. election. We saw the, what's it called, Biden-Trump election, you know. And, of course, we know that there is so much, it leaves so much, you know, less to be desired. So I think it's just a function of the big man, you know, playing the big man.
0: I heard it was Riley Moore speaking. I'm not sure it's the government that really speaking.
2: Well, he's a spokesperson. At least he's like a representative.
0: He's a congressman.
2: They would always...
0: Our senators could say the same.
2: Anyway,
0: xenophobia. FG condemns killing of two Nigerians, demands justice. I'm wondering, are we doing enough, actually? And the LA intercept Malaysia bound cocaine, NAPS PhD student mastermind, and 2027 parties rush to meet INEC uploading deadline.
1: There's one cheery news here that I must read. This headline: Nigeria remains Africa's leading Erasmus Mundus scholarship beneficiary. I mean, that's something to applaud. It tells you Nigerians
2: have the population to be Erasmus Mundus.
1: It's a stiff competition.
0: It is.
2: You can't take away the place of scholarship in from Nigeria.
0: From Nigerians, all right,
2: how Nigerians are thriving.
1: It also tells you how Nigerians. Want to really leave
2: Canadian,
1: the country.
2: Canadian, American, Australian, Germany. Universities across the world. So.
0: Right, so talking about Chinese, maybe this is also cherry. NNPCL reduces fuel price for a second time in less than 2 weeks.
1: So how much?
0: Yeah, I'm not smiling.
1: So how much?
0: I thought you would be smiling.
1: I'm waiting for the price.
0: Okay. Again, Nigerian filling station reduced fuel price. That's also another news you should share. I don't know how cherry this is. I staged my kidnap to extort $25 million from family, Delta Man. And Senate meets tomorrow as fake agency budget row, as you read earlier, deepens. I just take a few more. 2027 APC moves to beat INEC deadline, set to upload Tinubu running mate this week. That's coming from the Nation newspaper, The Vanguard. I've read that earlier. And then you have from Daily Post, 6 fear dead as bandits sacked 30 villages in Sokoto. However, troops rescue more kidnapped persons in Borno. That is also coming from Daily Post. From Daily Post as well, 2027 or your APC constitutes reconciliation committee to pacify aggrieved members, and this committee is led by former Senator Lan Leng. Yes, that's coming from from herbs to ashes. How Ibadan herb traders lost millions of naira to market inferno. An army chief gives update on abducted Oyo student kidnap. That's also coming from Nigerian Tribune this morning. So we'll take some of these stories as we continue right there.
1: All right.
0: So let's start from the South African thing. I just Are we doing enough, really?
2: Oh, well,
0: we are repatriating, you know, our people. But in terms of government to government conversation, are we really doing
2: enough? It's unfortunate that we are acting in this whole process like one with his hand, you know, just behind the back, his back, and it's quite unfortunate. One would expect that we would have an edge in the whole process, an edge because, one, except for these pockets of Nigerian investments in South Africa, we do not have major investments that, if you pull, you know, if you pull out, or if you decide to go all the way against it, it's going to affect even the home economy because of the repatriation of profits and all of that. But we seem, again, I may also want to call the government some slack, because we are dealing with more numbers of Nigerians here over there than you have, you know, South Africans over here. So
1: Nigeria,
2: you need to approach the matter with some form of caution. And maybe that's why the government has not been, you know, all really hard on South Africa. Maybe if we're really able to repatriate all Nigerians, then we can go all out, you know, and all add on them, because there are South Africans, you know, South African investments here that the Nigerian government can also decide to go add on. We saw what the, you know, the Ghanaian government did with, you know, the South African mining company, and you know, we know that there are South African investments here that, you know, we can also, it's part of diplomacy.
0: Okay.
2: But I hope that the South African government, because I don't, their body language is not giving a vibe of, oh, we take full responsibility for the actions and inactions of our citizens.
0: I don't think the government is against what the citizens are doing.
2: It doesn't seem
1: neither
2: so.
1: Against or for.
2: We saw the protest, the march, and you know, you saw the policemen protecting them. Where there was looting, and it's quite unfortunate that a character, a CNN journalist, okay, will launder, you know, will even promote such and said, police were not doing anything, you know, it shows the police civility. And in my head, I'm like, in the face of looting, the police stood there and were watching. And somebody think that
1: Nigerian
2: that is a reference
1: being
2: point.
1: Looted.
2: That reference point, you know, to launder the image of a police.
0: We'll take a break, actually, and return. But this headline, how we paid 25.5 million naira, gave bags of rice, 150 liters of fuel, drinks, others to secure release of our people, Ekiti community leader. That's a story from Nigerian Tribune this morning. We'll take that when we return. We're live on Facebook, by the way. Please do join us and make your comments right there.
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0: Thank you very, very much for being there with us. We're still live on Facebook. As I said, you can join us and be part of the discussion on Facebook. All right, so this feature story, how we paid 25.5 million naira, gave bags of rice, 150 liters of fuel, drinks, others, to secure release of our people, according to Ekiti community leader. Said that the Central Tribune had reported that the kidnappers, numbering about 10, stormed the Christ Apostolic Church CAC open crusade at about 7 p.m. on April 26, and opened fire on worshippers. During the attack in the community bordering Kwara State, a visiting pastor was killed before the bandits whisked away 16 worshippers, including children, women, and elderly persons, among them an 84-year-old woman. While 15 of the worshippers were released on Saturday at about 2 a.m., it was learned that the octogenarian died in captivity due to stress and harsh conditions she had to endure. The state government and security agencies had assured the families and the community of the safe return of the victims, maintained that efforts were ongoing to track down the gunmen in the forest.
1: After many months.
0: Okay. When Sunday Tribune visited the Ekiti State University, where the victims were receiving medical attention on Saturday, they appeared visibly exhausted, weak, and traumatized. Speaking shortly after the victims regained their freedom, the national president of Eda Progressives Union, Rufus Ajayi, described the development as nothing short of divine intervention, saying the community had endured weeks of agony, prayers, fasting, and desperate fundraising efforts to save their loved ones. So he went on to say that the community leader revealed that the abductors had initially demanded 100 million naira ransom, an amount he said was impossible for the agrarian community to raise. According to him, the kidnappers had earlier collected 10.5 million from the community during the first phase of negotiations, but later increased their demands to 100 million before eventually reducing to 50 million and subsequently 15 million after prolonged pleading. It narrated that residents exhausted all available means to raise funds, with contributions coming from natives of the town, both at home and in diaspora, while lamenting the death of one of the victims in the abductor's camp. Said, we begged them continuously. If we had 30 million or 30 million, we would have paid. Said, before we could raise the first 10.5 million naira, for this second effort, we had to contribute again, borrow money, even sell our properties. We told them plainly that our village is not a big town and there was no way we could raise such an amount.
2: These are people who are barely surviving.
0: Agrarian community people. So they were begging, selling their property, selling everything that they could sell.
3: These people were actually in captivity for over 10 weeks.
0: Yes.
3: And within those 10 weeks, politicians went ahead, campaign, and all of that.
4: And it wouldn't seem like the world had moved on.
3: Exactly.
0: And then we were using the word rescue.
3: So the question
4: is, those are two different things, ransomed and rescued.
3: I saw the back and forth that followed the release, because not rescue, the release of these abductees. And one would wonder why some people were, the state government actually said they were rescued. The state government said they were rescued. And these people came out. I don't know why you want to take the glory for what you never owned, or for something you never had a much part in it. That's fraudulent.
0: Okay, so what do you think about this?
3: While we understand the place of the safety of the state and all of that, the integrity of the state, but then we need to own up where we are failed.
0: Okay, so we'd like to hear your thought about this one. So they paid the community members paid ransom. So we're not saying this because it's strange to us. I mean, we know it's happening. And so if we continue to pay ransom, and government saying they are pursuing these people and see that they can get them, if we continue to pay ransom, the simple logic is that we are funding that enterprise.
4: And then if we don't?
0: And then we will lose people. So once we paid, what it means is that they will go and get more firepower.
3: Once we don't
4: and
3: get
4: more people,
3: again.
4: Once we don't and pay, demand more money.
3: then the people in captivity will lose their lives. It's a double whammy.
4: It's like between the devil and the deep blue sea.
3: It's a double whammy.
0: But the thin line here is the government needs to show that it's in charge.
3: Thank you.
4: When will that happen?
3: That's the word.
0: Whether it's the state or federal government, we need to show that we are working, that we can, we can apprehend these people.
3: Oluwaseyo, let me give you this analogy. An amputee, an amputee said they should throw a child up, and that it would catch the child. And he's worried that those around him don't believe him. This is someone who, whose arms have been amputated. But he's saying that, throw this child up, I'll catch that child. I'll catch this, this toddler. And you're worried that people who are around you don't believe that. They're not ready to throw the child up. Why are you angry?
0: Okay, so that's about that. Let's come to another one. Army Chief gives update on abducted Oyo People's teachers. The Chief of Army Staff, Lieutenant General Waidi Shaibu, has given an update on efforts to rescue the 39 pupils and 7 teachers abducted in Oyo State, saying troops are making progress in the operation. Shaibu spoke on Saturday during an interactive session with media executive in Port Harcourt, Rivers State. The victims were abducted on May 15 from 3 schools in Oriire, local government area of Oyo State. Operations, he said, are currently ongoing to rescue those children abducted in Oyo State, and we are making tremendous progress. According to the Army Chief, he expressed confidence that the operation will lead to the safe rescue of the victims and their reunion with their families. He said the Army remained involved in security operations across the country's 6 geopolitical zones to address different security challenges.
4: We celebrate our gallant soldiers. I mean, with the scarce resources that they have, I believe that they are doing the best that they can. But we cannot continue to go round and round in this circle. Okay, we apprehend them today, we release the abducted, and then tomorrow they go again, traumatize another set of Nigerians. The army goes into the forest again, get them out, and then the next week they have gone to traumatize another set. That we cannot continue like that. A lot of lives are being lost in this circle, this vicious circle that we're going round and round. When will Nigerians be able to sleep with their two eyes closed, knowing that nobody is going to come to my door, or I'm not going to be hearing gunshots in the middle of the night, or maybe even farmers? When would they be able to go to their farms to farm as usual?
3: Harvest their crops as usual? I think that would be when, we're able to uproot, the source of this whole, this whole thing, this insecurity. Don't forget that, as I would always say, the 8 locust years of Buhari brought us, to this point.
4: So now that we are here, where do we go?
3: And yes, so for us to get out of the quagmire in which we found ourselves, we need to do so much more. We need to understand that we are in a state of war, and we then have to go for the kill. Yes, one, like you rightly said, the army is doing so much. In fact, in the last 3 weeks, there have been so many rescues.
4: There have been.
3: And don't forget that this army is already overstretched. I've never seen in any country that is not in a full-scale war and a full-blown war that you see the army at work, in all of its regions.
4: Mm.
3: Save for Nigeria. You have the army at work in all the regions. In the southeast, they are dealing with, insecurity. In the southwest, they are dealing with insecurity. North central, they are dealing with insecurity. North east, they are dealing with insecurity. South, they are dealing with insecurity. Whatever name you want to call it. So they are already overstretched, and there is so much, to do. But then we hope that the government will always provide all necessary support.
4: That's right.
3: The more reason we have said that they need to also empower our police better. If the police is empowered better, well, maybe that would relieve, cause some form of relief, for the Nigerian army as well.
0: We'll take another break with you for one. But this headline from Premium Times says, bandits kill 9 farmers, abduct many in Kaduna attack. How fake agency DG Adeyemi outsmarted federal officials to secure CBN accounts, office space, and fake agency scandal embattled DG deactivate social media accounts, websites. And then this one says bandits abduct 9 travelers on Kasina Road. It's coming from Premium Times. We will take a break and return. Stay with us.

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1: Lupo iba, awon eyan ki mo bi data won se man tete jo tan. 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

0: For being there, still Splash 105.5. Your integrity station, and we appreciate you for joining us. I think we should take some comments because we have a load of them. Oyama Steve, thank you for being with us. Samson Ademuagun says, good morning once again. If the INEC, that is umpire, are not sincere with the activities, how can the people have faith in them? If the president is still the one appointing an INEC chairman in this kind of a system of Nigeria, our election would not be credible, he says.
1: Balkis,
0: let me do Balkis or Nodino. Said, how does a fake agency secure fiscal office space in the secured federal secretariat without deep inside collaboration? The secretary to the government of the federation is responsible for the allocation of funds. Did internal officials fail to verify him, or were they complicit? Okay, the SGF is not for allocation of funds. Maybe he's responsible for many other things, but the truth of what you have said is, how did he escape scrutiny?
2: There was an administrative gap.
0: It's
2: just as simple as that.
0: Yes. And Samson also said, on security, people should not rely on the federal government for their safety because they have failed to protect the citizens. What we need is to empower our local security agents by the state and local governments.
3: Gwega Blarua says, Shewan Plato, morning, Madam Grace, you're back. Welcome back. Thank you. So the community in Ekiti State kidnapped, paid the ransom for the release. So the state government never did anything. And one fair share would come to your state to tell lies, I guess, against the governor here. At any rate, I congratulate the kidnapped people now that they are back home. It is my prayers that the Orire kidnapped people are rescued and united with their families, even if ransom will be paid. Nonetheless, federal government should fight the bandits and terrorists Buhari brought into the country and send them away from the country totally and completely.
0: Let's not even be sure that
2: the state government did not do anything. Nah. Because that's also what I said, which I think is banking on, is if there has been a release and you know that you played no role in it,
3: Don't take the glory for it.
2: Okay. But that doesn't mean that maybe they didn't make efforts to rescue them in the past.
0: Adegoke Giwa is on Facebook. For the fake agency, I strongly believe government officials are involved, but just trying to let one guy take the fall. We have always been complaining about ghost everything, from ghost workers, ghost contracts, ghost agency, even till ghosts loots.
3: Adiron Kekoride says, not only to monitor the election, but be a part of the process. We are in trouble. Anarchy and corruption has taken over this country. Looters everywhere.
2: Let me add to what Adiguki said. I hope you know that there are also ghost prisoners. People are in prison, but they have no records there.
3: Replaced for somebody else, probably.
0: Okay. These are allegations that are very grave. Christopher Moyoa Gadubu says, the revelation of an electric agency operating within the presidency is not only deeply embarrassing, but also exposes the level of corruption and institutional failure that continue to undermine public trust. This matter must be thoroughly investigated, and for once, Nigerians deserve to be kept fully informed of the findings and the actions taken. Transparency should not be optional in an issue of this magnitude. Similarly, the payment of ransom to secure the release of the kidnapped Ekiti victims raises serious concerns. It suggests that directly or indirectly, ransom payments are being made, thereby providing financial incentives that embolden kidnappers to continue their criminal activities. The families of the victims should not be blamed. They are often left with no choice in desperate circumstances. The greater responsibility lies with our security architecture and the government. So it's therefore misleading to describe such incidents as rescues when freedom was ultimately secured through the payment of ransom. What's the matter? A rescue implies that security agencies successfully freed the victims through intelligence and operational effectiveness, not through financial concessions to criminals. Nigerians deserve honesty, accountability, and a security system capable of protecting lives without strengthening those who threaten them. I love your submission.
3: Yes.
0: Christopher, this is the kind of submission I want to hear. I'm not the one throwing tantrums on Facebook.
3: Very beautiful submission. And I like how Plato said that. It doesn't mean that the state government has not done anything or did not do anything.
0: You shouldn't say that.
3: Of course, they tried all the kinetic methods and everything. But eventually, like the commenter Mayowa has just said, the victims' families, they had no choice. They would want their families back alive, so they would do whatever it takes, including paying heavy ransoms.
2: If you recall, there was a time we discussed it here when people say, when we say no, they should not pay ransom. And I said, I've had, you know, two family members kidnapped twice.
3: Mm.
2: In one of the instances, I had to go be the one drop the ransom way back in, you know, all the way in Kaduna. And then you want to tell them, or you want to tell family members of such persons
3: to not pay ransom.
2: So, you know, this person who was kidnapped, a family member, has a wife, has three kids. So I should tell the wife and the kids, we're not going to pay ransom.
0: We'll leave your father.
3: You are boosting the economy of kidnappers if you are paying ransom.
2: See, when you hear, I'll tell myself about range.
3: you'll be an enemy for life.
0: Yeah, you'll probably be the one that will take the fall for the kidnap. I appreciate the Chief of Army Staff's assurance of tremendous efforts, in quote, but it's over 50 days in captivity for these children and teachers in a known location. He puts in caps. If the military knows their exact location, what is stopping a safe rescue? And how do we avert a recurrence or so our schools will stop being constant soft targets? The delay is really agonizing and raises serious questions. Who God says I am says, welcome back, Grace.
3: Thank you.
0: I resume alongside others back to school today in line with the adjusted school calendar from the Yosta Ministry of Education, Science and Technology. Resuming with a sense of duty only, devastated for colleagues, students, pupils and daughters still in captivity, impossible inhumane conditions. Mm. Alarmed, the abductors appear stronger, bigger than constituted authorities of the state. From Ogbomosho. Thank you. Now, will the schools in Oyo local government also resume, you know, to school?
3: Perhaps for security concerns, they may not be able to. I don't know how much security presence they have there currently. But of course, everybody would be too scared to allow their children, you know, go back to school in that community. I mean, for now.
2: What of even the teachers?
3: At least until their loved ones are back.
2: It's a lot easier in, you know, a place like Ibadan, okay? But if you go to places like Igbeti, Igbo, Shaki, Igbora, you know, Ogbomosho, and a whole lot of, you know, Igagan and all of those places, where the schools are located in remote places.
0: Hello.
1: Hello.
3: Good morning.
1: Good morning and welcome back.
3: Thank you, sir. Good morning.
1: The family agreed that they don't have the choice but to pay the ransom. It's kind of an evidence that the government has paid us. Not an evidence that the government is not doing the testing that is supposed to be doing, protection of life and property. Now, when that kind of thing has been happening, not the first time, not the second time, not the third time, what has the president done to make sure that this does not happen again? He went to Plateau State. He said, sure, occurrence will never happen again. Now, every day, people have been killed on the plateau. What is the president doing to make sure that nobody lost their loved one anymore to this criminal element? What is he doing? Now, with the state governor, Ekiti State, they were there for over 2 months, and there was election during that time. Policy did not say anything personally to that one, but it was a mine on your city. What are the state government also doing to make sure that the people are not being kidnapped anymore? What is the Makide doing? What was so you buy this? What was he doing when the people were kidnapped? See those children. See the way they are the minorities. They are in God's hands. Our government don't care about us. Have a nice day.
0: Thank you very much. I appreciate you. 0706-949-3000. We can take some calls. 0706-949-3000. Hello, good morning.
4: Hello, good morning. This is Prince Bumi Adefosi.
0: Hey, Prince. Welcome. Good morning to you.
4: You see, regarding security, I don't know what we are going to do anymore. We've asked for the police, and they were just using a delay tactics to delete after general election, which is not supposed to be. Are we going to be witnessing security every day before the election? Lastly, sir, I've not heard of our daily fire issue regarding that Adeyemi and Abi Amila's alleged corruption of the thing, KTJS. If this is a real state, another state now, we see him at the front page of the news talking. I'm still expecting him to talk regarding this. Good morning.
0: Thank you very much. 0706-949-3000. I think Farage is getting heat this morning. Hello. Good morning.
5: Good morning.
0: Thank you for joining
5: I'm
0: us.
5: John. Yes, John. All right. From Kubwa.
0: All right, John, welcome. From Kubwa, you said?
5: Yes, Abuja.
0: Brilliant.
5: Yeah. I want to talk about the insecurity this morning.
0: Mm.
5: You see, this insecurity is taking another turn. Because people, sometimes if when you call, you know, my route is in, they talk about that, you people are safe. I want to let them know, no where is safe in Abuja, except the Atoro, and probably maybe my Tama or Sokoro. Every other person or every other place is you are on your own.
0: Mm-hmm.
5: And anybody can be kidnapped anywhere.
3: Mm.
5: So I want to help the government, both the state and the local government, if there is any, to make sure they up their game, cross all the T's and dot all the I's, so that people can live peacefully and go about their business. The picture of the picture of this APT abductees. It's all maybe all the good people. Mm. Look at those small kids.
3: Mm.
5: Look at how they are now. Now look, just imagine what's happening to those ones in Nigeria. Is on all four.
0: Okay.
5: Please, I want whatever it is. Mm. Let those children be released as at yesterday.
0: Mm.
5: Not even today. Mm. As at yesterday. Mm. And the government should not go about as if everything is normal. Everything is not normal.
0: Right.
5: Naughty dogs cannot be lost in an abandoned.
0: Thank you.
5: And
0: thank
5: the government is going
0: thank you,
3: Mr. John.
0: Much.
3: Thank you. Thank you, John. Thank you,
0: from Kubwa. Thank you, and have a wonderful day in Abuja, right there. And thank you for listening. Let me say it again. Thank you for listening. I mean, it takes someone who's very interested in you to listen to you all the way from Abuja. I mean,
3: that's right.
0: There are many radio stations in Abuja I could mm-hmm. be listening to mm-hmm. this morning, but mm-hmm. thank you, John. Especially, you made my day. Thank you so much.
3: Mm.
0: Well, that will be it. When we return at 8 o'clock, we'll take more stories that will interest you. Sports Bank is up next. I've seen Ray. How are the mighty fallen? Brazil out. Good morning.
6: Yeah, good morning. Good morning, everybody.
0: How are you today?
6: I'm very fine.
0: Okay.
3: Good morning, Ray.
0: You're enjoying the matches, huh?
6: Yeah. Yeah, of course.
2: And the host have been sent away from the dinner table.
6: Knockout is always the best of football.
0: Why?
6: Because we keep getting close to the final destination.
0: Okay.
6: Nobody wants to watch, keep watching.
2: From the sidelines.
6: Not even for instance. Everybody wants to watch, like, we're having a league competition. So that was why the ghost thing was a bit boring for me. But you know, kind of have been so alive, and the host teams, Canada and Mexico, have been sent packing. So left is US. And funny indeed, from the quarterfinals to the final, all games will be played in USA. So maybe just told these people, your time is up. Can you just go and sit down?
0: So Egypt and Morocco.
6: No, Egypt are yet to play their round of 16 game against Argentina, but Morocco is straight to the quarterfinal. That's back-to-back quarterfinal for Morocco. It tells you they are doing something right.
0: Mm.
6: Egypt will have it tough against Argentina.
0: Do you think something is...
2: FIFA is not playing.
6: Leave this agenda.
0: We have to go. It's 7:30. Sports Bank is up next. As I said, Nola, who is here, is going to leave the park, and they're going to enjoy every moment right there. We'll be back at 8 o'clock. Good morning, Grace. Good morning, Plato. Good morning, AZ.
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0: Well, if you have not been following the World Cup, I'd say that your sins are forgiven. But moving on, you don't want to miss any game, whether it's 12 a.m. or 2 a.m. Just do everything possible. I mean, starting from tonight, where it's going to be Spain versus Portugal. This is when the World Cup starts. Basically no games, even though there are games, but no games. It's a great Monday morning, brand new day, brand new week. The city of Ibadan is buzzing, just as the same way you have it in Mexico, in Canada, and the US. And it looks like all the coasts have decided that, look, we're all going together. Well, there's still one. Around them, you have to tread carefully because they're a powerful nation and they've got a president who doesn't mince words. So if you're going to beat them, then you must do so in a very clean and uncontroversial manner. I hope I've not mentioned any name. Erling Haaland, the man, again, this time around, he put Brazil to the slaughter. I mean, like somebody said yesterday, Brazil had the trophies, Brazil had the history, Brazil had the pedigree, they have the class, but they don't have Erling Haaland. And when the goal came, they also didn't have the time. Well, Sports Bank, you are welcome. This is the Integrity Station, Splash 105.5 FM, broadcasting from the White House building, federally in the city of Ibadan, capital of Oyo State, Nigeria. It is the sixth day in the month of July, year 2026, and it's our pleasure to have you on board Sport Bank today. My name is Tunde Olawuwu, and of course, the Sport Eliminator, Raymond Tolulope. Good morning, how are you?
1: Hey, good morning, Tunde. Good morning to everybody listening and watching. I think history follows football. I think the FIFA World Cup has told me a lot that. So, Neymar started his Brazil's career at the MetLife Stadium, scored in 2010. And when Ancelotti took him to the World Cup, everybody was shouting why. So, he was just taken to the World Cup to end his career at the MetLife Stadium again, and even scored. Brazil has never beaten Norway. Never. And yesterday again, it shows that they won't still beat Norway. And at the World Cup, this is the second time they'll be meeting. They met in France 98. Norway won 2-1. They went in 2026. Norway has won 2-1 again. So I think, as far as football is concerned, there are some. Sometimes it looks coincidental. You look at it,
0: Except that in 98, Brazil got to the final. But this time, they still don't back
1: it. They go back to Brazil now. I mean, 2-1. I didn't see it coming. I thought Brazil would go hard on them, but Haaland, that guy.
0: Should we be talking about this Brazil not being, you know, that the real Samba Brazil?
1: They've moved away from Samba for a while. I think for a long time. I mean, they've been playing the European style, moving away from their origin. And yes.
0: But that should not take away the skill that their players should have.
1: If you look at the current set of players, a lot of them are not that samba style. Most of them are not samba style. I mean, you look at when you see Brazilian players, you could phantom in your head on what they can do. But for a while, it's been a long time I've seen a Brazilian team, maybe 2006. But since then, they've built players based on European standard. Yes, it's not bad, but Brazil is not as strong as we expect them to
0: so
1: be.
0: So you think European football has corrupted Brazil's football identity? They've not been successful. I mean, since 2002.
1: Yes. I mean, in fact, they've lost out.
0: So should they be going back to Samba, or they should forget about it and become another, Europeanized country in terms of their football?
1: If they want to go back to Samba, if they want to go back to the European country, there are two things here. Number one, Brazil doesn't have a local coach that is good. That's why they went for Ancelotti. So you look at it, every World Cup since 2002, they've appointed their local managers and they failed them. So they want to, let's try a European. And
0: this one has also failed.
1: Yes.
0: So what are they going to do?
1: Well, they will keep him. And it was because Ancelotti was part of this thing. That's why I thought they can go far. Coming to this World Cup and never get anything. Because I look at Brazil and, you know, not this team. But Ancelotti has a knack of, okay, he's a proper cup manager. He can do and undo. But then it work out.
0: Let's talk about that gutsy performance from England. You know, it's so funny that we've been talking about Spain, we've been talking about Argentina, about France. Not many people get to give England, the three lions of England, the credit they deserve. Do you now admit that they are one of the World Cup favourites?
1: Of course, they are. They are. Did anybody not count them as World Cup favourites?
0: Did you count them as World Cup
1: favourites? Yes, of course. Why wouldn't you
0: did
1: put
0: you
1: England?
0: Say it?
1: Of course, just thinking
0: to your mind.
1: No, as far as Argentina,
0: you know, testimonies in the building will soon join us.
1: Of course, for Argentina.
0: When you were listing your
1: France, Argentina, Spain, England, I didn't even put Brazil.
0: Testimony, do you confirm that?
1: I didn't even put Brazil.
0: He's saying no.
1: So, who are
0: you
1: those
0: know, it was all of those shows.
1: We narrowed it to five teams, right?
0: You said?
1: We narrowed it to five teams on the show.
0: I wasn't on the show, so that's
1: what I'm saying.
0: But you admit that he was on those shows.
1: Of course. So we narrowed it to five teams. England was part of my five. Why would I not put England in
0: was
1: five
0: England
1: teams?
0: There?
1: Who wants to be there?
0: So England was the 51.
1: No, England wasn't the 51. England was the fourth. Now we need to count.
0: Are you sure you want?
1: I know you need to count.
0: I'll go cut the off-head up now. We are streaming live on our Facebook fan page, Splash FM 105.5 Ibadan. 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That's where you find us this morning. You can drop your comments. Obinna Sochukwu is right here. Says, good morning to the Eliminator. Ah, what a match this morning. England and Mexico, very, very sweet. Especially at that stadium, I must add. If anyone missed it, I think you or she missed something. This is what the World Cup is all about. And he's back saying, for me, Brazil lost their chances, the penalty and one-on-one chance, so they deserve to go home. Well, you also deserve to win this morning, and that's what Kashe said to do once again. It's the start of a new week, so you can start, you know, putting your money where your mouth is. With 500 Naira, and I always advise you do multiple entries. You stand a chance of winning big on Kashe. Maybe today, maybe tomorrow, maybe on Friday. It is the Kashiversary, the second anniversary of Kashi. The code is *347*1004*#*347*1004*#. Again, *347*1004*#. 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Kashe is spelled K-A-S-H-E, www.kashe.ng. We'll take a break on the program at this time. Keep your comments coming. We'll be back.

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0: Great to have you back on Sports Bank this morning. Nigeria's senior men's basketball team, the Tigers, produced another commanding display on Sunday, defeating Rwanda 106-62 to complete a flawless qualifying window and secure passage to the second round of the FIBA Basketball World Cup African qualifiers. The emphatic victory ensured Nigeria finished the three-game window with a perfect record, having earlier defeated Tunisia and Guinea, underscoring the team's resurgence under head coach David Fizdale. Nigeria finished on 10 points, level with Tunisia and Guinea, as the top three teams from each of the four groups advanced to the second round, which will be played between August 2026 and February 2027. The remaining 12 teams will then be divided into two groups of six, carrying over their results from the first round. The top two teams in each group, along with the best third-place team, will qualify for the 2027 FIBA Basketball World Cup in Qatar. And from basketball, we move to athletics, where Koyinsola Ajayi, the Nigerian sprint sensation, turned a star-studded lineup on Saturday to win the men's 100-meter event at the 2026 Prefontaine Classic in Eugene, Oregon. The 21-year-old crossed the finish line in a blistering 9.84 seconds to equal his own Nigerian national record on his debut on a Diamond League circuit. Competing at the iconic Hayward Field, the Auburn University athlete exploded out of the blocks before maintaining his advantage throughout the race to cross the finish line in 9.84 seconds with a legal wind reading of 0.1 m per second. And to tennis, Novak Djokovic claimed the all-time record for most men's singles match wins at Wimbledon, but had to overcome moments of visible frustration to beat qualifier Roman Safolin and reach the quarterfinals. Djokovic had matched Roger Federer's record with his third round victory on Friday, and the 39-year-old earned his 106th win at SW19 by defeating the 132nd ranked Safolin 7-6, 6-3, 3-6, 6-3 on Sunday. That is second only to the 120 wins achieved by nine-time women's champion, the legend Martina Navratilova. And on to Formula One, Charles Leclerc took Ferrari's second win in three races in a dramatic British Grand Prix as chaos broke out in the closing stages of that one. Leclerc claimed his first victory for nearly 2 years, led on Mercedes' George Russell and Ferrari's Lewis Hamilton as the race finished confusingly under a safety car. Race control initially said the safety car would be coming in with one lap to go, setting the scene for a thrilling one-lap dash to the finish, but it didn't stay out, meaning the other remained the same until the checkered flag. Well, before joining the World Football Update quickly, let's check out the comments that we have this morning. What am I seeing here? Okay, this one from Brian Nelson says, Argentina 2026 World Cup fixtures, Argentina, Nigeria, Argentina, Cape Verde, Argentina, Egypt, others are playing World Cup, while Argentina is playing AFCON. Well, this is what you get when you top your group. Okay, so don't blame anybody for this one. Okay, Bila is back saying, which one is Croatia? Or did you mean Croatia?
1: Croatia.
0: And Cabo Verde and Mexico, I think they're supposed to come back and have another chance to this World Cup. Okay. That surprised me a lot. I really enjoyed the whole World Cup. Okay. Thank you very much. Well, let's quickly catch up right now with the BBC for the World Football Update. We'll be back. Please enjoy this.
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3: Nishat Lada at the BBC Sports Centre with the latest World Cup news. FIFA has suspended a red card given to USA striker Folarin Balogun in their World Cup match against Bosnia-Herzegovina. It means he can now play against Belgium on Tuesday. In a post on social media, President Trump thanked FIFA for, in his words, reversing a great injustice. Our reporter John Bennett, who's in the US, says it's big news there because people feel Balogun was unlucky to be sent off.
4: It was harsh, to be honest. The US Secretary of State, Marco Rubio, was among those who demanded the decision be reviewed. So a red card should have meant a one-game ban, but now FIFA say it's suspended. And it's reminding a lot of people of a situation involving Cristiano Ronaldo recently. He was sent off in a World Cup qualifier, would have missed the opening two games of this World Cup, but again, FIFA suspended a two-game ban for a year. So there is a precedent for this.
3: Well, Belgium's Football Association has issued a statement saying it's astonished at FIFA's decision and that it is investigating all potential options. Balogun is a key player for USA. He's scored 3 goals so far at this World Cup. As for Cristiano Ronaldo, well, he's getting ready for Portugal's last 16 tie against Spain in Dallas. The 41-year-old told reporters he'll leave football with no regrets, but he stopped short of admitting the current World Cup would be his last. And Carlos Queiroz has stepped down as Ghana coach after 3 months in charge. It follows the Black Stars World Cup loss to Colombia in the round of 32. The 73-year-old was managing at his fifth consecutive World Cup. And for more World Cup news from the BBC, go to bbc.com/football.
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0: Alright, you're welcome back on Sports Bank. Remember that any moment from now, we'll be running the draw for cash. Do you want to be that lucky winner? Well, you can still try, but at this point in time, I've got testimony in the building. Mr. Woodcock, good morning. How are you?
1: Yeah, good morning. I'm fine. Yeah, today we have some games coming up today. We have the maybe one of the goats, Cristiano Ronaldo, against one of the baby goats, Lamine Yamal. So it's actually going to be a very big encounter because we've seen this game played out last year in the Nations League final. And Cristiano Ronaldo showed Lamine Yamal that he still has a lot to catch up with by scoring the winning goal that gave Portugal the Nations League right there last year. And coming again, we're having that matchup exactly tonight, 8 o'clock. So we could actually see Ronaldo advancing into the quarterfinals and maybe preparing for his first World Cup, or seeing Lamine Yamal getting to the quarterfinals and preparing for his first World Cup at the age of 18, close to 19. So it's actually going to be a very interesting lineup. The battle of two great midfield setup, the likes of Rodri and Pedri for the Spanish national team, and Vitinha, João Neves, and Bruno Fernandes for the Portugal national team. But these guys have actually not turned up like we expected coming into this tournament. So we don't know which of them is going to turn up this night, actually. But it's going to be a very tough one coming into this match. And Ronaldo said going forward, it is not about him scoring. It is just about someone getting the goal and they qualify for the next phase, that it is not necessary to get the goals. So the focus is not for him to get the goals, but the focus is to move to the next stage and maybe get to the World Cup at the end of the day. So that's it for the big game coming up tonight. And we have one early hours of tomorrow morning, USA against Belgium. The game has actually caused a lot of uproars amongst the Belgium national team.
0: They don't want for Larry Balogun.
1: Yeah, because he got a red card. And the fact that even the USAFA did not appeal for the red card, it just happened that FIFA felt they were in the wrong and they had to turn around that red card and remove the red card, although it is something that has not happened in football. And after that, Trump went to his socials on his own platform, on his own app that he created, and he actually thanked the FIFA president of rescinding the red card, which is something that is actually not open very well, because there's no explanation to why you have to rescind that red card that somebody got. You could have just maybe reduced the ban. But we've seen this before the start of the tournament. Cristiano Ronaldo having a suspended red card. He had just one ban. He probably would have missed the start of the World Cup. But it was suspended so after the World Cup. So we are seeing another one now.
0: So you're seeing precedents that, you know, nobody can explain. Yeah. Because I'm wondering, as a referee, how will this make me feel if I've issued a red card? The ideal is for the FA to appeal. That's okay, we disagree with this decision, and then it goes through a process. If it turned out to be that I was wrong, then, but in this instance, USA FA did not appeal.
1: Yeah,
0: so it's just FIFA thinking that, no.
1: Well, I don't even think it's just about FIFA thinking. I think it's just about the higher power. Like, what's the essence of power when you cannot use it? And that's what the US has showed. We are hosting you. We can actually chase you out. And the opera is going to just start when maybe Belgium chase the United States out of the World Cup, maybe at the early hours of tomorrow.
0: How about Fulani getting the winning goal?
1: Or maybe get another red card.
0: See, this agenda is not going away. Now let's quickly talk about part of the final, because, you know, England are already plotting, you know, with that, because you see that stadium, that Azteca stadium is a solid ground for Mexico. So going there to beat them, being one man down, is big deal. And now they are dreaming. Do you think it is valid to start dreaming, or you think it's early?
1: Yeah, it is actually valid. They are in the easy route to the final, because
0: easy route, including Argentina, possibly.
1: Yes, because we've seen the agendas that Argentina are in the easy route, so you should go for England.
2: Are they not?
1: Yeah, England are as well in the easy route, because after facing Norway, they have a chance of facing. There's actually still a lot of games on that side, because Switzerland will play Colombia and Argentina will play Egypt. The winners of those games will face each other in the quarterfinals. So that's the route.
2: No, England is playing Norway.
1: England is playing Norway.
2: And in the semi-final, they play
1: the winner of
0: Argentina, Egypt, Colombia.
1: So there's actually a very high chance that Argentina might not make it past Egypt. So
0: you've seen it, Abby?
1: No, I've not seen it.
0: There's a very high chance.
1: I'm just trying to analyze everything. Because we saw it against Cape Verde. We saw how the African teams can be a thorn in the neck of the big team.
0: Sorry, the winner is not picking, so I'm just going to have to delete so that we can quickly call another winner. So please go ahead. Yeah,
1: so Egypt knocking out Argentina is actually not going to be a very big deal. So there's a chance.
2: Well, you'll not be happy, Jah.
1: Happiness does not concern what Argentina does. The Super Eagles are not at the World Cup, so we just have to enjoy every game as it comes. So for England, it's going to be a very tough ride for them because they have to play every game as they come. So Norway first, and against Norway, they look like the favorites going into that game. Maybe Norway as the underdog, but we saw Norway against Brazil. On their day, we know what they can do, and it's actually going to be. And England are playing their next game without Kwanzaa, so it's going to be a very, very tough one for them. They are going to be stuck with Jed Spence as a right back.
0: One quick question. Who do you think will finish with the golden boot?
1: Kylian Mbappe looks likely, because I think if France gets to the final, Kylian Mbappe will keep getting the goals at every stage of this tournament, because I don't think Norway is going to maybe go past the semi-finals or that. So if you need to get the golden boot, you have to get to the finals and score a lot of goals. Harry Kane as well. Harry Kane is
0: the penalty taker.
1: He also has a shout, but it's going to be very tight, very, very tight. We have three players on 7 goals. Harry Kane, Kylian Mbappe, and Lionel Messi. And Lionel Messi getting into the final is not going to stop scoring. He has scored most of Argentina's goals. Erling Haaland has scored most of Norway's goals. These guys will continue getting the goals, but Mbappe looks most likely to get the golden boot.
0: Hello, good morning. Yes, sir. Good morning. My name is Tunde. I'm calling from Splash FM.
3: Yeah, good morning, sir.
0: Yes, sir. Did you play cashier?
3: Yes, I do. I did this morning, sir.
0: Okay, what's your name?
3: I'm Daniel Emmanuel Azovike.
0: Okay, you've won 25,000
3: naira. Wow, thank God.
0: I was almost starting to wonder if you will pick, but finally you did. Congratulations to you. We'll reach out to you after the program.
3: All right, sir. Thank you, and have a wonderful day. Thank you very much, sir.
0: Okay, we have to go. Testimony, thank you.
1: Alizé player.
0: I don't need to ask you. I know you are rooting for the baby goat tonight.
1: Yeah, the team with most Barcelona players. So.
0: Interesting. Thank you, Testimony. Raymond,
4: yeah,
0: your final take?
4: I wish Portugal and Spain all the best.
0: What does that even mean?
4: The one that is serious, you win the game now.
0: Thank you, the sport illuminator.
4: You're welcome.
0: It's sounding like the sport confusionist. This one, you wish Portugal and Spain well. Thank you, Az.
5: Yes.
0: I mean, Martinelli out, but Odegaard still in.
5: Yeah.
0: So, we did here. My name is Tunde Olawo. Thank you all for listening and for your contribution. Of course, the second half of Sport Bang will be back here later this evening at 6:30. Bye-bye.
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0: Good morning again. This is Splash FM 105.5, your integrity station. We appreciate you for being with us on this frequency this time. My name is Oluwaseun Omoakinola, and I'm happy to be here. Grace is also here this morning.
1: Good morning, Grace. Good morning, Shane. I'm yours truly, Grace Akin-Francis. We're delighted to be back here. Thank you for joining us. Please be a part of the conversation as we go beyond the surface this morning. We have really interesting stories and would like to get your perspectives. As always, we're at Splash FM 105.5. Ibadan. Please join us.
0: All right. So we have two issues that we're just going to raise this morning. The APC Reconciliation Committee in Oyo State is part of a broader effort to resolve long-running internal divisions that have weakened the party since before the 2023 elections, and they complicated its preparation for 2027. Now, I'll start by giving just an opinion, if you like, about the primaries. And this is generally, my opinion about the entire primaries that we had this election cycle. And I hope that I could finish what I was writing about it. It was largely subpar when you look at the preparation towards it, how it was handled at different parties.
1: Is it compared to other primaries that have been held
0: that we've had before? You know, when we had the indirect primary, the criticism against it was singular. And that singular issue was corruption. Like people were bought. People had to give money to delegates, bought votes and the rest. That was one major problem that you had with that form of primary. But this time, the idea of direct primary, of consensus, we made a complete mess of it this time. That many parties did not even conduct primaries. Some did something that looks like primary, some looked like a charade. You know, until you wonder, we saw videos of 1, 2, 50, 70, 100, 200, 5,000, in one row. I mean, we saw those kind of mockery of primaries. So that's generally my perspective about the primaries. And then we have a situation where you had a primary, and months after the primaries had been conducted, the results never came out. Until now, the result is out. And another issue around that is the result right now is the fact that some names were being substituted for another set of people's names. And so this was criticism. There are more criticism trailing this, what we adopted this time by the Electoral Act, adopting direct primaries and consensus. And we made a mess of the two. The direct primaries, majority of these parties did not even have the capacity to organize direct primaries.
1: And you see, Shane, those are valid concerns that you've raised, because Nigerians saw all of these things happen live, you know, and it speaks to how much trust or mistrust Nigerians would have in the coming election. We saw the shambolic primary, like you have just said, happening, the countings, the vote buyings. We saw one video of a young lady who was saying, mentioning a particular party and showing, was it 15,000 naira now, you know, and then we're looking at a major election coming in 2027, and Nigerians are asking, is it the same thing we would see? Should we expect better? Should we even have any expectation at all? And I'm hoping that does not lead us to a high level of voter apathy, because in the end, at the end of the day, it will not serve anyone. It will not serve us as a people. It will not serve Nigeria. It will not serve our nation. It will not serve anybody if there is voter apathy.
0: It won't at all. So we need to introspect on the primary elections. The quality of country's general elections can never be better than the quality of its party primaries, because these are the same players that will be involved in the election. Right. Now, so their internal party democracy remains the weakest link in all of these parties. You see that the sense of democracy is not really entrenched in many of these parties. The consensus has increasingly become a political instrument. They use it to take away the interests of other people. And the Babasokwe was entrenched in many places as well. don't know, there's something like coercion. Godfatherism has adapted rather than disappeared. We now have a different forms of godfatherism. Mm. People will choose who becomes what. You remember what happened in NDC?
1: Right.
0: Aisha Yesufu wanted to run for Senate. One woman, you know, because she did one or two, she became the candidate.
1: These are the issues.
0: You know, so all of that, and the process of litigation, the process of nomination and arrest across all parties, that's one issue for us this morning. The other part is for APC itself, especially in Oyo State. The rest just doing at home. The APC has been divided into several power blocks for years. The main flashpoints have included disputes arising from ward local government and state congresses, rivalries among influential leaders. Now, the first major reconciliation committee that was inaugurated in 2022 under the chairmanship of Olufemi Lanleyin had 24 members committee. They were to engage agreed members. Now, today, they also have inaugurated another committee to bring them together. So, how will this committee today bring together the supporters of Adebayo Adelabu, Taslim Folani, Sharafuddin Ali, Abdul Fattah Buhari, leaders associated with Abiola Ajimobi's political structure? You know, how are they going to pull them
1: together? To now support that one candidate.
0: To support, you know, the candidate is going to be running for the governorship election today in the party. Well, can the state APC unite behind a single leadership and candidate early enough to mount a credible challenge to Governor Makinde's successor in 2027? That's the question. That's the question. So, I mean, if you are a member of the party, if you are a stakeholder of the party,
1: feel free to call in.
0: You can call us and tell us what you are planning or what you are trying to do about it. That's on the one side. The other side is the issue around this fake agency thing. I know that Grace was looking at it from home. I was wondering, what is this?
1: There's like a huge question mark in my head as to how all of this came together. How is it possible? You know, we're looking at it together, you know, just before we came on air. How it is possible that somebody wakes up one morning, goes to Aso Rock, gets an office, registers, you know, under as a government agency, gets CBN, you know, account, gets civil servants in the agency.
0: Drafted into the agency.
1: How does that happen?
0: Get paid salaries.
1: And you know what the saddest part of these kinds of things, the saddest part is? I'm going to bring it to when people say that journalists are demarketing Nigeria when we talk about these things. But it's on there on social media. It's on there on the newspaper pages. The world is a global village.

0: So please, the discussion this morning is not whether it's not about whether Bia
1: Miller. He's not the focus.
0: It's not about just even Sunday Adeni or Sunday Adeyemi or whatever his name, or Matthew or whatever his name. It's not just about these people. Let's look at it holistically about our institutions. You know, we can do the timeline. November 2016, there was earlier impersonation allegations against this same character. You know, according to the presidency, Prince Adeni Adeyemi Matthew had previously claimed to be an ambassador and president general of the World Youth Organization, allegedly presenting it as affiliated with the UN. And the UN reportedly denied the organization's legitimacy at the time. The president cites this as evidence of a history of misrepresentation for this particular person. Later, over the weekend, there was also a story done by the National Newspaper or something that he was, the same guy, was an essay to Governor Adeleke. And it was booted out of that cabinet because of fraud, alleged fraud or something. So this is not trying to character assassinate this person, but to show his antecedents. However, according to official accounts and publicly available materials, an organization known as Presidential Foreign Intervention Promotion Council, sometimes also linked with the Presidential Economic Advisory Council, had begun operating publicly since 2025. It widely occupied office space inside the Federal Secretariat in Abuja, organized meetings with diplomats and investors, officials from various government institutions reportedly interacted with it. Note that the Senate interacted with this organization.
1: Yes.
0: The House of Representatives interacted with this organization. This organization got a budget code and a budget line in 2026 budget.
1: 1.3 billion naira.
0: Yes. The Senate sent correspondence inviting PFIPC to nominate participants for an overseas program. A House of Representatives committee also sent an invitation address to the organization. In fact, yesterday there's a story that showed, even with a letter, that showed how the Office of the Secretary to the Government of the Federation invited the DG to join the government delegation to Canada for an event.
1: For the Canada Africa FinTech Summit.
0: Yes.
1: In 2025.
0: Exactly.
1: August 2025.
0: Okay, so this fictitious agency had organized diplomatic engagement, you know, a diplomatic event attended by ambassadors without clearance from the Ministry of Foreign Affairs. The Foreign Affairs Ministry subsequently wrote to security authorities requesting clarification. So there was a petition in October to the Chief of Staff of the President's. The presidency says Femi Gbajabiamila formally petitioned security agencies alleging forgery, impersonation, creation of a fictitious government agency, and this triggered a police investigation. It was arrested. It was left out in bail. Now, October 27, 2025, police arrested Prince Adeni Adeyemi Matthew. According to investigators, searches of his office and residence allegedly recovered appointment letters, official documents, agency records, other materials forming part of the prosecution's evidence. October 2025, he was arrested. Now he's off the hook. He's now hiding. He did an interview with China Television recently on phone. He couldn't come to the studio to do the interview. Now I'm sure that he will say we're looking for him.
1: Well, the presidency had alleged that Mr. Adeni concocted letters and claims, insisting that the council never existed.
0: So, if it did not exist, how did he find its name in the budget? Someone tried to explain, something on X, that there was an advisory council, the Economic Advisory Council by Buhari, that was never taken off the budget. It was, they linked is an agency to that account. But he opened account in CBN
1: as a government agency.
0: Yes. So how do you explain it? So our point this morning is, how did our institutions, how did it, you know, became that, how did it become that lax? to the extent that all the layers of checks failed up until the time that this agency now began to exist. If you look at the social media before it deactivated, because people don't understand they had deactivated
1: the website account and social media accounts.
0: If you saw those screenshots, you'll have seen videos of his engagement, pictures of his office, and all the things that he carried out. Mm. So the question for me is, if this had happened to our agencies, the agencies that were supposed to stay, watch over our processes, how many other fake agencies
1: are there,
0: are still operating, that we do not know? We're due for a break, and we'll come back to also talk about what Adini also said about the process. Stay with us.
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0: All right, so thank you so much for being with us right there. 0706-949-3000. What would you like to see done to this situation? It's important that we do not sweep things under the carpet when it comes to this one. We are live on Facebook. We would like to hear your thought as well. Hello, good morning.
1: Good morning, Oluwakin.
0: Morning, sir.
2: Good morning, sir.
1: How are your body?
2: Very well, thank you, sir.
1: Oluwakin.
0: Yes, sir.
1: This is corruption. I want you to go and check our budget in the last 10 years. Both federal and state, you see the same item. This is what we call budget padding. Some agencies ask, we answer up many questions. What else office? Akatanya office? Head of Service Office, Bajaba Office, Akimi Office, DSS, and some people in Central Bank. This is not number one. Allegedly, there are many of them, including what you call it, in state. Because of two families, it is what you call bureaucracy that is causing problem for us. Somebody said this agency exists during Buhari regime. That is the vice president, the one heading it. Later, they abandoned it. Go and check it. The budget line and people have been using it as corruption. Have a nice time.
0: Thank you.
1: In 53 days, our children must come out.
0: Yes. Thank you.
2: Thank you.
0: We are also doing the countdown. I mean, we talked about it this morning too, right? So, 0706-949-3000. That's the number you can call to be part of this discussion this morning. Hello, good morning.
3: Hello, good morning.
2: Good morning, sir.
3: I'm Dapo.
0: Mr. Dapo, welcome.
2: Yes, sir.
3: How are you?
2: I'm well, thank you, sir.
3: Okay.
2: Yes, sir.
3: Yeah, I want to talk about this ADME standard.
2: Please go ahead.
3: You know, I'm a retired civil servant. People approach me. It's not new to people like us. Because it's not the first one we can talk about. It has been happening. It's not a new thing in civil service. But one just came out because probably something went wrong between the network. That thing can never be can never be possible without the network. From Akantandera down to a presidency and around like that. Something went wrong. I learned the case in the court. And as we know that anything that the court is not. I'm not saying that why you are discussing it because I had it on service.
2: Network. Mr. Dapo, please call back if you will. Thank you very much.
0: Okay, 0706-949-3000. That's a number you can call. Let's see who's here. Good morning, sir. I greet you.
4: My name is Olushola Julius.
0: Mr. Julius, welcome.
4: Great. Okay, let me keep quiet. How about you,
2: sir?
0: What are you trying to hide?
4: What is it?
0: What are you trying to hide?
2: Uluwashun,
4: let's leave that later. Now, Uluwashun.
0: Yes.
4: Do you know that we are in a very corrupt country? Our presidency, assuming it is the younger ones, small ones that are doing it, but it is happening in the seat of power. And we are saying that Nigeria will prosper, which is very sure we will prosper, despite the leadership style of our leaders. You see, Chief of Army Staff, or what do they call him? Chief of Staff, Badabia Mila. If he can be involved in this mess, look at the last person, he said it has happened before, civil servants. They understand it. So it was network load that That is why you see the secret being revealing. But with this, Nigeria has to know the end of this story. We cannot continue like this. Honestly, we cannot continue like this. Oluwaseun.
0: Yes, sir.
4: Mo ti gbadura fun yin lo se yi ti trailer ya nu ko gba yin loju ona kede sire.
0: Mo je fun gba mi. Aye ko pam se gbe mi ko je ma lo le. Thank you. Thank you very much. It's still Splash 105.5 FM. Hello, good morning.
5: Hello, good morning.
0: Morning, good morning, sir.
5: Thank you. This is Kola Ilori from
0: my Mr. Ilori, welcome.
5: On the issue at hand, all the questions we asked before now, have they been answered? Who gave him the appointment letter? Because only president can give agency appointment letter. How did he get the staff? Because now all staff must go through IPPIS before you can be paid. Who is paying him the salary? Then, if all those things go to the federal government, that they are the one doing that, then we can blame the federal government. But if we cannot prove all those questions, we cannot yet blame the federal government. And to add to it, this thing has been going on since last year. And the same way that Bia Mila we are all abusing now was the one that first petitioned. And the guy was picked up around October. And the police do their diligent investigation on him, arrest him and take him to whatever. Why is this the man now talking now? I think we as Nigeria, we should at least have little trust in our government. Why is he not coming out? Why did he not talk since then when police have been arresting him and harassing him? All those questions beg to be answered. Thank you.
0: Thank you, Mr. Now,
2: Ilori.
0: I do not get Mr. Ilori's drift, though, but I'll try to say one or two things. I do not understand his drift about having trust in our government. My feel is this. The government has said that his appointment letter is fake. I mean, that's what we heard from the spokesperson for the president. However, I will ask a question. That letter that invited him to join delegation to Canada, is it fake? That letter that came from the Senate, you know, to him, and the one from the House of Representatives to him as a DG of an agency, is it also fake?
2: What about the staff?
0: Even the staff that he asked, I will answer a bit of that because I read something about it. They said that he got a waiver from the presidency, or the president, as it were, to get staff. And some staff, according to the newspaper report, were drafted to his agency from existing pool of staff in the civil service. So,
2: but the agency is fake?
0: So how did the head of service pass such a request without a high level of verification? So this question we're asking are for the institutions in government. This is not, and look, as I said when we started, it is not about Baja Bia Mila. You know, it's a misdirection when you focus on Baja Bia Mila. You know, I had somebody on a television interview saying that Baja Bia Mila should be sacked. No, that's not the way things are done. There are layers of issues under this that you need to look at beyond just one man. It's not about one man. It's not about just the SGF or about
6: the
0: chief of staff. Hello, good morning.
6: Good morning, Oluwaseun. Good morning, Grace.
2: Good morning, sir.
6: How is your health?
2: Very well, thank you, sir.
6: The Lord is your strength.
2: Amen, thank you.
6: My name is Suleiman Matthew Obatunde.
2: You're welcome, sir Obatunde.
6: You see, thank you, ma. You see, it appears to me that most Nigerians are not ready to get themselves off the hook of this maladministration and corruption that is developing us in this country. And hence, you see us forming for and against those who are actually putting us in this mess. Now, addressing the issue, not even Baja Bia Mila, agreed that this thing has been going on for years. But this is our common patrimony. We have the right to question the silence or even the trying to cover up the issue that the federal government is doing. Because this question are begging for answer. If this man could domicile in the federal secretariat hired staff and even joined the federal government delegation to represent this country in outside this country. Then we must not rubbish this issue as this man is fraudulent. Those who actually perpetrated this should be filled out, and so that Nigerians will enjoy our common patrimony. This has been going on for years, yes, I agree. But this government has shown that it has penchant. I have said it last time, and maybe I show you are telling me. They have penchant to accommodate corruption like this. We have had many times and times over that these similar things are actually happening in this government. This is very unfortunate. And we need this for people to actually uncover what is happening.
0: Mr. Suleiman,
6: the money is just to
0: yes, sir. You know, I don't want you to make it like a party thing. During PDP, during the 16 year of PDP, we had scandals. So it's just our system thing that we need to be dealing with now.
6: Oluwaseun, and people like us, even in the party, condemn such scandals. And that's what I'm saying. That this is not about issue, this is not about religion, this is not about ethnicity. This is about you and I that are bearing the brunt of this maladministration. That we should come out and say no to this. Because it is taking toll on us, the people. Not them. They are enjoying the loot while we are suffering the consequences of the loot. That's what I'm saying. Under PDP, if I look at, we talked about this man, Dasuki. Look at 210 trillion that was missing in NNPC, and that we swept it under the carpet. The 210 trillion. Look at this one. And lastly, look at what is happening. Somebody who was a former governor who was alleged of over 80 billion announced he was given a ticket to go to Senate to go and do what? Make laws for us, even when that scandals were not resolved. That's right. What I'm saying, Oluwaseun.
0: Thank you.
6: Yes, I'm a member. I've always told you that I'm a card carry member, now APM, card carry member, but I'm not stupid to start protecting those who are making life difficult for me and my entire Nigeria. Right. That's what I'm saying.
0: Thank you.
2: Thank you. Thank you. Thank
0: Hello,
2: you,
0: good
2: Mr.
0: morning.
7: Oluwaseun, good morning.
0: Good morning to you. Sir.
7: This is Anton, my sister. Good morning.
2: Good morning, sir.
7: Let me go by straight with the answer to your question you asked. You said, why all these institutions failed on this matter, that they could not be able to know this game as it is being played and passing through them, those that are in that corridor of the process? You know the reason? It's because they are all collaborators. It's an organized crime. And I want to tell you one thing. Any crime that involves the government, you will never see the end. Mark my word. This case now, you people are seeing, very soon, like they used to say, we must have our say, they must have their way. That is how it's going to end, because it's an organized crime. So it's not only by Jabir Miller. There are many heads there from top to bottom. So that is why you see them trying to find a way to do abracadabra at the end of the day. You will see that Nigerians will just overlook. They believe that's our weakness. But you, the press, the Onion is in your hand. Keep on searching, doing your searchlight on things like this that cause a damage to the nation.
0: Okay.
7: Continue.
0: Okay.
7: Don't relent. Continue to brush it up.
0: Thank you,
7: so
0: sir.
7: That we can sanitize our society. Thank you.
0: Thank you. Hello, good morning.
8: Good morning, sir.
0: Good morning.
8: Oladipo, from Sukari, Ibadan.
0: Hey, Oladipo, welcome.
8: You see, this is an experience I had when I was in the service, and which led me to resign. And after 8 years, I had to go back to my service. This what happened really was policy somersault. And whenever there is something like that in the civil service, nobody will want to bear the burden of coming out to say the truth. they'll be passing work, and they want to hold someone as what can I easily call a scapegoat. You know, it happened to me. You know, when I was in the service, I was in class and the officer of the local government. And I was giving money to buy text. And I told the chain to the treasury. But they had to call me. They were like, you want the money. Something like that in the service. That is money that they should be shared. I said, I don't know, it's not my money. And I happened to be the first victim of the system. You see, what really happened was that in 1992, I was in the Buddhist local government. And the government was divided into two, Ogunwota side and the old Buddhist. And I was managing two local governments. Now, my boss at the Ogunwota side now, seeing that I don't want to play with the game they are playing in the service, now I had to employ somebody, a public publicity network in Abeokuta, who happened to be a friend. Now, they now asked me not to do anything about information about publicity for the local government. So I was now managing my own primary assignment in the village, living there. So one day I now went there to, because I was doing magazine for them. Now, they now had to give somebody positive aspect of the local government to do. Now, there was now a policy somersault. The thing was not well done. Now, instead of the local government chairman to hold on to the fact that the thing was given to an agent, then now they are not calling me that I should hold on, that it was me. They now shifted everything.
0: All right, please round off this story so that
8: what I'm saying is that what happened was police somersault.
0: Okay.
8: And in such a case, nobody wants to hold on to the truth.
0: All right. Okay.
8: They want to use somebody as a scapegoat. I went through it. But by God's grace, I was able to be an overcomer.
0: Right.
8: So that is what is happening.
0: Thank you. Thank you. I hope that we don't just have one person's sacrifice for these.
2: Policy somersault, is what they called it?
0: I don't understand that. I don't know how we are going to just end up sacrificing just one person. Because

0: budget office, the CBN, the presidency, as it were, you know, all of those people that had interacted with this agency.
1: At any point in time.
0: And I put them in our system. I thought that every agency is a creation of the law or a process that is due to create them, not somebody. And how did he get an office in the secretariat? We'll take a break. Absurdity, you will say.
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0: Right, thank you for being with us there. I think we should take some comments. There are some comments on Facebook that
1: let's see.
0: Yes, let's see.
1: We have on Facebook.
0: Okay. Issa Kabibiri says, corruption is part of our lifestyle. Yeah. His close family members will be strongly defending him. Most of us are complaining because we are not direct beneficiaries. No, that's not why I'm complaining. I'm complaining because it's going to affect me, you know, as an individual.
1: That's right.
0: You know, as a Nigerian, in terms of the image,
1: mm-hmm.
0: in terms of the veracity of my documentation,
1: mm-hmm.
0: You know, Nigerians are going to face humiliation
1: because
0: of this thing that we are seeing.
1: Tolumalashe Adetola says, serious allegations deserve an independent investigation, not automatic defense or trial by public opinion.
0: Mm-hmm.
1: If the claims are true, let the accuser face the law. If they are true, let those involved be held accountable. Justice must be impartial.
0: Thank you, Adetola Tolumalashe. Mm. To answer your question, all the systems in Nigeria are now very weak and said demolished. I don't get that. And this is because of corruption. It has even extended to the judiciary, legislature, and the executive, and even INEC. So whatever anyone says with a gate should not be overlooked and stepped down. Mr. Adeyemi should have been a superman to have gone through all the systems with his fake face to obtain the required entitlements he needed by him to function. Several fake jobs pardoned the budget, and this leaked out because the network failed, he said. Establishing an independent investigation will unravel the truth about the issue. You know, when people say independent investigation, how do you come about independent investigation, really? I don't care. Akwari said, we have never heard about such humongous corruption, looting, stealing, and brazen investment in the annals of our political history. Really? The late generation of Abacha used to be the number one in terms of. Okay, he said, and corruption is now agog under this administration. Thank you. Omode Adekunle is also on Facebook. Corruption is Nigeria's greatest burden until it is confronted without fear or favoritism. Meaningful development will remain out of reach. So you said until it is confronted without fear or favoritism, meaningful development will remain out of reach. It diverts public resources, weakens institutions, and denies citizens dividends of democracy. No nation can achieve lasting progress where accountability is sacrificed for personal gain. You know, I was showing Grace this morning
1: the budget,
0: the appropriation bill details. And we saw, you know, the expenditure, 1.3 trillion naira, a billion naira. And then personnel costs, over 800 million naira, and the others. And I mean, so you just wonder how these happened and it escaped us as a system. But that's it on the program this morning. Thank you so much.
1: Thank you very much for being a part of the show.
0: I'm Oluwaseun Omakinola. May Nigerians survive.
1: Yours truly, Grace Akin Francis.
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0: For over 5 decades, the National Youth Service Corps has stood as Nigeria's most ambitious experiment in national integration. Conceived in the bloody aftermath of the Civil War in 1973, it was designed to weave the fractured ethnic fabrics of the country into a single unified tapestry. But time tests all institutions. What started as a noble call to service gradually morphed into a bureaucratic routine. For years, the scheme has been plagued by complaints of underutilization, severe security threats, and a crippling disconnect between the skills graduates possess and the realities of a modern economy. But recently, the Federal Executive Council made a move that could permanently alter the trajectory of the Nigerian graduates. In the first holistic review of the scheme in its 53-year history, the federal government of Nigeria approved sweeping reforms designed to transform the NYSE from a traditional paramilitary exercise into a productivity-driven, youth-empowering institution. The proposed changes are staggering. The military leadership is stepping back, handing daily operational control to civilians. The iconic khaki uniform is being retired, making way for, well, what the minister locally has described as adire, even though we don't know if that is the policy or just in a manner of saying. The three-week orientation camp is doubling to 6 weeks, broken down into specialized training modules. Most importantly, the random deployment system is being scrapped in favor of 11 distinct career-focused streams from the tech and digital core to the enterprise and green core. Yet, massive policy announcements in Abuja often face the brutal reality of implementation across our 36 states. How would the government fund a six-week orientation camp when the three-week model already strained state resources? Does changing the uniform to adire actually fix the deep-seated welfare challenges corps members face? And legally speaking, can the executive branch unilaterally overhaul an institution backed by an act of parliament without the National Assembly? Today on the Spotlight, we're dissecting the blueprint of the new NYSE. And on that note, I say good morning. Thank you for joining us on the Integrity Station Splash 105.5 FM. My name is Tunde Olawo. We are broadcasting from the White House building, Felele, in the city of Ibadan, the capital of Oyo State, Nigeria. And we're streaming to you via our Facebook fan page, Splash FM 105.5 Ibadan. 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That's where you can find us, you can interact with us, and in real time, we will take your message. Today, we are zooming in on the recent sweeping reforms of the National Youth Service Corps approved by the Federal Executive Council. We're looking beyond headlines of adire uniforms and civilian leadership to interrogate the actual economic and structural viability of this new framework. To help us unpack this, my guest is a scholar who understands the intersection of education, policy, and youth development. He brings a rich global perspective to our local realities. You get to know more about him during the course of our conversation. He's a visiting assistant professor at the prestigious University of Richmond, Virginia. Dr. Bukola Olaiwola, you are welcome on the Spotlight this morning.
1: Thank you so much, my very dear brother, Tunde, and the entire team. Thank you for inviting me and to contribute my own quota to national conversation.
0: Thank you very much for making time to be here. We saw last on Saturday and it was such it was such an enjoyable moment.
1: Yeah, it was.
0: Yeah, let's start with the biggest structural shift. Moving the operational leadership of the NYSE from the military to a civilian structure. And I'm, you know, trying to also figure out the new generation of corps members will feel about this. While the military strictly provides security, as an academic observing this from a local and global lens, what are the immediate psychological and operational impacts of demilitarizing a 53-year-old scheme, in your opinion?
1: Thank you so much, Bihanko. For me, What I think is, you know, policies are good sometimes, but they need to be reflected upon before putting out there to people. When we look at the objective of the establishment of the National Youth Service Corps in Nigeria, it is geared towards national integration. But if we look at our trajectory, you know, up to this point in time, we realize we are really far from achieving that purpose of national integration. And the reasons are not far-fetched. Simply, it is also connected to the history of the country itself, how we were, you know, carved together and how we're divided and how we struggle with national identity even up to this moment. So as for me, there are different layers to this question. One is to look at the effectiveness of the scheme right from the inception. Has it really worked? Has it really achieved the purpose? If we look at it to an extent, we say, you know, in my own subjective way, I'll say it hasn't to an extent. Reason being that when we look at national integration, for instance, we are still struggling with a lot of things. And at the same time, when we look at the idea of empowerment, that is where I think a lot has to be done, in the sense that how long are we going to be, you know, subjecting our youth to, you know, this kind of public debate and dialogue, you know? And when we look at the idea of empowerment, demilitarization of NYSC, when we look at the current problem we are faced with as a country today, we will think that such an initiative at this time is coming at the wrong time. And my own position is this. So if we ordinarily use 3 weeks for national orientation, and which includes also, you know, militia training and things like that, I think with the level of insurgency and banditry we are experiencing across the country now, and it's not just within the region of the country, I think we need a little more of, you know, more training for people. So this extension of that 3 weeks to 6 weeks, if it is about, you know, military training, I think that will make a lot of sense in addressing the current problem that we are faced with, rather than turning everything down.
0: So you think that we should imbue our fresh graduates with more military skills, you know, combat ability, as opposed to going the other way around?
1: I believe so. And the reason is,
0: but they don't want to become soldiers. Most of them don't want to become soldiers.
1: So now that is where the question of what is the current problem is. So the current problem is Nigerians can't bear arms, right? And Nigerians, one way or the other, are faced with some kind of threat from non-state actors, right? So how do we now help population that are not allowed to bear arms? But if a segment of that population is privileged to go on NYSC journey for like 3 to 6 weeks, and they are also, you know, equipped with physical skills on how to at least protect themselves against any form of violence, I think that should not be taken away. Other things can be incorporated, I agreed, but that should not be taken away at this time. I think it should. It shouldn't.
0: Okay, so in your opinion, this is a step in the wrong direction.
1: Absolutely.
0: Now, we are trying to look at it step by step, component by component. The extension of orientation camp period from 3 to 6 weeks is also something on the table. Why the intention, as stated by the federal government, is to deepen skills acquisition, because they believe that 3 weeks is certainly not enough. Some critics have also argued that government currently struggles to feed, to house, and to provide health care for corps members for 3 weeks. I mean, you know, the kind of stories that sometimes come out, oh, the food they are giving us is subpar, people fall sick, they are not being able to get the kind of Medicare they need. Now we're extending it to 6 weeks. Do you think it is economically viable for a government, and I mean at different levels, already complaining of being short in terms of revenue, because that is essentially doubling the cost of what's currently obtained?
1: Yeah, thank you. So if we look at the cost, that is also an important area to consider. But there's this saying that once there is a will, there is a way. if we can fund other things by going into debt and taking more loans, right? Why not also paying attention to this and take more loans and to be able to address it? But my home skepticism about this is this. So when we say skill acquisition, on the average, individuals who are leaving universities and colleges to go and start on the journey of their NYSE, they are in the neighborhood of, say, 21, 22, 23 upward, right?
0: Yes.
1: And if we're talking about skill acquisition, why not doing something really overhauling by going back to high school module, by going back to technical education module, and use that as a parameter to catch them really young? Does that make sense? To catch them at 14, 15, to acquire some of these skills that will be useful in pursuing entrepreneurship.

0: in a very robust way. I think that would be a good way.
1: One of the most applauded reforms is the introduction of 11 specialized career streams. You have tech, you have a Greek, you have creative economy core, different. I mean, the idea is to fit into the course of study and areas of interest. For decades, we've seen engineering graduates deployed to teach in primary schools. You know, many people have argued that they just literally throw them around, you know, with no regard or little or no regard for what their area of specialization is or interest in life generally is. Do you believe that this new approach is going to tailor them towards them being useful to the society and for themselves?
0: So if it is done right, it will definitely going to tailor them towards that. But I'm still of the opinion that it should come earlier, before that age. I'm of the opinion. Say, for instance, from like form three upward to finishing high school, then to going to university. And when we, you know, look at our university curriculum as well, I think rather than creating different niches for students and restrictions as to what kind of courses that can be taken, we should rather make it more loose for them. Because I see education as being holistic if it's going to be useful for anyone. Let me cite an example of how I talk to my 10-year-old girl who loves music and fine art. And she's just in, you know, just starting a high school. But she thought she was just going to be doing music and fine art every day. So I have to talk her through this process that, okay, you have this as part of your talent. However, you need education to be able to manage it. So this can be a latent resource in you. This can be what God has deposited in you. But if you don't have all-round education to be able to know how to manage it, that would be very difficult. So I have to set an example of having a talent or maybe music, right? And you are producing, you can sing, you can produce, people can listen and, you know, love what you're doing. But if you lack skills on how to manage resources, how to look at required experts that you need to manage that skills, then you're only going to be dishing it out without, you know, getting anything back in terms of how you manage it. So we need, so education is rather, you know, useful when it is holistic. It's not when it is standalone or compartmentalized. And, you know, that is why at this period of time, we are in the age that we consider multidisciplinary. Simply because rather than looking at the scope of a particular study, we are looking at the nature of the problem that we really want to address and looking at different experts or specialists that we can bring on board in solving that kind of problem, including entrepreneurship.
1: So just so we're clear about what your position is, why you believe in reforms, you think that we should bring it closer to when kids are just forming.
0: Exactly.
1: So we should not be looking at doing that to graduates, but no. Rather when they are still, you know, starting life and making. But how will this work?
0: So, and I'm
1: is it going to be situated within our secondary education system?
0: Yeah, something like that within our curriculum, because I'm worried about that sometimes. Okay, I believe that the current administration, you know, has good intention, right? But beyond good intention, we need evidence. Does that make sense? So if we take that back a little bit into like maybe junior high school or maybe form three now, I learned they just started using form three to six. I could still remember my own high school and how we, you know, contributions that some of the knowledge we gained through introductory technology, how the design period of time for us, usually 2-3 period of block time, where we can be in the laboratory and do different things with, you know, technological skills. And we're able to learn a lot of things from that. So I think if that is coming really early for these folks, by the time they go into the university education, they can streamline whatever they want, right? And do that. So when the national orientation now and NYSC now comes in, the purpose for which it was established will be achieved. It's not the basic or the primary need purpose, right? Because thinking for a 22-year-old individual or a 23-year-old individual on what to do, you know, with his life in terms of entrepreneurship at this rudimentary level, I think it's rather, you know, condescending for that age. That's what I'm saying.
2: Mm.
1: Well, before we proceed on this break, there's also this leg of the reform that is generating, you know, interesting document. That's, you know, the idea that the current uniform that looks almost like a paramilitary uniform is to be replaced with something that is very civilian in outlook. And the minister on youth, in the interview where it was mentioned, you know, cited Nigeria as an example, and that is, you know, getting a lot of you know, clicks and talks. In fact, there has been a lot of AI designs as to what it would look like. What do you make of this?
0: To me, you know, I think generally we are all victim of this, or let me say we are all culpable in this regard. Generally, I think as an anthropologist, I maintain this position. I observe this over time, that we are culturally insensitive in Nigeria. We really play down the nature and the composition of the country a lot. And I want to believe that the minister actually passed the comment based off of, you know, just an example. I want to believe that. However, because it is really difficult for us to achieve national integration because of all these reasons. So using that as an example is like excluding many other, you know, part of the country, because Adire is actually linking that to, you know, the Yoruba, the, you know, the Southwest Nigeria, where we have like about six, you know, geographical regions in the country. So that is rather coming too insensitive as far as I'm concerned. Public office holders should know how to, you know, carve their comments in a way that we make people feel included.
1: So, in your opinion, how else do you think this can be done if we want to pivot away from, you know, what looked like a military uniform to something more civilian? Is it going to be a different kind of uniform that will still be uniform, or we'll have to represent the diversity that we have in our system by literally, you know, creating cultural ways that suits everybody? How is that going to work?
0: Okay, so although the idea of uniform is coming at a superficial level, though, even though I have
1: Do you think we should stick to what is what currently obtained?
0: So if we have to stick to that which is obtained for now, we can look at material things, for example, to say, okay, what constitutes the material, what are the material composition of this khaki, you know, that we use? How much of this composition do we have here that you will produce that we had, you know, value to us economy in terms of production and the cost of production and all that? If that is something really good within, then we can keep it. But if we think representation of national unity is key to this project as a way of attracting people or making it really appealing to people, then look at variety of, you know, cultural traditions and, you know, different ethnic identities in Nigeria and bring about certain element that we represent. We can't have everyone represented. That's the truth. The colonial masters actually categorize us, you know, reduce us to three formations, right? We know we have so many groups in Nigeria that you can't even call minority groups, right? So we can't now exacerbate the problem for ourselves. So what we should rather do in this regard, this may sound very funny, but even the idea that we're talking about, why can't we look for different materials from different regions, right? Find a way of composing and producing something like a textile material that will represent all these different colors and all that. Then use that as a uniform for this purpose, and everybody will feel represented in it. Just like we think about our money and we put different shades and symbols on our money that represent national unity or composition. We can do something like
1: so
0: that.
1: So looking at something that we have an infusion of, you know, our major ethnic representations.
0: Yes, yeah. That can be something that will appeal to everyone and make people feel more, you know, included in the project. And that may solve that superficial problem.
1: I sort of like the current uniform. I don't know why.
0: I like it as well. But the only thing I will reconsider not take going on with it is if the cost of production is something that is giving money, taking money out of the, you know, of us than giving us more money. So if it is a material we produce here and we design here and we do all sorts of things with it, then why not? Why discarding it? Let's keep on with it.
1: All right. Our focus on the program today is the planned reform of the National Youth Service Corps, NYSC. We'll be back after this commercial break. Stay with us.

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1: If symptoms persist after 3 days, please see your doctor. Read the leaflet inside.
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0: right, it's great to have you back on the program, The Spotlight, this morning. Nice to have Dr. Bukola Olaiwola on the program with me. And together, we are looking at maybe what I'll say the ongoing reform to the National Youth Service Corps. The Federal Executive Council has directed the Attorney General to draft an amendment to the Act to reflect these reforms. And let's see how the National Assembly will be able to look into it, possibly make changes on the basis of the kind of reactions that have attended this. Doctor, let's look at the reality of insecurity across the country. Wherever you turn today, the north to the south, east to the west, everybody's talking about insecurity. And this is something across our programs we've discussed extensively in the past few weeks. The government says that the new deployment system will be highly risk sensitive. But if graduates refuse postings to volatile regions due to safety, doesn't that in itself defeat the foundational purpose of the NYIC, which is national integration?
1: So, just like it is rightly put, I think the fact that insecurity has made us to, you know, get to this point of, you know, living in fear and try it. The purpose of why the establishment of NYSE is actually being eroded based on this idea of insecurity, because the idea is for people to be able to move from, you know, the part of the country where they are raised to other part of the country where they are really not, you know, aware of cultural significance of those places, and live with people within a year and do things, contribute, you know, based on the skills and knowledge they've acquired during their bachelors to that community. And I think the NYS is designed to have different kind of community activities engagement throughout the year, you know, which I think, you know, one way or the other, people have actually contributed a lot and benefited from this. I've seen different initiatives that were introduced by, you know, core member. Even in my own local government growing up, sometimes you may see a well dug and designed as NYSE, you know, community-based project and things like that. So I think for that in that regard, it has achieved a lot of purpose. But in terms of insecurity, it hasn't. So if insecurity has not made us achieve the purpose of, you know, national integration that we really want to achieve, in fact, scrapping it, we rather make a lot of sense than trying to refashion it in this way that I don't consider it good enough.
0: So you think that this reform is cosmetic and maybe confusing?
1: Exactly. Cosmetic, confusing. And I want to believe that some people are just trying to also have their own, you know, I mean the handlers of government trying to just say, oh, maybe we want to say, during our own time, we change something. But it's not about changing something that matters, right? The significance of whatever is change, that is what is matter.
0: There's people. Also the question of the leadership. So we'll stop having Brigadier General Dis as DG, and now, you know, a civilian to head NYSE. What do you make of that?
1: So, and then again, if going back to my earlier comment about the current problems that we are confronted with, which is insecurity, which I think making people having some kind of martial, you know, skills gain within those 6 period can be a lot of, you know, can make a lot of sense. I think if it is designed in a way that the military angle of it is maintained and the civilian angle of it is also maintained, so rather than having a coordinator, right? Military coordinator of NYSC, right?
0: Camp commandant.
1: We may have a camp commandant, and we may also have a coordinator that will work together collaboratively. Because in the existing 3 weeks orientation, activities that are done are not just about military activity only, except for the parade, some, you know, going on jungle and all that. We also have, you know, different kind of activities that is geared towards, you know, community engagement, right?
0: We won't have personal parade anymore. There will not be POP. So what we're going to have is graduation ceremony.
1: I don't think it makes a lot of sense if that language is allowed. I don't think so.
0: You don't see the shift from paramilitary service to a school finishing model as the way to go?
1: No, I really don't know how they conceive of this idea. I don't know who actually, you know, raised this and why other people don't even, you know, at the level of closed door discussion, raise certain comment about it. But I don't think this is well thought through, as far as I'm concerned.
0: So if these reforms are implemented perfectly, what does the ideal Nigerian graduate look like at the end of their service year in 2027 and beyond?
1: And this is why I'm maintaining this position. Say, for instance, they need to go back to the drawing board, because you can't build nothing as something or nothing, right? What is the purpose of establishing NYSC in the first place? Has it achieved its purpose in more than 5 decades, right? If it has achieved it, fine. Let's see. Let's take some.
0: They don't think it's working as it is. That's why.
1: But if it's not working, why trying to force it?
0: They want to reform it.
1: So the this reformation, I don't think is being forced. That's what I'm saying. I don't think it's actually addressing the problem that we have currently. So if our problem is unemployment, right? If our problem is lack of skills, right? The lack of skills, that is, you can't give a graduate a skill that graduate has never acquired when he was 12, 13, 14, 15, 16, 17, 18, 19. Now, having finished his first degree, that is where we want to deploy the skill. Man, I don't think that is normal. No. If they need empowerment, say, oh, you finish your first degree, rather than going for NYSE, come up with a proposal. Let Ministry of, you know, Education and Empowerment and all that, come up with a proposal of what you want to spend your life to do for another 1 or 2 years. Have a committee that will vet this proposal. If it is doable, right, logical, then vote the money for individuals with clear proposal. And if your proposal doesn't pass, go and rewrite it. Display the skills that you've acquired spending 4 or 5 years to have your bachelor's. That is rather productive than this. To me, it's like, how long are we going to be spoon-fed? That's the question.
0: And that's, like some people will say, $1 million question, because you believe that this is, in a way, still spoon-feeding graduates.
1: Yeah.
0: Well, what is the government saying? That institutions must evolve, or they risk becoming monument to a past that no longer exists. The National Youth Service Corps was built for a 1973 Nigeria, a nation healing from the physical and emotional scars of a civil war. But the government is saying the Nigerian graduate of 2026 is fighting a different kind of war, the war of global employability, digital relevance, and economic survival in a rapidly changing world. The comprehensive overhaul approved by the Federal Executive Council from civilian leadership and specialized career streams to the introduction of new attire is a bold acknowledgement that the old ways are no longer working. But according to them, it signals a much needed shift from mere national integration to national productivity. But as we've analyzed today, especially from Dr. Bukola Olaiwola, a vision is entirely different from execution. So we'll wait to see what this 6-week orientation camp looks like. Massive infrastructure upgrade, for one, that must happen. Deploying graduates strictly by their skill set demands a robust database and a decisive end to the culture of administrative bribery and favoritism. Most importantly, these reforms must be backed by the force of law through the National Assembly, not just executive directives. And my belief also is that by the time this is subjected to debate,
1: yep,
0: at the
1: National Assembly, yeah,
0: maybe some of these issues will be ironed out. Yep. But as far as the federal government is concerned, they've drawn a beautiful architectural plan. You could see the way the minister was smiling when he was talking about it, for the future of the Nigerian youth. Now the real work of building it begins. The citizens must remain vigilant to ensure that these reforms do do not become another abandoned project on the altar of poor implementation. For now, we'll continue to look at these issues from different sides. I really must appreciate Dr. Bukola Olaiwola for his time and his insights on the program this morning. He's a visiting assistant professor at the University of Richmond, Virginia. Thank you so much for coming, sir.
1: Thank you so much, Tudy, and thank you, the entire team.
0: Thank you. We appreciate you all for listening. Thank you, Desmond Adegbenga Popola. Stay objective, stay informed, and have a highly productive week ahead. My name is Tunde Olawuwo. Bye-bye.

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We're gonna share over 50 billion naira this July.

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Remember, say you must be 18 years and above to play this cashier. Cashier, 2 years anniversary. Shoti.

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4: 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Mm-hmm. And then our new policy kan I can involve new financial transaction plan student at school ton lo.
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4: 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Ele wo bank ke credit si account university for any direct.
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4: 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Awa o kin involve ninu financial transaction that is the policy.
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4: 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With just £2,500 e le se masters in the UK.
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4: 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She understand. But it is a registered business in Nigeria.
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0: Good afternoon. Thank you for joining us on Denise at 1 p.m. on Splash 105.5, your integrity station. Here is the news read by Oluwaseun Akinola. First, the news headlines. Federal government to evacuate 270 Nigerians from South Africa on Wednesday. Nigerian Meteorological Agency warns of flooding in Lagos, Ogun, 25 other states. At least 11 people killed in second Russian strikes on Kiev. And Neymar retires from international football after Brazil's World Cup exit. Those were the headlines. Details in a moment. And now the news in details. The federal government has concluded arrangements to evacuate 270 Nigerians from South Africa as part of its ongoing repatriation exercise for citizens willing to return home. The returnees are expected to arrive at the Murtala Mohammed International Airport, Lagos, in the early hours of Wednesday aboard an Air Peace aircraft deployed for the evacuation. The latest evacuation follows the federal government's continued efforts through the Nigerian High Commission in Pretoria and other relevant agencies to facilitate the voluntary return of Nigerians facing various challenges in South Africa. Announcing the schedule for the operation in a statement by the spokesperson for the Ministry of Foreign Affairs, Kemiebi Imomotimi Ebienfa, the federal government disclosed that the aircraft will depart Lagos on Tuesday afternoon for Johannesburg before returning with evacuees overnight. President Bola Tinubu has said interfaith dialogue remains the only sustainable path to addressing Nigeria's security challenges and strengthening national unity. The president also reaffirmed his administration's commitment to promoting peace, harmony and tolerance among Nigeria's diverse religious communities. Tinubu spoke while receiving Archbishop Paul Gallagher, the Secretary for Relations with States and the National Organizations of the Holy See, at his residence in Abuja. In his speech, Archbishop Gallagher said he was in Nigeria for the 50th anniversary of the establishment of relations between the Federal Republic of Nigeria and the Holy See, noting that Nigeria is very strategic to the Catholic Church because of its vibrant Catholic community.
1: Well, the relationship is very strong, very healthy. And I was just mentioning that now Nigeria is sending a new ambassador to the Vatican who is arriving in these days. And we have had a constant presence of the nuncio over the years, and visits from several of the Holy Fathers. And who knows, maybe in a few years' time, Pope Leo will come to visit Nigeria as well.
0: Gallagher was accompanied by the Minister of Foreign Affairs, Ambassador Bianca Ojukwu, who said the visit was highly significant for the nation's bilateral relations with the Holy See.
2: Nigeria has the largest number of Catholic bishops in the African continent. So the visit of Archbishop Gallagher, who is the Secretary for Relations with States and International Organizations, is very, very significant on this 50th anniversary of our bilateral relations with the Holy See in its commitment to promoting interfaith dialogue and its assistance with Nigerian organizations in humanitarian responses, in its dedication to peace and stability, not just of Nigeria, the African continent, and the world.
0: The Minister of Foreign Affairs right there, Bianca Ojukwu. The Ekiti State Governor, Mr. Abiodun Oyebanji, following the release of the Adao New York kidnap victims, as his director of the management of the Ekiti State University Teaching Hospital Ado Ekiti to provide comprehensive medical screening and treatment for the victims. The governor also instructed the State Minister of Health and Human Services to take full responsibility for overseeing the welfare and well-being of the victims, with the state government covering all medical expenses incurred during their treatment. Oyebode stated that the freed persons currently receiving care at the teaching hospital will remain under medical supervision until they are certified fit for integration with their families. The victims who regained freedom from their captors in the early hours of Saturday were kidnapped at Dao Nuyo in the Ilejemeje local government area of Ekiti State on April the 28th, 2026, during a program at Christ Apostolic Church in the community. The kidnappers had, during the attack, shot dead a pastor in the church in April, while one of the kidnapped persons also died in captivity. The Nigerian Meteorological Agency has warned of a flash flood risk alert for the first 10-day time period of July. NIMET warns that widespread rainfall expected during the period could trigger flooding across 27 states as the country enters the peak of the rainy season. In the advisory, NIMET attributed the heightened risk to the persistent rainfall experienced in June, which is said has left soils across much of the country unable to absorb additional precipitation. According to the agency, states likely to experience flash flooding during the period include Taraba, Sokoto, Borno, Zamfara, Kebbi, Katsina, Kaduna, Nasarawa, Plateau, Adamawa, Kwara, Kogi, Oyo, Ogun, Lagos, Osun, Ekiti, Delta, Edo, Abia, Imo, Anambra, Enugu, Akwa Ibom, Cross Rivers, Rivers, and Bayelsa. It warned that the anticipated heavy rainfall could have far-reaching consequences for transportation, public utilities, agriculture, infrastructure, and public health. So the 1 p.m. news on Splash 105.5 FM. It's time to turn our attention to the foreign scene. At least 11 people have been killed in Kyiv following the second night of Russian strikes in the Ukrainian capital in a week. The city's top military administrator, Timur Tyshenko, said some 46 people have been injured, including 5 children. 3 more people are killed in the wider Kyiv region. Tyshenko said rescue efforts are continuing at more than 20 locations, adding that residential high-rise buildings were hit in 2 districts. The strikes came on the eve of the NATO summit in Turkey, where Ukrainian President Volodymyr Zelensky is expected to hold talks with President Trump. A Philippine Vice President Sara Duterte's impeachment trial on charges of mishandling government funds and making threats against President Ferdinand Marcos Jr. has begun after months of heightened political tensions in the country. In a dramatic turn, Duterte ally Senator Rodante Maculeta was arrested on a plunder charge shortly before the start of the trial on Monday, throwing support for Duterte in the Senate into doubt. Duterte is the first vice president to undergo an impeachment trial, while the outcome could determine whether she will be barred from running for president in the next election. And now we move over to the sporting arena. Neymar has announced his retirement from international football after Brazil's shock World Cup last 16 defeat to Norway. The former Barcelona and Paris Saint-Germain called time on an 18-year international career after Brazil's hopes of ending their long wait for World Cup glory were ended by Erling Haaland-inspired Norway. Introduced with 25 minutes to go, Neymar scored a stoppage time penalty, a record-extending 80th goal for Brazil and his first international goal in almost 3 years. But it proved only a consolation as Brazil exited the tournament. An emotional Neymar, aged 34, struggled to contain his tears after the final whistle before confirming his decision. The announcement brings to an end one of the most decorated yet ultimately unfulfilled international careers in football history. And just before we go, a quick recap of our headlines. The federal government is to evacuate 270 Nigerians from South Africa on Wednesday. The Nigeria Meteorological Agency has warned of flooding in Lagos, Ogun, 25 other states. And we told you that at least 11 people have been killed in second Russian strikes on Kyiv. And a sports, Neymar has retired from international football after Brazil's World Cup exit. For more details on the news, we urge you to please visit our website on www.splashfm1055.com or simply follow us across all social media platforms. 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We've now come to the end of the news on Splash 105.5 FM, the integrity station and the best radio station in the southwest of the country. The news editor is Tunde Olawuwo, assisted by Chinwe Churchill. I am Oluwaseun Akinola, thanking you for investing your time with us. Do have a fantastic Monday afternoon.

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Good afternoon. It's Monday afternoon. I got something very special for you. Something that Nigeria has been enjoying for the past 75 years. So we call it 75 years moments. Okay, 75 years moments. So have you

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0: Now, enjoy extra 20% for our Coca-Cola, Fanta, and Sprite 60cl packs. 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
2: Right. So what I was saying earlier before you went for that advert break is that Coca-Cola has been around for 75 years. Can you even believe that? And through all these years, they've been refreshing Nigerians every single day. All right. So everybody has a story about Coca-Cola. What's your story about Coca-Cola? From wedding receptions to graduation parties, the first dates that turn into beautiful love stories, and maybe even to weddings. There's always a story to Coca-Cola. And if you love to drink Coca-Cola, you must have one story or the other to tell me about it. So I open the lines for you to talk to me about it. And the good thing about calling me today is that I'm going to be picking two winners, you know, from among the two who call me. I'm looking for the one whose story will best exemplify the Coca-Cola story in Nigeria. So I'm sure everyone has a sweet memory of Coca-Cola. And so what's your story of Coca-Cola? As Coca-Cola clocks 75 amazing years in Nigeria, they are celebrating with 20% extra Coca-Cola, Fanta and Sprite with the new 60cl anniversary packs. Have you met the 60cl on on in your market space, supermarket, at shops, and kiosk around you, even in schools and everywhere? Have you met the 60cl? Right, so that's anniversary pack. Plus, that's not all. You also stand a chance to win really exciting rewards simply by calling me this afternoon, 0706-949-3000, that's the number. And what you're going to do is call me and tell me your most memorable Coca-Cola moment. Something very exciting could be yours. Got a goodie bag with a lot of goodies there for you. So all you have to do right now this afternoon is to call me, 0706-949-3000. Something there for you to win with me today. So you come, call me, tell me your Coca-Cola story. What's that story that hits you about Coca-Cola that you cannot forget? Maybe one day you drank Coca-Cola and it refreshes you really well. Tell me about your Coca-Cola story and then you have something to win from me. Again, the number is 0701-447-5770, 0706-949-3000. These are the numbers available for you today. And you tell me your Coca-Cola story, because I'm waiting to hear your Coca-Cola story today. Some people have told us that Coca-Cola was responsible for their first date. Yes, someone is here. Hello. Somebody's clocking it. Okay. All right. So clock it. Yes. Coca-Cola has a duty or something, perform something within their first date ever. And so you can call me now, 0706-949-3000. Are you there? Hello. Good afternoon. How are you doing this afternoon?
3: I'm good. And you?
2: Very well. Thank you for asking. My name is Oluwaseun. What's your name?
3: Michael,
2: where are you calling me from, Michael?
3: Gate.
2: From Gate. How is Gate this afternoon, Michael?
3: Gate is calm and cool.
2: It's calm and cool. So tell me, do you like to drink Coca-Cola?
3: So much. They call me Coke Addict.
2: Coke Addict?
3: Yeah.
2: I would like to call you Coke Ambassador. Yes.
3: My little family started. Last time I got sick, and you know, in this basket, and I thought, coke, but I couldn't resist it, and I drank this second at the bathroom. I don't know how the bat is, but it was the one that chased with it.
2: Well, thank you for that. Thank you so much. I'll get back to you. Yes. All right, Michael. Michael from Gates said that they call him Coke addict. All right, so I call him Coke Ambassador. That's what I'll call him. Hello there. Good afternoon.
1: Hello, good morning.
2: Now afternoon.
1: This is Mr. Rocco.
2: Now afternoon, I do. Good afternoon, sir.
1: Oh, good afternoon. Don't mind me.
2: I know, mind you, my brother. What's up? What's your name?
1: I'm Mr. Raphael.
2: Mr. Raphael.
1: From Samunda.
2: From Samunda. Mr. Raphael from Samunda. Welcome, Mr. Raphael. So, do you have a story about Coca-Cola?
1: Ah, very lovely story.
2: Tell me, man.
1: That those years, where one could bring Coke from the foreign land, those big 2 liters that you have to steal free from the fridge, very chilled. You come from school, you used to cool your nerves.
2: But don't tell me, say you go inside fridge, you go drink the tea, when I don't tell you, you can drink more.
1: I leave my town with the Colombian small.
2: I don't know, they are, now only you do.
1: But now, when you are taking whiskey with some ice, you have to put some Coke to cool your nerves.
2: Thank you.
1: It's good for mixing. That's it.
2: It's good for mixing. Ah.
1: Yeah, when you are taking some whiskey.
2: Are you a science student?
1: No, we are science students, but professional science students.
2: Professional science students. Oh my God! All right, thank you for calling me, man. Thank you, I appreciate it. All right,
1: have a lovely day.
2: Have a wonderful Monday as well. All right.

0: even my engineer here, Sabi, say they mix her with some different things, you know. I know that WhatsApp group, actually. Hello, good afternoon. Hello, can you speak up a little bit so I can hear you?
1: Good afternoon, good afternoon.
0: Hey, good afternoon, my brother. How are you doing, sir?
1: I'm cool, bro.
0: I'm cool, and you? I hope you're cool as well.
1: I'm cool, so, bro.
0: What's the name,
1: I'm
0: sir?
1: Here, I'm here, I'm calling you from Agodi Gate.
0: Agodi Gate. Okay, what's the name, sir?
1: My name is Batali Johnson,
0: sir. Johnson. Welcome, Johnson. All right, so Johnson, what story do you have to tell me about Coca-Cola?
1: Yeah, I have two stories.
0: Two stories, man. All right, let's get on it.
1: The first one is when I used to drink Gari Coke instead of using sugar.
0: Come again, no? You they add Gari to your, you they add Coke to your Gari?
1: Instead of using sugar.
0: So instead of using sugar, you add Coke to your Gari?
1: Yes.
0: Fantabulous, man.
1: And the second one is, I'm using it with Beefu.
0: Say that again.
1: I'm using it with Beefu.
0: Thank you. I'm not there. I didn't get that, but thank you. Thank you very much for your story, huh?
1: Yeah,
0: bro. Right, bro. Thank all you. Right. Have a wonderful afternoon, huh? I'll try and get back to you. Yes, I'll try and get back to you. Natalie Johnson from Gate, isn't it?
1: Yeah.
0: Yes. Thank you, Natalie. All right, 0706-949-3000. Weird moments there. I mean, Gari and Coca-Cola. What a combination. Hello, good afternoon.
2: Hello, good afternoon.
0: Good afternoon, brother.
2: Yemi is my name.
0: Yemi?
2: Yes.
0: Yemi, where are you calling me from?
2: I'm calling you from
0: Okibola. From where?
2: Okibola in Ibadan.
0: Oh, Okibola. Okay, Yemi from Okibola. Yemi, do you take Coca-Cola?
2: Yeah, I
0: drink
2: Coca-Cola much.
0: Oh, you drink Coca-Cola a lot. So tell me a story about Coca-Cola that you...
2: While I was a teenager, I don't even need to use Coca-Cola to open Coca-Cola. I use my teeth.
0: Ah! You used it to open Coca-Cola?
2: I was so fancy.
0: But have you stopped it?
2: Sure.
0: Okay. So tell me a bit about Coca-Cola that you love. One thing you love about Coca-Cola?
2: When Coca-Cola, it goes with any kind of food. You love fries, especially you love fries and chicken.
0: Ah, okay. That's a nice one. This one's a bit that one too. I mean, you put jollof fries, hot sizzling jollof fries, and then you down it with Coca-Cola. You dey enjoy, you sabi enjoy life. You dey enjoy tire.
2: Okay.
0: All right, my brother. Thank you, Yemi. Thank you so much. Okay, that's Yemi there calling us from Okibola, and he savor his Coca-Cola with a bowl of jollof fries. I'm sure Nifemi will love that too. Mm-hmm. I know. Someone is there. Hello. Good afternoon.
3: Hello. Good afternoon, sir.
0: Good afternoon. Good to hear from you. What's the name? Where are you calling me from?
3: I'm Ibrahim from Akpata.
0: Ibrahim from Akpata. Ibrahim, good afternoon.
3: Good afternoon, sir.
0: So what's happening? Tell me, what do you want to say about Coca-Cola? Do you have a story?
3: I'm a bricklayer. Oh. I normally take a Coca-Cola drink.
0: Baba me. You are with Coca-Cola right now, so they talk to me, eh?
3: I'm telling you, sir.
0: And then you are using bread alongside.
3: Ah.
0: that's pure heavenly. It's heavenly along. Don't mind them. I mean
3: yes,
0: Coca-Cola and bread, they are great companion made from heaven. Okay.
3: That's all.
0: They enjoy you, Jari. Well, okay, thank you, bro. Thank you for calling me, making my afternoon wonderful. All right.
3: Thank you, sir.
0: Have a wonderful day. Have a wonderful day right there. Ah, someone is also here. Shall we? Hello, good afternoon.
4: Good afternoon, sir.
0: Mababin, good afternoon. How are you doing, sir?
4: I'm fine, sir.
0: Good to know that you're there. So, where are you calling me from and what's the beautiful name you've got?
4: My name is Olubile Kikide, so I'm calling from Malefala Fia.
0: Olubile from Malefala Fia. Olubile, welcome. Olubile, how are you doing today?
4: I'm fine, sir.
0: So, do you love to drink Coca-Cola?
4: Yes, I even drank it this afternoon. I got it with rice.
0: Etimulos on you?
4: Chicken.
0: With rice and chicken?
4: Yes, this afternoon, yes.
0: Okay, that's a wonderful one. So you put rice here, chicken on top, and then a bottle of Coca-Cola grazing the table.
4: Yes, sir.
0: You sabi enjoy this life. Thank you very much.
4: Yes, sir.
0: Okay, man.
4: Yes, sir.
0: Have a wonderful afternoon. Well, that's all I will be doing today on the program. All right. So we thank you for being part of the conversation on the program today. If you've called me, expect that someone will call you from Coca-Cola, and then you probably make a winner out of the leads that I've got today. I thank you very much for listening. Have a Coca-Cola afternoon. All right. Coke is 75. And then here you to celebrating milestones and everyday moments with Coca-Cola. Coca-Cola, 75 years, still refreshing Niger. You don't take. We still day. All right, Desmond, we've got to go. Bye.
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0: Tell me a story.
1: Millions of years ago, a meteorite made of vibranium, the strongest substance in the universe, struck the continent of Africa, affecting the plant life around it. And when the time of men came, five tribes settled on it and called it Wakanda.
0: Why?
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Okay, good afternoon and welcome to Talking Points on Splash FM 105.5. Today is the 6th of July 2026. And my name is Michael Olatunbosun. Welcome to the program. And let's get going today. But before we get on stream, I'd like to say this. It is now 53 days since those children, over 30 of them and their teachers, were kidnapped by terrorists from Orire local government area in Ibadan, in Oyo State rather. Again, I'll ask you to reason and think. Just imagine for a moment that those children are, you know, under the, you know, the shade, right, of the cold, of the sun, of the rain, and all that. And then around them, the menacing look of terrorists holding guns and pointing at them and their teachers. Imagine what it would do to their minds and soul and body. Well, so whatever it takes, therefore, I'm just saying this. I'm calling on the government, particularly, and all other stakeholders to do anything and everything to bring them back to their families safely. Anything and anything, indeed, that will bring them back to their families is what is needed. Okay? Yes, that said, welcome to the program, Talking Points on Splash FM, here in the city of Ibadan. A couple of things I'd like to talk about. And essentially, I'd like to interrogate the president's statements last Thursday when he attended the maiden dinner, maiden program of State House correspondents. He had a lot to say, and I thought to ask, you know, you to engage with me. I know the fundamental role of the media is to question those in authority. As a matter of fact, Section 22 of the 1999 Constitution has amended. Well, let me read it so that you understand the whole essence of what I'm saying here. I have here a copy of the 1999 Constitution as amended. And I'm about to read Section 22 for you. So listen now. Section 22 says the press, radio, television, and other agencies of mass media shall at all times be free to uphold the fundamental objectives contained in this chapter and uphold the responsibility and accountability of the government to the people. So that's the obligation of the mass media as encapsulated in the 1999 Constitution. And so this chapter, this chapter 2 of the Constitution, is the social contract chapter in the Constitution. And it says that the media have a role to play, and that is to hold those who are in government to account. So you need to understand that. And if you proceed to Section 39, and I'm just being very precise by reading precisely and expressly from the Constitution. It says this: every person shall be entitled to freedom of expression, including freedom to hold opinions and to receive and impart ideas and information without interference. Sub 2 of Section 39 says, without prejudice to the generality of subsection 1 of this section, every person shall be entitled to own, establish, and operate any medium for the dissemination of information, ideas, and opinions. Okay. What does it say to you here? It tells you something, or it tells me something, and I'm trying to relate to you, that the media is supposed to be the watchdog of society. It watches society a lot of times. It also mirrors society. The media are those who constitute that body. In fact, you know, they are always referred to as the fourth estate of the realm. Don't forget that we have three levels of government. You have the executive, the judiciary, and the legislature. A lot of theorists in the communication believe that the media constitute the fourth estate. And that's why they always say the fourth estate of the realm. And what do these do? This theory of separation of powers, essentially, and checks and balances, will sum it up for you to say that the media are also there to be checks and balances in the mix of governance.
So, on Thursday, President Bola Ahmed Tinubu now attended the Maiden State House media dinner in Abuja. When he spoke to the media, he said a couple of things. And I'd like to play what the president said to you and show you essentially what exactly the president said to the media. And I've got a couple of questions to ask. I need you to listen to the president first of all and then get you into the conversation. The president acknowledged the role of the media to hold government to account. He also acknowledged that the press freedom is bedrock of democratic societies. In other words, the president agrees that without the media, you don't have society. Without the media, there can't be organized, sane society. The president also comes with, he says that press freedom comes with responsibility. And he was questioning the questioning of the media. Okay, just listen to President Bola Ahmed Tinubu here.

All right, you heard from the president there. He said that the media should not amplify those who wish to harm us. However, there's a line here that I thought to interrogate. The president was talking about irresponsible reporting, and he said that it undermines the country. In other words, before that, he said that responsible, press freedom comes with responsibilities. I thought to ask a question: who defines irresponsible reporting, and what does it really mean? What do you think the president was talking about? Maybe just flashback a bit, all right, to say this, the government had always been hammering at the media, saying that we're reporting the negatives and the rest of it. But I dare say that the media mirrors society. So where there is positive, yeah, the media reports it. Where there is negative, the media reports it. And then ultimately, the media sets agenda. By the way, the agenda setting theory presupposes that the media should channel the mindset of society to a certain direction. You know, there's a way that the media, project some things, some ideals and ideologies, some values and the rest of it for society to begin to champion it really. So if that is the case, the mirroring as well as the surveillance function of the media, and then you begin to ask the question, when media ask questions, the difficult questions, and then the government says, no, that's being irresponsible, right? Am I really speaking to this matter? The president, in that audio that I played to you, said the media must watch, the media must question, and the media must bark if necessary. Okay, so when the media barks, it becomes irresponsible, right? Or no, yes or no? And I'm throwing the question out to you. So just engage on the program today. It's Talking Points on Splash FM 105.5 here in the city of Ibadan. By the way, we're streaming live on Facebook. Watch me live on Facebook, will you? Or just go to Splash FM 105.5 Ibadan. That is the location for this conversation. When you get there, I'd like you to like, share, comment as well. In fact, I need you to watch as well. Can we watch along and get into the fray? Yes. Adekunle Adebayo is already there. Thank you for showing up. Splash FM 105.5 Ibadan. That's the location on Facebook. So join us. I'll open the phone lines and get you into the conversation in a moment as well. If you'll stay there. Okay, so I was asking the question, what constitutes irresponsible reportage? So that's it, right? And then let us talk, if you will, join the conversation on the program Talking Points, Splash FM 105.5 here in the city of Ibadan. By the way, as I was saying, so one of those big issues across the country is that the media has started questioning the choice of words by the presidency. The presidency came out to say that that agency, the agency came into the news last week, owing to some of the revelations coming from Prince Adeyemi and his allegations against the chief of staff to the president, the Presidential Foreign Intervention Promotion Council. Well, we have it in the news that video of

0: Promotion Council while challenging the position of the presidency and the office of the chief of staff to the president, led by Femi Gbajabiamila. During the briefing, DME questioned how an agency described by the presidency as non-existent could appear in official budget documents. He said, and I quote, "The national budget does not emerge in isolation. It passes through multiple layers of technical drafting, executive coordination, ministerial inputs, budget office review, and finally, legislative scrutiny by both chambers of the National Assembly." End of quote. He argued that the inclusion of the agency in official budget documents raised questions about the integrity of the budget process. The question becomes unavoidable. At what point in this process did references to a non-existent agency allegedly enter the official record? And if they are indeed present in official documentation, what does that imply about the integrity of the process that produced and approved those documents? He asked. Okay. What exactly do you say to this? How do you explain that this agency, and by the way, that agency, you know, with benefit of hindsight, that agency had been in operation since Buhari's administration. He opened an agency, and then when his tenure lapsed, I think that some people latched on the inactivity of that agency, and then added, you know, a second nomenclature to it, added Presidential Foreign Intervention Promotion Council to it, and then shipped in 1.3 billion naira and, you know, 10 budget lines under the presidency. And when you have something under the presidency, the Secretary of the Government of the Federation, the Chief of Staff to the President, the Office of the Accountant General, Office of the Auditor General, the Budget Office, and all that, all of them, they must have an understanding or an inkling into the existence of it, except that what we don't know is what we don't know. So I'm asking you, what do you make of this drama? How does that drama unravel? And, you know, what exactly does it mean for the other agencies? I know that government has over 1,000 MDAs. And so how many of them are ghost MDAs, or how many of them are just channels through which a couple of people, maybe a handful, are trying to manipulate to just get into, you know, some of the issues, particularly when I say issues, I'm talking about the cash. There are allegations here, left, right, and center. Well, talk to me if you will. 0706-949-3000, 0701-447-5770, and 0809-155-1055. All right. Okay, so the Office of the Accountant General is speaking here, and I'd like to read the story from the Vanguard. And the story here says, the PFIPC CBN account opening inconclusive, note funds released, Accountant General. The Office of the Accountant General of the Federation, OAGF, has clarified that no account was successfully opened with the Central Bank of Nigeria, CBN, for the Presidential Economic Advisory Council, / Presidential Foreign Intervention Promotion Council, PFIPC, stating that no public funds have been released to the body despite its allocation in the 2026 Appropriation Act. The Director of Information and Public Relations at the Office of the Accountant General of the Federation, Mr. Bawa Mokwa, told Vanguard Monday that the account opening process initiated by Prince Adeyemi Adeniyi Matthew was not completed because the names of the proposed account signatories were not submitted. According to Mokwa, the absence of authorized signatories prevented the account from being opened, and consequently, no funds were paid into it. Okay, that story, the headline here reads, PFIPC CBN account opening inconclusive, no funds released, accountant general. Well, so the rider to this matter, which is in form of a question that I'd like to ask the Office of the Accountant General as well, as a journalist who is asking questions based on Section 22 of the 1999 Constitution as amended, is... Then I understand that the 2026 budget is not yet activated, or is it? So let nobody give us that excuse. But the question is, that agency operated in 2025. So on which budget, on whose funding did the office operate in 2025? Is that a valid question? If it is, so join the conversation. Talk to me. 0706-949-3000, 0701-447-5770, and 0809-155-1055. Those are the numbers. Talk to me, if you will. And it's Talking Points on Splash FM 105.5. This Monday, the 6th of July, 2026. 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When I come back, get in touch with me on the phones and on Facebook. You know where to go already, don't you? 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That is the location. I'll be back in a moment.
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2: All right, it's still Talking Points on Splash FM 105.5 here in the city of Ibadan. Got a couple of matters to put on the table, and I laid them on the table already. And I'd like to return to the first matter that I, amplified. Whereas the president said we should not, the media should not amplify those who wish to harm us. He also says that irresponsible reporting undermines the country. And so the question for me is, what constitutes responsible and irresponsible reporting? So those are some of the questions that I brought to the table. So someone on Facebook is saying here to me that they couldn't hear. So I'll play what the president said again. And I got a couple of matters to, essentially interrogate the president's stance. When you say we're together, how together are we when you consider the cases of attempts at gagging the media, or whenever the criticism comes, the president said you can criticize, you can watch, you can question, you can back if necessary, but if you do it, are you guaranteed of your safety? Oh, I should be asking the question, because I am a journalist as well, and I understand the whole essence of speaking truth to power. So listen again to the president here. Let's see if you can hear this time.

0: All right, so you heard from the president there. What do you say to this matter? All right, so while you are thinking about what to say, I got a couple of questions. In the last couple of years, the Nigerian government, and when I say the last couple of years, it's inclusive of the 2015 to 2023 government as well. An accountability lab, according to a story done by International Center for Investigative Reporting, reports that accountability lab, a global civic accountability organization with a Nigerian chapter, says Nigeria spent $2.7 billion on surveillance technology between 2013 and 2022, making it Africa's largest consumer, according to its country director. The country director, Friday Ode, also said a couple of other things, and I'd like to say this. It's research by Institute of Development Studies on African Digital Rights Network in 2023 called Nigeria Africa's largest customer of surveillance contracts, spending $12 per citizen. You know what that means? It means that they're watching us. That's what it means. In 2020, Citizen Lab reported that Nigeria's Defense Intelligence Agency bought Circles, spyware from an Israeli firm to exploit telecoms flaws and access calls, SMS, and location. And I must say that these things have been used chiefly against journalists, you know, calling the government to account and also digging into files and documents. By the way, if we were not journalists, we would not have been able to find out this presidential intervention agency and so on and so forth, the fake certificates by a minister and so on and so forth. Remember the forged certificate of Kemi Adeosun and so on and so forth. Without journalists, we would not have been able to find these things out. I know that people like Fisher Oshoyombo have been threatened, you know, severally by people in powerful agencies and all that, because they are trying to say, they are trying to dig up information to help Nigerians get some clarity. I don't want to go into the details of disappearances and so on and so forth, but what I'm asking is this. When the president said that this, you know, engagement between the media and government is healthy tension that strengthens our republic, why is it that it is no more healthy when it is time to criticize? I'm asking a question, so join the conversation now. 0706-949-3000, 0701-447-5770, and 0809-155-1055. I got a couple of comments already. Okay, I see the caller here. Let's see who is here. Hello, good afternoon.
1: Hello, good afternoon.
0: Good afternoon. What's the name?
1: Taufik Lawal is my name.
0: Oh, wow. How are you, sir?
1: Yeah, thank you very much. I've been calling your attention to the fact that that audio you played, twice about the president's broadcast did not go on air.
0: Wow.
1: I expected those in the studio to call your attention to it.
0: Mm.
1: Yeah, somebody had raised that issue on the Facebook.
0: The engineers are on it already. The engineers are working on it already. Uh-huh. Thank you the observation.
1: It will be okay if we can hear what the president said specifically.
0: All right, thank you very much.
1: So we can know how to react to it.
0: Yes, sir. Thank you very much, sir. Okay.
1: Well done, my brother.
0: Yes,
1: thank
0: sir.
1: You
0: thank you very much. 0706-949-3000, 0701-447-5770, and 0809-155-1055. Those are the numbers. It's still Talking Points on Splash FM 105.5 here in the city of Ibadan.

0: It's still talking points on Splash FM 105.5. The engineers are, doing a big task here, trying to get that audio running. And I have to do it again so as to let you in on what the president said. So that it won't sound like I'm just playing from the air. I'm playing something that is tangible. Okay, so let's listen again.
1: Democracy. The government must act, the media must watch. The government must explain, the media must question and back when necessary. It is this healthy tension that strengthens our republic. As the president, I've often found myself both praised and sometimes criticized, and sometimes in the same newspaper in different days. One day I read in the headline that I said Tinubu's cost big in the economy and Nigeria economy is expanding. The very next day, the same newspaper turned to another page. I encountered another headline. Nigeria's economy falters as Tinubu loses grip. Why press freedom and free speech are the bedrock of an open and a democratic society. We must all remember that right come with responsibilities. The challenges of digital age and real time growing on the matters of current affairs are matters of security of our nation must always come first. You must think about Nigeria first. That is what we all agree to. I made a commitment at the inauguration that I will do everything possible in my power to be consistent with the Constitution of the Federal Republic of Nigeria. You and I promise one another that we must not undermine our country with irresponsible reporting. We will have no safe space left if we did. At a time when our nation is tackling security threats, neutralizing thousands of criminal elements and rescuing hostages, the media should not become amplifier for those who wish to arm us. They want us divided. They want you and I to be afraid of one another. We will not surrender to their whims and crises. The media must resist the temptation of becoming megaphones for terrorists and kidnappers. We must protect our nation.
0: All right, so you heard from the president there. What do you say? 0706-949-3000, 0701-447-5770, and 0809-155-1055. Hello, good afternoon.
2: Yeah, good afternoon, Mr. Afik Lawal again.
0: Yes, sir.
2: What gladdens my heart is that the president himself has agreed here that there is a social contract between the government and the citizens.
0: Yes, sure.
2: Okay. Now, for him to now start teaching the media how they are going to go about the business of reporting what is happening in government and the likes, it means I think what the president is trying to say is that, okay, you can report what favors the government and decide not to report what does not favor the government. Whereas the media, as I understand it, is to report all happenings, whether negative or positive. So is it telling us that the media should report what is not happening or what? Or all just right. Report some and leave some out.
0: All right. Thank you very much for
2: this is where I don't understand the president. I want to be educated. I care to know.
0: Yes, sir. Thank you, sir. I like your questions, and I'd like to throw the question out again. Irresponsible reporting means, or what responsible reporting actually means? So you can tell us what you think. Give us your feedback. Hello, good afternoon.
3: Hello, good afternoon, sir.
0: Prince, right?
3: Yes, sir. Adikusi calling from Apata.
0: Yes, sir.
3: You see, everyone cannot be in the side of Mr. President. Yes, media must embrace professionalism, and they must continue being the intermediary between the people and the government. You see, there is, even as of today, media are not given the maximum security it deserves. You know, anytime they go out to cover some information, to cover some happenings in the government, in the society, the same politicians that are preaching fairness are not fair on the media. Yes, because media are essential, and they are very doing, they are doing wonderfully job in the society. Even for the media, the politicians will have make citizens nothing in this country. So I want the media to remain neutral, and every aspect of government, okay, they should be feeding the people.
0: All right, thank you very much for calling. Commercial break, and I'll be back. It's still Talking Points on Splash FM.
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3: All right, it's still talking points on Splash FM 105.5 here in the city of Ibadan. You'd like to talk to me, 0706-949-3000, 0701-447-5770 and 0809-155-1055. Hello, good afternoon. Hello?
4: Hello?
3: Hello, good afternoon.
4: Hello, good afternoon.
3: Good afternoon.
4: Yeah, what the president was
3: You did not tell me your name, please.
4: Oh, sorry. I am Dapo.
3: Mr. Dapo, yes, sir.
4: Mr. Mike.
3: Yes, sir.
4: Yeah, what the president is trying to say is very clear, unambiguous. He praised the press, and he makes them to understand that the press should be balanced in their reporters.
3: Balance.
4: And yeah.
3: Okay.
4: And I think that is one of the things. I'm not a journalist, but I know that every profession has its own niche.
3: Yes.
4: And that is what I believe journalism is all about.
3: Okay. Balance.
4: Unlike the time of what's the name of this man? I forgot the name. They have news and reporters are very balanced, but not nowadays. With some of us, we are even afraid to open our radio. It's all bad news.
3: Mr. Dapo,
4: we should not try to put the country in the hands of the terrorists.
3: Okay, so Mr. Dapo, can you
4: can you
3: explain what you mean by balance?
4: When you say something is balanced,
3: yes,
4: you talk about the achievement,
3: okay,
4: and you talk about the wrongs, the other side.
3: Okay, so
4: that's balancing.
3: So, are the media not doing that?
4: To talk about the achievement.
3: Okay.
4: For instance, let me give you an example. All what you can hear from some media is that terrorists kill in one place, terrorists in the north. They kill thousands. They kill this. But no, some media will not mention. Some of you will not mention.
3: What do you mean by some of you? What do you mean?
4: Some media. I think you are a journalist.
3: Okay.
4: Uh-huh. But some radio stations, like your own, we not report. We never mention. When our soldiers killed from terrorists in the north, some places. When they dismantle the terrorists, just to bring our military off. So most of them will not report that. That's exactly what the president is saying.
3: Okay,
4: what I mean by balancing.
3: Mm.
4: But nowadays, they don't. In the days of a serious toma, like Sonny Rabos, you'll be happy to listen to news. You'll be happy to listen to what they want to say because they are very balanced. But nowadays, it's just very unfortunate. Thank you.
3: Okay, so Mr. Dakpo, when you say that we don't report this thing and the rest of it, I find it very interesting. You know why I said so? Maybe you listen to us also with a bias. When you listen to us with a bias, you will not hear when we project the positive. You will not hear.
4: You know this person that is talking, that I love them so much. And I select those that I listen to. Your own program is part of those that I listen to. There are some programs I will never, if I hear the voice, I off my radio, I tune to another because they don't say anything.
3: I
4: don't know how to hide my feelings.
3: Okay.
4: I say the truth.
3: All right.
4: So that is just it.
3: Thank you very much.
4: The clear thing.
3: Mm.
4: Even when you play the what do you call it? The speech of Mr. President.
3: Mm.
4: I listen to it myself on television,
3: okay.
4: And it's very clear.
3: All right,
4: and it's
3: thank
4: very
3: you.
4: Clear.
3: Thank
4: I
3: you.
4: Understand.
3: Thank you very much, Mr.
4: So that is just it. Thank you.
3: Thank you for calling 0706-949-3000 0701-447-577. Oh, hello. Good afternoon.
5: Hello.
3: Hello. Good afternoon.
5: Good afternoon.
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5: Hello.
3: I'm here. Go ahead.
5: Hello.
3: Okay, so let's see whether we can put you off here. Hello, good afternoon.
6: Good afternoon, sir.
3: Good afternoon.
6: My name is Adeleke.
3: Mr. Adeleke, yes, sir.
6: Yeah. I like what the last caller said. It's true. You have lived here in Nevada.
3: Okay.
6: All stations, truly, especially when they are doing headline on newspaper, in Yoruba, not in English, most stations. I used to run in Yoruba.
3: Okay.
6: Most of the news are not good at all.
3: Mm.
6: I just listening to bad news. I stopped listening to it.
3: Well, Mr. Adeleke, I hope you understand that, you see, there are human interest stories. Okay?
6: Yeah.
3: There are human interest stories. And there is general news. So you need to understand that there are different programs for those different thematic areas of journalism.
6: So the
3: media has to also project everything, because those other stories that you are talking about are part of things that happen in society.
6: If 99% are just bad every single day, it's not
3: good. Okay.
6: Whatsoever you hear, also form your decisions. When you are hearing bad things, always not good. Psychologically, spiritually, even physically. I want to also say this. It's so unfortunate that we have leaders that doesn't want to also listen to...
3: To be criticized. Yeah, thank you. Thank you very much. Thank you very much. I don't have all the time. Thank you very much for calling, sir. Mr. Adeleke, thanks for listening to us. Hope that we keep this relationship running. Okay, so a couple of comments. I'll try to deal with some of them if I can. Thank you for showing up, okay? Thank you for showing up on the program this afternoon. I can see some comments. I thought to read some of them. Ola Milekan, thank you for your observation. Adeshola Peter, thank you very much. Oyewo Shola Simeon. He wants us to remain silent in our pains. The media and journalists are doing a perfect job. Let us continue raising our voice constantly. Things will actually change one day. Thank you very much. I share your optimism. Things will change one day. And I've got to go now. My name is Michael Olatunbosun. I'd like to ask you to do everything within your power to make this nation better. Please, don't dump refuse in the waterways and keep talking until we arrive. As soon as I leave now, you've had a news update at 4 p.m. and Splash Super Drive, the Monday edition with Kenneth and Charity. Enjoy the rest of the day.
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0: Hello and welcome to the Ibadan News Update, where we'll bring you up to speed on events happening in and around the Ibadan metropolis. I'm Charity Jerome. Chief of Army Staff, Lieutenant General Waidi Shaibu, says troops are making significant progress towards the rescue of 39 pupils and 7 teachers abducted in Oyo State. Shaibu disclosed this during an interactive session with media executives in Port Harcourt as part of activities marking the 2026 Nigerian Army Day celebration. The victims were abducted on May 15 from 3 schools in Orire local government area of Oyo State. He expressed confidence that the operation would lead to the safe rescue of the victims and their reunion with their families. Shaibu said the Nigerian Army remained actively engaged in various operations across the country's 6 geopolitical zones to address evolving security challenges. Oyo State Police Command has arrested a masquerade identified as Asoleke in connection with the death of a 24-year-old man, Sefiu Kehinde, during a masquerade procession in the Labiran area of Ibadan. According to the police, the incident was reported at the Mapo Divisional Police Headquarters after the victim's family alleged that the masquerade and some of its followers attacked the deceased with axes and cutlasses while parading through the community. Police operatives led by the Divisional Police Officer of Mapo Division responded to the distress call and rushed the victim to hospital for emergency treatment. The police said the scene was processed and necessary documentation, including photographs, were taken. At the request of the deceased's family, the body was released for burial in accordance with Islamic rites. The command confirmed that the masquerade has been arrested, while 4 of his alleged accomplices remain at large. And that ends the Ibadan News Update. Thank you very much for listening. Coming up is the Splash Super Drive. Good evening.
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0: 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Still playing you all the songs that you love as we start a brand new show this brand new week. And of course, it's the Splash Super Drive with Kay Biggie and Chow. Welcome to the show.
1: Right, guys. Welcome. It's good to have you join us as we start out this week. Today is the 6th of July 2026. We're delighted to be back on the show. Hope you guys are doing well. How was your weekend? Was it restful? I hope it was. Mine was. How was yours, Kay?
2: Mine was too.
1: It was very restful. The kind of weekend that I like, you know. Yeah, so welcome to the show. We're here till 6 p.m. Promises to be fun as usual.
0: Absolutely. We got the regulars coming up in the course of the show. We have social media today at 4:30 p.m. Beams, just while I was working into the building, I saw Beams around with a big bag of stories, you know. So she's going to be unleashing that on you at 4:30 p.m. And we have the drive time confessions. They are letters. We'll be picking one of them and we'll have you on the other end. On the other side, respond to these letters, give your thoughts, advice, and stuff like that.
1: Right. Plus, we'll be looking forward to hearing all your takes on the different stories that are going to be on the show for this evening. In about a couple of minutes, we're going to be live on Facebook where you can join us. In case you do not know how, well, Splash FM 105.5 Ibadan is all you have to search for on Facebook. 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
0: Absolutely. 4:13 p.m. We'll go pay some bills. We'll come back with more great music. Don't go away.

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0: 4:35 p.m. Welcome to social media today. We're live and in full effect. We've got all the stories that you want to, you know, engage with this lovely Monday afternoon. I'm Kay Boogie.
1: My mic is...
0: Okay, which one of them? Okay, all right.
1: Still not working. Is it working?

0: Peter, just one day.
1: So we apologize for that break. We had to rectify a few things right here, but we're good to go right now on the show. Welcome.
2: Right. You can join us on Facebook. We're live streaming. 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Bims is here.
3: Oh, yes. I was vibing to that music. That's Finesse by Buju, right?
1: Finesse, yes. Yes. Fields and Buju. Yeah, mm-hmm. Beautiful
2: if
1: song.
2: I broke now my business. If I broke now community
3: it's probably
2: business.
3: I'm broke.
2: Bims, what's happening on social media?
3: All right, social media is buzzing as usual. So let me start with singer Spyro. Spyro is currently viral on social media right now because he said he opened up about how he met his wife. So he revealed that he met his wife in a club, but he defended her by saying she was just walking there before you see anything. She was not doing anything. She was not doing any rubbish. So while he was celebrating the love and where he found the love, internet users are already having like a field day with his explanation. Oga, come you guys explain better. So what do you think about that statement? She was just walking. She wasn't doing. Can you find a wife material in a club?
1: You can find a wife material anyway, but I didn't feel that he needed to explain. Make your point, move on. You don't need to explain to anybody about your choices or why or how you made those choices. So going ahead to say she wasn't doing anything, no, she wasn't. It was totally unnecessary, if you ask me. Yeah.
2: Hey, but I get the reservation people showed, and perhaps his need to clarify, because just as you stated, there are people who believe that club is for RAS people, is for the people of the world. There's no way you can find a good thing like a real serious wife material in the club, you know. So I think that I understand why he needed to explain that, because the club is not the go-to place for finding a wife.
3: Okay.
2: But do I think that there's really, even if you're not working, yes, circumstances can push people to get jobs anywhere. She was probably just needing to put stuff on, food on the table, survive. Yeah. She was not selling her body. She was not going for hookups. She was just making a living, you know. So that's one thing, but somebody else could argue that exposure is exposure. The fact that you may not be a bad person, but you're working within a rather
3: bad,
2: questionable environment, it can impact you one way or the other. But the bottom line is, he saw her, he liked her, he married her, she's what he wants, and that is the end of the matter. It does not hold what I think, what any other person thinks. But just as Kebugi said, I think you can find love or a good wife or a good husband anywhere. It depends on
1: and
2: the
1: as a man, you should quit the need to explain your choices to people, especially people who are on social media, faceless people. You
3: I
1: don't
3: think
1: need
3: he,
1: to
3: he made
1: you don't
3: an
1: need
3: attempt
1: to explain
3: to just give a little explanation, because
1: that explanation
3: he knows
1: is to try to
3: come after him.
2: They've been using it to insult him and call them out, like, this your wife that is a wrong girl that you found in a club.
1: The explanation was to validate his choices. You shouldn't be explaining to people, especially people who are not family members maybe or close friends,
2: like
1: about your choices in life. No, you don't need to. You don't need to.
2: But he's a public figure now.
1: So as a public figure, you have to explain everything that you do.
2: People that follow him and maybe are looking for snippets into the details of his day-to-day life, or, you know,
3: he's probably to shut people up.
1: I think that as a celebrity, you have to evolve from that position and state of thought. Look at Adunyade, who recently came up, and she's been married for like 10. And she hid everything.
3: Yes.
1: Baby was already born before she was showing us baby bombs.
3: 2 years old.
1: Two years old already.
3: Before she
1: and some other
3: the
1: celebrities, Davido and his twins.
3: Yeah.
1: That's another one. So in these times, people should not be explained to about your choices, especially faceless people. And people who don't add any sort of value who will not be adding any sort of value anytime soon to your life. And then you're going out there to explain to them why you made an important choice about your life. Hell no. Come on.
2: I feel like the people who even really care about you, like fans who love you, would not even mind wherever you find your life.
1: So which one, Nago? Because but she wasn't doing anything, no. That's like what a teenager would say. Not a fully grown adult. She wasn't doing anything.
2: Which one is teenager
1: I make a choice. My wife is a good person. Your wife should feel good that you chose and you found her worthy. That's enough.
3: You don't have to defend her.
2: Other people would know too.
1: That my wife found me valuable enough. You know, and stuff like that is enough. Not some faceless. I don't want to use a word that's not radio friendly.
2: But guys, do you believe that you can find a good wife material, like the real one, or not those that camouflage? Do you believe that you can find a good wife in the club or anywhere else that people think is normally a bad setting to find good wives? Do you believe that ideology? Is it possible to find a good wife in the club, or you think that, well, what kind of
1: my submission earlier was because I didn't want to argue about that. I have a totally different submission that's different from the one. But it's I'm not in that mood on the show today. Yeah. So, but guys, let's hear from you. It's 4:44 p.m. Give me a call, 0809-155-1055. Tell us what you think.
2: Can you find a good partner?
1: Yeah. Long-term partner.
2: Yes. In the club.
1: Yeah. Just like
3: But I think you can.
2: Spiral.
1: You think?
3: I think you can because sometimes a lady just wants to, you know, unwind and leave the work life and just chill out and, you know, be stress-free, and she goes to the club.
1: She's working in the club. That's the scenario here. Not going to relax in the club.
2: Two different things. She just found the person in the club. She was working. Yes, he said
3: she was working.
1: She was working.
3: Yeah, you can also.
1: So it's something different from someone who was chilling who came to have a drink at the club for a bit and leave.
2: And that's different from a person who doesn't work there but frequents.
1: That's another one too.
3: If you walk in the club as a lady, there are lots of I don't want to call it
2: temptation. Temptation.
3: Not temptation. Now harassment, kinda, that you'd have to look away from.
2: Because of the kind of setting that you're working. It doesn't have to even be harassment. Sometimes, like I said, exposure. The fact that you're in this place where this thing happens, over time, it could rub off on you.
1: Let me ask you something. Have you ever been a club goer in your life?
2: In all my life.
1: Yes.
2: I've been to the club once.
1: Oh, okay.
3: In a lifetime.
1: Okay, I understand. I'm old. Okay, I understand.
3: No, I'm saying in a lifetime. Like, there used to be a time that, I was a club goer and...
1: In your lifetime, a lifetime ago. Okay. What do you want me to ask her?
2: No, you wanted me to ask something now.
1: No, I thought it was for you. It was for you. It was not a general question.
2: Why now?
1: I was looking at where your submissions were coming from.
2: Okay, and I needed to know if you had.
1: Had those times in your life where you were always in the club.
2: It was even work sanctioned. Was the reason I went one time.
1: Hello, good evening.
0: Hello.
1: Hi, good evening to you.
0: Yeah, good evening. I mean, good afternoon.
1: Yeah. What's your name? Lalade, good to have you on the show.
0: I think Spyro will want to explain. You know, he identifies as a church boy.
3: Yeah.
0: So maybe that's the reason he listens. Now, on getting a wife or wife material, wherever, I've come to this conclusion that there's really no bad or good wife material. You know why? Because that thing you do not want. I've seen girls that we know are bad, as in the society believes they are bad and everything. They will eventually get married to someone who likes them, you know. The girl that you feel is Olosho is loose in the area, they eventually get married. And you are like, okay, what is now the proper wife material or husband material or something? There was this clip I saw the other time. They were about to have this, it was all this civil wedding where they will go to the local government. Do you know the bride was taking all this local jewelry, handed it over to the husband, to the groom, that one too finished it. For them, the society may say, ah, bad people.
2: Right,
0: but for them, they gel, you know.
2: Right.
0: To that man, she's the proper wife material, you know. In their house, maybe that's what they will even be using to, you know, catch clues and just... So I've come to this, you know, conclusion. At the end of the day, that very bad girl, I've seen people who say they are stingy. She'll find a husband that they are stingy together. And you'll be like, ah, can you concern
2: me? But the question has to do with the club, because of what clubs are known for. So
0: okay,
2: do you think
0: okay.
2: that because of what clubs are known for, it's possible to find a good wife or a good husband in a club?
0: Exactly. Swiru is an exception. She got a girl in that same club. We have other testimonies like that. In that same club where the society will say there's a bad girl and everything.
2: Mm-hmm.
0: And they've been living together, you know, and they are okay. So at the end of the day, everybody will get their wife or husband or whatever. Anyway. Right.
2: Yeah. Hi, Lolade.
1: The concept of wife material is individualistic, and we, as such, we cannot generalize. What I refer to as my wife material is totally different from what another person refers to.
2: That's
1: however,
2: what the question
1: I'm coming.
2: Was. Good wife.
1: I'm coming. However, there are certain boxes that a wife has to tick to be on that wife material path. But those boxes that she has to tick does not imply that she has assumed wife material status. They're two different things.
2: For anybody.
1: Now, a woman can be a club goer and is a fantastic cook. I've had a lot of them as friends. Fantastic cook, fantastic housekeeper, and does everything. She's homely. But it doesn't mean that she is a wife material. She's just on that path, on that direction. You could see her and say, oh, she has potential to become a wife material. What makes you a wife material is not your exposure. Is what makes you a wife material is understanding the cold that every wife must carry, not your exposure. As a wife, for example, you must understand that you should not be involved in other kinds of relationship other than your husband. That's one of them. You should not be involved in illicit relationships other than your husband. Two, you should know that your responsibility is to care for your husband and be there for your husband and family. Now, this is you can cook, you can clean, but you don't have these qualities. You can cook, you can clean, and you're not peaceful. You can cook and you're clean and you're chaotic. You're not a wife material.
3: But you tick the boxes.
1: You can cook and you can clean, and you're a very stubborn woman that no man can stand being with. But you tick cooking and cleaning. The toilet everywhere is fine, nice, clean. But you're a chaotic woman. So you're not a wife material.
2: So
1: you just have good qualities.
2: Are you implying?
1: Okay. That a domestic, homely woman is the definition of a
3: material.
1: Wife material.
2: Okay.
1: No.
2: Right.
1: What makes a wife material is a peaceful, loyal woman, not a cooking, cook and a cleaner.
2: And you can find that in the club.
1: So you go there to the club and you misinterpret her location. You misinterpret her location, the club.
2: And say, oh, because she's here.
1: Yes, and feel that woman in the club cannot give you peace. That woman in the club cannot be loyal.
3: Okay.
1: That is wrong. That
2: is
1: very wrong.
2: This is in line with what we said earlier. Now, you said
1: I'm not even bringing that.
2: There.
1: No, I'm not going there today.
2: Because
3: I
1: will not come. So I'm buttressing this particular one. So when you, because a lot of men are even confused about the concept of wife materialness, if there's a word like that. You know, so that's it.
2: Let us know, do you think that it's possible to find a good partner in a place like a club?
1: Hello, good evening. Mr. Ira Boy is on the line. Hello, are you there? Hello?
2: I think we have to put it on.
4: Hello?
1: Okay, hey, sir. Welcome, sir.
4: Hello?
2: Yeah.
1: Hello, can you hear me, sir?
4: Hello.
2: He can't hear us.
3: Hello.
1: Oh, he cannot hear us.
4: Good evening to everyone in the.
1: Good evening, sir. Good evening, sir. Good to have you around.
5: Yeah. You will remember some time ago when we were discussing the issue of not marrying a woman who doesn't know how to cook.
1: Mm.
5: I think when we're making reference to our dear pastor, Enoch Adeboye.
1: Mm.
5: And I said, not a woman not knowing how to cook is not a reason for not marrying her.
1: Mm.
5: You love the person first.
1: Mm-hmm.
5: Then you begin to look into other things that might bring convenience in your relationship. And things can be worked out.
1: Mm-hmm.
5: Like you said today now, that a woman does not know how to cook doesn't mean she's not a wife material.
1: Mm-hmm.
5: There are other attitudes that you met a lady in the bar or in the club.
1: Mm.
5: Does not mean that every woman that goes to the club is bad.
2: Mm-hmm.
1: Absolutely.
5: And it doesn't even mean that if a lady goes to the bar or club,
2: she's
5: having some trait of bad attitude.
2: Mm-hmm.
5: If you like her, you date her, you can make her change for the better.
1: Yeah.
5: We get ladies in churches and holy places who turn out to be devil when they get married.
1: Absolutely. Absolutely. Yes.
5: Mm. So what are we now talking about?
1: Yeah.
5: You can find love anywhere. You can find love anywhere.
1: Yeah.
5: And if you are comfortable with the love you have found, you build
2: That's
5: your
2: all.
5: Love the way you want it to be.
2: Mm-hmm. Mm.
5: That is just my own opinion about it. Meeting a lady in the club or church does not mean you have a bad relationship or you have the best.
2: Right. Absolutely. Like, well, thank
5: love
2: you.
5: What you see, what you admire, and build it up
2: mm-hmm.
5: to the best way that will be okay for the two of you. That
2: Fantastic.
5: Is how love and right. marriage, you know, should work out.
1: Thank you so much, Mr. Aruba, for calling. Thank you so much. Yeah.
2: All right, there's someone else on the phone.
1: So let's see who this person is. Hello, good evening.
6: Okay, hello, good evening.
1: Hi, good evening to you. What's your name? Yeah.
6: Okay, my name is Solomon. How are you guys doing?
2: Hi, Solomon.
1: Solomon, how are you doing? Good evening.
6: Yes, sir.
1: Yeah. Yeah.
6: I'm seeing this from another perspective.
1: Okay.
6: Because the only way you can find a wife material in a club is when it is the woman that is interested in the man to marry.
1: Mm.
6: I don't know if you are getting. If it's the man that saw a girl that is, for example, if, let me even put it like this, maybe Ross, let me even say Ross game. You understand? You now like the girl and you feel like you have what it takes to take care of the girl. You now approach the girl like, come, I want to marry you. You know, it happens. So, and if eventually the girls agree to marry you, the girl is agreeing to marry you for a particular thing. Maybe he feels that you are capable. Okay. And if at a point you cannot meet up to the girl's standard anymore, he will still remain the wrong girl. But he is the girl, the lady that felt that I'm not okay with this environment. Okay, I want to leave. Maybe not find a man, and she is interested in the man.
1: So
6: material.
1: So your line of thought is that for places like that, the lady is the one who has to show interest in you first of all.
6: Yes,
1: but that happens almost every other place, even apart from the club.
3: And it doesn't mean she's a wife material.
1: It happens even in the church.
6: No. I'm just saying this particular one that is in the club particularly.
1: Okay.
6: If a wife material is from the club, it must be the woman. It must be the woman that shown interest.
1: Okay, thank you.
6: You understand?
1: Thank you so much for calling.
6: But in any other other settings, it can be man or woman. You understand?
1: Yes.
6: It can, but in a particular, you want to like a wife material in a club, like a real wife material, it must be the lady that to show interest, showing that he wants to leave the environment. Do you understand? Then that's a wife material.
1: Absolutely. Now I want to add something.
3: Mm-hmm.
1: I want to add something. This may be a little deviation from our earlier conversations.
3: Okay.
1: I would not really advise as a man to see the club as the place where you go looking for a wife. But if
2: we're
1: by
2: finally here.
1: No. If by we're not even where I wanted to go. But if by chance you're a guy who goes to the club often with your friends, you go to have a drink, you go on Friday nights, and you get to the club and there's this lady that you have constantly seen in the club that tickles your fancy, and you like her, and you like the vibe and energy around her. By all means necessary, pursue what you want to pursue with her. But don't sit and say that the place that you want to go and search deliberately for your wife, because there are chances that you may end up messing up your choices. The personality of the people that often are at the club, you may make a mistake about her passing and end up with someone that you shouldn't have ended up with.
2: Right, so I'd like to take some comments on Facebook. Olabode says, yes, you can find a good wife at a nightclub just as you can meet the wrong person in a church. A person's character matters far more than the place where you first meet them. Oyebanji Babarinde Adeoyo says, good day everyone in the studio. I want to add that first, there's always a location to meet your partner. Second, choosing a partner is a personal choice. Third, allowing your present domain to define you is a wrong step. Note, everyone you meet in an odd place, not everyone you meet is what he meant, in an odd place are bad. Some are church members before getting married and are worst couples ever, he says. Olowoto Lopetimtope says, club is not the best place to find a wife, but everyone is free to marry anywhere. It's a matter of choice. Adekunle Adebayo on his part says, it's possible with without a low frequency. Maybe he meant with a low frequency. Not often that it happens.
1: So the guy before this guy was actually alluding to my that I would not advise that that's the place you should go and find, because you may make wrong choices. But if you don't go club normally and there's this lady who you often see at the club, come on. I think that the best kind of women, or the best women, or the quality of a woman that largely identifies her as a wife material, or shows that she's got wife material quality, is a nurturer. Any woman who has a tendency to be a nurturer is a great woman. It's a great woman. A woman who just somehow, some way, just loves to care about your well-being. You know, that's what you should be looking at as a man. Like, you're at work, she's like, she wants to know if you're fine every time. And it's a quality that I would say can erode her past, that should make you as a man say, you know what, whatever,
2: no matter what might have happened,
1: let it go. Because that woman will give you long-term peace. She's always about wanting to take care of you. You know, your well-being. Yes, she wants to know if you're fine.
2: So
1: you know,
2: that can cancel out the body count.
1: It can. It has a potential to cancel out. And you could just be like, man, okay, I've seen a good woman, you know. So it's one of those qualities that every man should look out for. Hello, good evening.
4: Good evening, boss.
1: Good evening to you, my brother.
4: To all of you.
1: Yes, what's your name?
4: I want to believe that there's not anywhere you cannot find
2: a good partner,
4: wife material, irrespective of the place. Irrespective of the place. As we have good people in church, we have bad people in church, as we have good people in, what is it called, club. And we also have bad people in club. Are you getting me now? There's not anywhere you cannot find a good wife. But it's just that the nomenclature, la son, club. You know, you can manage it. Go ahead. I want to use you. Can you just give me this opportunity to wish Edmond Ovilo happy birthday?
1: Okay. Thank you very much. Thank you, my brother, for calling.
2: Thank you.
1: Thank you so much for calling. 0809-155-1055.
2: Right. Should we do more calls or should we?
1: Maybe one more and then we'll go to other stories.
2: Right.
1: Yeah. So, guys, call us up 0809-155-1055. Did you meet your girl or your wife in the club? How did you? Do you advise against it, you know, meeting your partner in a club?
2: AZ here on Facebook says, the chances of finding a wife material at a club is very slim because of the activities that grace such places. Whoever you find there must be intentional about changing your perception of who they really are, he says.
1: Now, I'd like to add this one. It feels like a bombshell. The club is just like the bank. when it comes to meeting a woman. No? It's just that the club runs at night. Just like almost like the females that work at the banks.
3: So are you saying it's also the same thing, like you can't find your wife? Or
1: so if you're talking possible? Against finding a wife in the club,
3: you're also talking about
1: you might find it... It might also be risky, you know, finding a lady who walks at the bank.
3: Why?
1: Guys know now. Yes, your favorite bank teller often lives double lives.
2: Do people your favorite, have a favorite bank teller?
1: That's your bank teller that is looking very official, lives a double life.
3: Double life as in...
1: You should know what a double life is now.
3: And later...
2: How do you know? Were you a bank teller before?
3: What's the second
1: We're not talking from the receiving end.
3: You're talking from the giving end.
1: Uh-huh.
3: The giving.
1: So, I mean, guys should...
2: I'm not even going to try to process what that means.
3: I'm still trying to
1: so process it. The difference, no much, you. Between the lady you meet in working in the club and the ones who you meet working at the banks.
3: But there are decent ones in the bank.
1: How do you define decent? Hello, good evening. Let's see who's on the line. Hello, good evening to you.
7: Hello, good evening.
1: Good evening. Good to have you on the show.
7: Yeah, I personally do not believe that there is a perfect definition for the term wife material. So I think it all depends on the
1: individual
7: man who is hoping to get married. So it depends on your own personality. That's what you want to project. That's what you want to look out for in the kind of woman that you want to wife. So a guy, for instance, who is very social, goes to the club almost every Friday. So he's probably going to meet maybe his own partner or the person of his life in the club. So he doesn't have problem with that because that is his own lifestyle too.
2: Mm-hmm.
7: But take me, for instance, now, I don't go to the club, so maybe occasionally I just find myself there. Then I saw a lady that I'm attracted to, then I want to take it to another level from there. So I'll be making a wrong choice because faith is not in my personality, it's not what I do. You understand? And there's no chemistry. We will not match in any way. So, but for a guy who always go to club, if he decides to maybe go to the church and get settled, then this vibe, that's why most time when people get married, they cheat on their partners because they are not vibing, they are not connecting in some ways. So I think it all depends on the person who is looking to get married.
1: Thank you so much.
7: Your material, your point in any woman at all.
2: Alright, Lukman, thank you. We have some rather interesting comments on Facebook. Yeah. Olabode first says, Beams thinks decency is by speaking English or dressing corporate. While Darren Black says, Kebugi tu sabi abeg. I used to have this banker that year. The difference between her and my Khalifa is very, very little, but you can never know at first glance. Well, never judge a book by its cover, I guess.
3: The guys truly know.
1: Yes. We're talking from the giving end, not the receiving end.
2: I don't even know what that means.
3: No, you tell us about it.
2: All right, guys, this next story will cover much.
3: All right, so this next story is still about marriage. And Bishop Funke Felix Adejumo advised married men against exhausting themselves in the bid to satisfy their wives, stressing that no one can truly, completely please a woman.
1: Every experienced married man or a man who has been with a lot of ladies understands this particular fact, and it's true. Yes, you can't satisfy a woman. A woman's cravings are infinite, endless. You can't say you have gotten this and this is what completes a woman's happiness. Like you don't happy Abi, it's just for 2 weeks.
2: Happiness for everybody is insatiable. There's nobody.
1: No, for men.
2: It's not just for women.
1: For men, it's not the same.
2: For men too, they're insatiable.
1: For men, it's not the same.
2: Generally, are insatiable.
1: Have you seen one of the litmus tests for this is a woman coming back to tell you all these years? Can you mention one thing that you have done for me? It is only in the mouth of women that you will hear that line. And then at that point in time where a woman is making that statement, you are in shock. Because 2 years ago, you saved, bought her a car,
8: last year you did this. She said she needed iPhone 15 Pro Max. You bought it. And this same woman.
3: So when she asks you, you start to list it for maybe a reminder.
2: This is where I differ. First of all, I completely disagree with her. She may have a little point when it comes to you cannot exhaust yourself making your wife happy.
3: Mm-hmm.
2: But sounding like that almost takes the incentive away. It sounds to me almost as if she's saying, don't even bother trying. You have to try. You have to put in the effort. Don't say, men, don't bother trying to.
8: She's not saying don't bother.
2: Please read it
8: She's saying something like, don't lose yourself in
2: let's,
8: it.
2: Let's listen to it again.
8: Oh, yeah, let's hear now, Beams.
3: Okay, so she said she advised against married men.
8: Married men.
3: So
8: they've married
3: against exhausting themselves.
8: Charity is what I'm saying.
3: To exhaust themselves in a bid to satisfy their wives.
8: Don't exhaust yourself. She's saying don't go that extreme.
2: What do you mean by this English? Who are you to tell me the extreme I want to go
8: Charity,
2: to please my
8: this
2: partner?
8: Charity, this is a woman who's probably been 40 years upwards of marriage.
2: I'm not saying she's not who she is.
8: Wait,
2: we're talking about
8: My point is for even her to be giving men this advice, now expo she they give us because she's from a different gender. Mm-hmm. And she's seen it all. Mm. She's a woman. Mm-hmm. She's a woman who's experienced it.
2: Oh, yeah.
8: And she's probably had sons now. And she's come to realize that women are insatiable.
2: So
8: you understand? So don't exhaust yourself. She didn't say don't exhaust yourself.
2: That's the problem. This is open to interpretation. And it can be interpreted different ways.
8: But any right-thinking person knows that for you not to exhaust yourself.
2: How many right-thinking people do we have when it comes to... People choose what they want to hear. So when a woman says, don't exhaust yourself, and then she finishes by... How did she end it?
3: To satisfy your wife.
2: No. The later part of that statement.
8: Don't exhaust yourself.
3: Don't exhaust yourself.
2: Warning against...
3: Where is... are you saying what
2: the
3: I said?
2: The later part of the statement that you read.
8: That she made.
3: Yes. Okay, she warned against exhausting yourself in a bid to satisfy your wife. Mm-hmm. That no one can completely please a woman.
8: But that's the truth. Why do you want her to keep that truth? That's the truth.
2: No,
8: cannot completely please a woman.
2: What
8: and
2: do you
8: she's
2: mean
8: advising
2: by completely
8: when?
2: Please a woman.
8: Don't go out to kill or wound yourself in a bid to try to please a woman.
2: But please your woman.
8: When it's going to take a hand and a leg, don't go there.
2: That's the exhausting part. I just don't like the way it sounds. Do what you want to do for your woman.
8: No.
2: Don't let anybody tell you what you should do or what you should not do for your woman.
8: Let me give you an instance.
2: It is within your power to make her happy. Make her happy. Don't
8: Charity.
2: Listen to anybody.
3: It is within your power. So she is saying it is outside your power.
2: So people will provide for you no matter how many times you ask. So it's not a matter of...
3: But it's still within their power.
2: But when you now tell a person, don't exhaust yourself.
8: That's the same thing.
2: You understand what I'm saying.
8: What are you
2: a
8: saying?
2: A man who would normally provide for you when you ask.
8: Yes.
2: You ask again, he will provide. Not complain, you know.
8: Yes.
2: I want this, he provides. I want this, he provides. Mm-hmm. We need this, he buys. He listens to this and says, don't exhaust yourself. So you begin to when.
8: Why do you feel you are the only one that understands that English? I
2: did not say that I'm the only one. I'm explaining to you why I don't have a problem with
8: it. Okay.
2: I did not say I'm not the only one.
8: Let me hear it. Let me hear it.
2: That's a problem. Mm-hmm. So he's been doing all these things for his wife, or he's been happy.
3: Mm-hmm.
2: And then you listen to this type of something, and then they say, "Don't exhaust yourself. You can never completely satisfy a woman. Something you know that you can do."
3: Boys. Okay, finish.
8: So,
2: you have been doing those, so you're now like,
3: and
2: after
3: happy
2: all,
3: doing it,
2: after
3: Abby?
2: All, Funke says, don't exhaust yourself. So, please don't disturb me. Something that he would have been able to do for you before.
3: But he's happy doing it, Abby.
2: Yes.
3: So, the moment he starts, he becomes sad. He starts to stress himself.
8: That is where he's
3: going outside
8: himself.
3: The box.
8: That's where he's
3: just
8: exhausting
3: to satisfy
8: himself.
3: The wife.
8: That's where he's exhausting. I live in a, let's say, for example, I live in a nice two-bedroom apartment with my wife.
2: Okay.
8: And my wife suddenly has been going about us buying a house. In the neighborhood, because there are some houses in the neighborhood that have been put up for sale and stuff like that. And at that point in time, she's been carrying face, she's been blah blah blah, and she says, before the end of the year, Sha, you know, guy, you must make me happy, you must buy us a house, we must move in. It's beyond my means. It's beyond my...
2: That's an unreasonable request, first of all.
8: A lot of women make unreasonable requests.
2: Not a lot of women.
3: Finish your thoughts.
8: No matter your theatrics, no matter your carrying face, no matter what you do, going by what this woman is saying, what I will do is what I will do. If I can afford a level rent,
2: exactly,
8: I will not go to Bodija because you have been whining about Bodija for weeks.
3: That is what
8: I will
3: saying.
8: Not go beyond my means. Yes.
3: To satisfy
8: if,
3: you.
8: If it's a level, if it's felele rent I can pay, I will pay. You will not be whining.
2: I agree with this thing that you're saying. My own is that as a man, as a married man, satisfy your wife. Don't listen to anybody that tells you to the extent you have to go.
8: Hello,
2: you can do it, do
8: hello,
2: it.
8: Hello, good evening. Hello.
2: Let nobody define what exhaustion is for you.
3: Good evening.
9: Yeah, you see, you guys don't understand charity.
3: Make us understand charity. A very good point.
8: Okay, let's hear it.
9: See, your wife is your responsibility.
8: Mm-hmm.
9: Once you know that, first of all, know your wife is your responsibility. You will not see that I gave my wife 100k yesterday and he asked for 50k today. If you give your wife 100k yesterday and you see, you know that 100k is just sufficient for that yesterday, you know what you want to use it for. You still have the rest to still give her the 50k today. And this is where I'm going. I think this is where charity is going. Your wife will ask you something based on your income.
8: No, that's not always the case, my brother.
2: Let him finish now.
9: Your wife, you said something. You said you make an example that maybe you there's a house that's, for example, for sale, and your wife is requesting for you to buy, for example, right? That if your wife knows that your income is less than 200k and is asking you to buy a house, for example, that's unreasonable request. That is what I just said to you. Your wife will ask you something based on your income. And if your wife knows that you are earning like 200k, if your wife is demanding for like maybe 50k or something, like, you shall know that this thing you can afford it. You continue to do it. Even if it did not show appreciation with what you have done in the past, it doesn't matter. It doesn't matter. It's still your responsibility to continue to do so. You
8: thank
9: have the capacity
8: you.
9: To that.
8: Thank you. See, bro. Thank you. Bro, we are saying the same thing.
3: Exactly.
8: I know of a friend now, his wife uses an Android phone. One of these mid-range Android brands. Can't mention the name, but you know what I'm talking about. All her friends now use iPhones. And their pictures come out so clean. Matter of fact, at her workplace, her husband, they tell me this gist too. This is one of the ways women put pressure on men unnecessarily. Nobody say the Android spoil. Now letter T starts the Android. Nobody say it's spoil. Camera is okay for its price. Battery is good. Phone looks good. No cracked screen. But her friends have all evolved or leveled up or upgraded, and they're now using nice iPhones. Now, you know how iPhones have better
2: picture quality
8: and stuff like that, video stabilization and stuff like that. At the office where she teaches, all her friends use iPhone. Now she comes back home and starts indirectly behaving funny. She's been acting funny for weeks now in the house, saying, do her friends have two heads? And you know your husband's salary, you know his capacity. Now, even this husband buy you that Android. But, I mean, she's been
2: all
8: giving
2: of a sudden,
8: him...
2: You have this huge expectation of him just because...
8: Recently now, he's been going through loan apps. All these small pay-by-installment apps, you know, that also sell devices. Trying to see if he can buy an iPhone. He was even telling me he was trying to see if he could buy, and he wants to see if he can buy an iPhone 12 Pro Max for his wife.
2: That's a request from the wife.
8: Now, this is what she's saying. What he could do is the Android. But right now, he was even asking me if I know any of these apps that he can pay small, and that is off budget. but he wants to pay small now to get her so that she can, amongst her friends, you know.
2: In this particular instance, I think the woman is being unreasonable. We can all agree to that.
3: That is, this is just an analogy of what this the, is the just bishop
8: don't
3: is saying.
8: Exhaust yourself in trying to please. Madam, right now.
3: You can see, you can take care of your wife, you can care for your wife, you can buy things for your wife.
8: But the moment
3: is outside your budget, is moment is outside your income that you have to go extra mile.
8: So right now he wants to take a loan for her to feel good. Hello, good evening. My brother, how far?
10: No, miles can be arranged. Now, one journalist interview one woman. You come, they ask the woman, say, now what the men will do for you? What the pay you think the man is pay okay for you? You do not wait till the woman talk. The woman talk, say, when the man dies, and then the woman go feel okay. So we not be satisfied them at all.
2: You see what this one is saying? We not be satisfied them at all.
10: We not pay do anything that.
2: At all.
8: Thank you, my brother.
2: That's what I'm saying. Open to interpretation.

0: things you hear can inform who you are and affect your decisions. So, Funke Adejumo, Pastor Mrs., I listened to the message. As a man, the woman, they talk nothing but the absolute truth. Yeah, maybe from what Bimbo read, she didn't really go deep, but I listened to the video. I saw the video myself, and what she was actually saying was simple, the nature of women. You know, back in the days, even when I was dating, there are times you just see my baby go tell me, say she get mood swing. That makes she misbehave. What thing do you now? You go say, I just mood swing. When I come out again, my wife, if she fumble, she go say, I don't know, say she did belle. Okay, that one pass. So, when it comes to a woman, I think she was actually talking to responsible men, Chacha. Responsible men, do your best and leave the rest. Because if you want to follow the insatiable woman out there, especially those ones that are materialistic, you can never meet up. That's not to say that maybe the desires of each woman doesn't vary. It varies. But for every man out there, have this at the back of your mind. Like the other person that was talking, that is a man's responsibility. Reverend Mrs. also said, there's nothing wrong. If you're the woman, you're making good Benjamins. You too, buy your husband an SUV. It's not everything that everything, you just put it that it is a man's responsibility. If you have Benjamins, do for your husband too. You guys were talking about the other issue of this thing you talked about, meeting a woman in a club
1: in the
0: and
1: club,
0: the
1: rest like that.
0: Kebugi, me, I could suggest to any guy man out there, no just desire and no just come out, see where you come out, come jumping for clubs, it won't matter. Forget that thing, you don't enter one chance, especially if we be seeing a club babe. See, one thing with club, any babe out there that has plenty body count, they have multiple personality, they are already battered. It will take serious spiritual washing. The girl need to do some spiritual standing with the word to cleanse herself, because these things don't just leave. That those body counts will always be compelling her. That is why you see from research, and talk research, men out there, men don't marry Opio, men out there, we don't carry on girl, then they regret, then they always cry.
1: Thank
0: because
1: you
0: so the cry
1: much.
0: Is always like then they discover, say, the woman still go do one or two.
1: Thank you so much, my brother. Thank you so much, my brother. I'd like to add that a lot of men too, there's another pandemic that's happening in homes right now.
2: Okay.
1: Men don't want to use hair way past husband budget.
2: Women.
1: I mean, women don't want to use hair way past man budget. These hairs we want they use now, let's say good ones are from 150K upwards. I don't know if you can see any 60K good hair now, I doubt. Now from 150K upwards.
3: Now 120.
1: 120. Your wife is constantly perusing vendors on IG and telling you that other women have good hair. I need hair. I want to taste hair. Yeah?
2: You look like Milo.
3: Don't you like your wife? Don't you love your wife?
1: I like
3: wife?
1: My wife. No.
3: Don't you like,
1: yes,
3: you like
1: I
3: it
1: love
3: when
1: my
3: she
1: wife.
3: Looks good?
1: I like it.
3: Then save towards getting her a good hair.
1: There's food to do in the house. There's school fees to pay.
3: Add it to the budget.
1: And she wants me to carry one.
2: Add
1: a. To
2: after
1: run
2: school
1: by
2: fees.
1: Hair.
2: After school fees.
1: Add it so, to food. Another hair. Rent day.
2: Okay, just
3: see, it's
2: food,
3: essential
2: school
3: services
2: fees,
3: now.
1: It's essential.
2: Rent.
1: I'm hair, you, Abby. Hair you see, I'm. So, guys. I don't know how
3: it's just
1: I want
3: the way
1: to
3: that you go about asking for it. Again, you have to be reasonable. You know, wanting something does not mean you need it now. Make it happen now.
1: Hi, good evening to you.
4: Yeah, so it's Michael from Olympia.
3: Hi, Michael. Welcome.
1: Good to have you around, Michael.
4: So it's very interesting topic you guys are talking about. And I have a feeling, I was talking with my wife just a minute ago, that if this poster has said that a woman should not overexhaust herself to encourage or to help her man, that maybe Chacha would not be this, evasive, if I should use that word.
3: I'm not being evasive, Michael.

0: I think it's just normal. Maybe I think humans, our needs are insatiable. So if you try your best and you want to go overboard to satisfy a human being, you just end up getting burned. That's just the truth.
1: Mm.
0: So if I have to drill it down to women, my wife was laughing because as we were reading it, she was nodding. We're like, that's true. Because that's how women are wired, unfortunately. Do you understand? So if I have 50,000 in my account and my wife needs 60,000 to do something very important to her, maybe like hair, personally, I'll give you 40. I keep saying, if I give you 50, if I give you that 50 that I need, that is my last cash, and you have another need, you will still ask me.
2: You're my provider now. Are you not the owner of my head?
0: I'll give some for myself, and if I don't give you that, you say I'm not a good man. Let me give care for myself and still be a good man, either I give you or not. But some of the things I try my best, exactly. Love your neighbor as yourself.
2: Your wife is not your neighbor. Your wife is yourself.
1: I beg.
2: Sir.
1: Guys, I think that we have to wrap up the show now. Social media today now. We have commercials that have waited for 10 minutes.
2: All right.
1: Mm-hmm. Guys, we gotta go.
2: We gotta go. Thank you so much for the comments. Very entertaining stuff, even though we can't get through most of them. Beams, thanks for bringing the story. Yeah. So we're off for a commercial break.
1: Guess.
2: When we come back, we have the letter of the day on the Drive Time Confessions. Don't go away.

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She love me, she love me, see the way she happy. 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

0: 5:41 p.m. One of my favorite songs at the moment, that's Tornado by Aerostar. Welcome to the show. It's time for Drive Time Confessions, and we got a story for y'all this evening.
1: Right, we have a story that was sent by a heartbroken woman who wants some serious advice. She's had something pretty bad happen in a relationship that she was involved in, and she's hoping that your comments and your suggestions and your advice will help her find her life again.
0: Okay, so we got the story here, and we hope you're listening and ready to help at the other end. Do you want to take the story, right?
1: All right, yeah. So this is what she says. Hi, Kibugi and Charity. This is the first time I'm writing any radio station. My heart is broken. My story may not be put well. My mind is not well right now. I just want to share my story. I thank God I am alive. Sometimes I feel like not being on earth anymore. 7 years ago, I sold my late father's land. He left to me so that my husband could travel abroad to pursue medicine. He was smart and I wanted to support his dream. He kept saying once he settles, he will bring me over. I kept trying to apply for US visa, but they rejected me. He said this sacrifice is for our future, and I believed him with all of my heart because he was so kind to me, and he's a pastor in our parish. I watched him leave Nigeria with tears in my eyes. I followed him to the airport with his sisters and his mother. I was believing we were only going to be apart for a short time. He later joined the American military, and because of that, he got his citizenship much faster than we expected. For years, I waited. Every time I asked about my papers, there was always one excuse or another. Immigration is slow. I'm sorting out my finances. Just give me a little more time. He came to Nigeria one time. He came with a white woman, but I found out later. I wanted us to get pregnant, but he kept wearing condoms. He's someone who doesn't like condoms on the normal. Because years have passed and I kept myself for him. 7 years came and went. I was still in Nigeria while he was building a completely different life. One day, somebody sent me pictures of him with an American white woman. They were married with two children. He came to his village to do a traditional wedding. His family was there. His sisters moved abroad because he processed it for them. When I confronted him, he said I should calm down because his sister was helping him. The white wife was helping him,
0: okay,
1: and she made his papers come fast. The worst part was when he introduced me to the white wife years ago on a video call, and he called me his sister. He said that the wife is helping him and I should play along, that we will benefit when he starts making big money as a doctor. After everything I sacrificed, I couldn't even speak. Out of desperation, I sent him a message, a DM. I sent a message to his American wife on Instagram to tell her the truth. Later, I realized that he was the one managing the accounts. He read every single message, blocked me immediately, and changed all his numbers. 7 years of my life disappeared just like that. Sometimes I still ask myself whether love made me blind or whether I simply trusted the wrong person. I've been helping his sisters. I found out his sisters knew about the white wife and helped them in America. I need someone. I'm 38 years old. I want to move on. I'm not as pretty as I used to be. I eat too much out of desperation. I'm nearing size 20. I hope I find happiness in my life. I find it hard trusting any man again. How can I move on from this bad experience?
0: Well, very bad experience for Highfield, if
1: you
0: ask me.
1: I keep reading his old messages and listening to his voice notes.
0: Wow, such a long one there. So that's a lady who is in despair at the moment. She is depressed, you know, on the way to depression, if you ask me, because with what she says, she's eating too much. What's a size 20, Charity? What does it look like for a woman to be a size 20?
1: It's big.
0: Quite big, right?
1: Yes. Big.
0: You know, and this is a man that she loved.
1: I'm a size 14, for context.
0: Oh, you're 14, okay.
1: So.
0: 14 is great.
1: Not all.
0: Not all the time, right? Okay.
1: Right, but
0: so, yeah. And this is a man that she sacrificed her.
1: And he actually married her.
0: Properly.
1: It's not like
0: before he traveled.
1: Boyfriend. Mm. They actually got married, you know. How can she move on? Apparently, the man has moved on.
0: Apparently, he has moved on. He's not just owned up to it.
1: Yes.
0: But he's moved on. Hello, good evening.
2: Good evening. Yeah. There's nothing the lady can do than to just ask for the money, so the land back from him. That's the only thing he can benefit. Just refund the money back to me. That's just it.
1: But if the man chooses to refund, what can she do? Because if he wanted to refund, he would have refunded now without her asking.
2: For a man to betray her, she won't wait for. She will not give her the money if the lady does what she should ask for it.
0: As some form of compensation for herself, Abby.
1: Oh, he's off the.
0: Yeah, I think so. Because I even think right now, what is the amount that he cannot afford right now?
1: I think that man is wicked, and he just doesn't want to put back anything in her life. Because if he had a conscience, knowing that he had already married a white woman, and she sold her land, her father's land that he bequeathed to her just to send, he would have found a way to compensate her.
0: But does that compensate a woman in any way? Even if he sends the money, which I don't think is a hard thing for him to do.
1: Exactly, but still, he has not done it.
0: He's not done it yet.
1: Which is why I think he will not do it. Not because he cannot, but because he...
0: But does it solve the woman's problems in any way?
1: It doesn't, but it's some type of consolation.
0: Okay.
1: At least she didn't lose. If he sent her like 4 times the money that he sold the land,
0: it's
1: some type of a gain.
0: But how about the time? How about the emotional investment?
1: You can never get back that.
0: Hello, good evening.
3: Good evening.
0: Good evening. Yes, sir.
1: Good evening, sir.
3: My name is Daddy Akiade.
1: Hi, Daddy. You're welcome.
0: Welcome, sir.
3: Yes, ma'am. I want to advise that sister that should cool down. One thing that I want him to always remember is this. God is still a judge over all human beings. Mm. And no matter how you treat your fellow or your partner, the only thing we don't remember that God will judge over that issue. I want her to know that what the man did, he will pay back. But only way out that he can help him now is to just find his way into the presence of God. His only God can heal his wounded, his wounded heart. Because if you said you want to even jump to any man, he may even jump into the wrong hand.
1: Mm-hmm.
3: But if you come to God, God can heal, and he can give even the better than that man.
1: Mm-hmm.
3: God can give you another better spouse.
0: Thank you.
3: I want to comfort himself and trust in the Lord. And nobody even know what the Lord is doing. Mm-hmm. Who knows whether if you go to the American with that man, it may even be the one that they will shoot him or something will happen.
0: Okay. So thank you, Daddy, for calling. Yeah.
3: Yes.
0: Thank you, Daddy, for calling.
1: So I guess the question is, how does she move on? That's what she needs help with.
0: Mm-hmm.
1: She wants advice. How does she move? Because she seems stuck on this past. Not only is her time wasted, she gave her life's only...
0: And all to... Yes.
1: I mean, her life's worth, the land is everything she owns.
0: Mm-hmm.
1: She sold it out of love and sacrifice for this man.
0: Mm.
1: And he has a wife, 2 kids...
0: And she's asking what to do. How does she move forward? How does she move on? She's 38.
1: How does she find somebody new?
0: You know, she's finding it hard to trust any man right now, and she wants to know how to cope. Hello, good evening.
4: Good evening, everyone.
0: Good evening, sir.
4: This is Anthony.
0: Anthony, good to have you on the show, Anthony.
4: Thank you.
0: Yeah.
4: Have they married? Legally married?
0: Yes, they're legally married. They were, yeah.
4: Okay. She's not the only one in that kind of
1: situation.
4: That kind of situation in life. It's just an irony of life. There are a lot of women that have also find themselves in that terrible situation.
0: Mm.
4: Only also apply to men too.
0: Mm-hmm.
4: So it's just the journey of life. The only thing she has to do is let the man think of how he can help her. if they can no longer marry. Whatever what she has done for the man should find a way to compensate her. I know there is nothing the man will give her that will be more than she fulfilling the marriage with the purpose of to marry the man. I know that's her aim, that's her goal. But since it seems not to be working, she should not just lose all. Mm-hmm. The money she got from her father's land she sold. Let the guy also think of doing something for her, at least as a compensation, and let her work on herself. She should not lose hope.
1: Okay.
4: She should not lose hope. The future is still there. She's 38. Good. What's that? Yeah, God can move in his miraculous way. Let her also work on herself.
0: Thank you.
4: Be eating and eating. Then you become diabetic and sickness comes and you waste away, and that will be the end of.
0: Okay. Right. Thank you so much, sir, for calling. Thank you so much. Hello. Good evening.
5: Good evening, Tacha Kebuki.
0: Hi.
5: Nika calling from
0: good to have you back.
1: Hello, Nika. Yeah. No, Nika is just
5: so
1: calling.
5: Much.
1: It was a lady there at the time.
0: Oh, okay.
5: Thank you so much. This lady's predicament is very pathetic. Now, if she's listening to me, I want her to understand that loving someone is not a crime, but some people are not just worthy of love. They don't deserve to be loved. So this unfortunate entity that calls himself a husband is one of those many people who don't deserve to be loved. I'm so sorry to have to say this. So, young lady, you have a lot ahead of you. Remember that life is a journey, not a destination. And in this journey called life, you come across the good, the bad, and the ugly. Unfortunately, your husband is one of the bad and the ugly, but there is still the good. The good is still waiting for you. So please, my dear sister, be very intentional about yourself. You have to be intentional about yourself because you need to heal right now. You need to heal spiritually, emotionally, and psychologically. Work on yourself. Put the man to one side. Work on yourself. And please know that there's a thing called karma. Whatever this man has done, it will come back to repeat. But let him find you in a better state, doing better than how he left you. So work on yourself. Yes, you can still find love. 38, that's a small number. But people still, they find love at 50 and they're happier than when they were much younger. So 38 is not a number. 38 is not the end of life. Sweetheart, at 40, you just begin life. You're about to begin life, really. So work on yourself. Love yourself.
1: All
5: love
1: right.
5: yourself. And besides, this man living your life is a blessing to you.
1: Thank
5: people
1: you.
5: Have
1: yeah,
5: to
1: thank you.
5: For someone to come in.
0: Thank you. Thank you so much for calling.
1: We have to bear in mind now that she said the guy has blocked her. So as it stands now, she has no way. He's blocked her. He's changed his numbers. So she's got no way right now of reaching
0: the guy.
1: Him. Yes. And I mean, this is just, it reeks of wickedness. Because how can you be able to get your own sisters abroad? Your status allows you to be able to take your sisters, and then the one person who sacrificed what she had for you, it's heartbreaking. Anyway, a lot of people on Facebook says, Omo, that man now wicked person, now she's 38 years, that man is very wicked. Refunding back the money doesn't solve anything.
0: I think
1: the money is useless now. Brother, I'm so livid right now, man, he says. Adeyemi Oludayo, the man is such a wicked man. Karma will catch up with him soon. The good Lord will judge and revenge for her. The woman needs to forget about him and trust God for a better man. That's a question. How does she go on forgetting about him? What's the first thing she needs to do that would take her mind off of this experience that she's had?
0: And then do you think that somehow, some way, even if she eventually gets another man, she doesn't push this baggage, this emotional baggage and stress onto the new, fresh relationship, especially for a man who has genuine intentions, who's gotten into her life and wants to enjoy her as a fresh woman he's meeting, and she starts to, you know...
1: I think that that's how somebody can love you and they'll just wipe away all the remembrance of whatever might have happened to you, because you'd get so... soaked up in that love, you know. Hello, this is the other beautiful lady calling back.
5: You know, the other time when you were speaking about Pastor Funke Felix's video or whatever, I wanted to talk about what some women to do. You may not just be in kind, like in cash, rather. You know, the men were talking about wigs and all. how we go all out for our partner. This is the case now.
1: Mm-hmm.
5: See how she went all out for our partner. You know, I didn't mean, she had just said, see, my dear, I don't have money for visa. All I can get is just 100K from my salary. She went all out now, see. So I didn't want to call that. I said, don't be like a gender or whatever. But people do it. It may not be in cash at times. You know, when we now say we will stop all these things, these are people that make people rethink things at times. There's nothing wrong with going all out for your partner. I can even borrow.
1: Mm-hmm.
5: Yes, there's nothing wrong. I think it's my husband. He wants to travel for him to, you know, take every one of us for a better life, greener pastures. But when you hear things like this, I think I would tell her to go for therapy. But she has to heal first. She will find a new person.
1: Mm-hmm.
5: So she doesn't transfer the old wound to the new person.
0: That's what I'm thinking,
5: That's what she will first heal. When she maybe therapy and everything, because she finds there are still good men out there.
0: She'll
5: get a better person.
1: Thank you.
0: Kind words, my sister. Thank you for calling.
1: Thank you for calling.
0: Let's just take this last one and we'll wrap up the show. Who is on the line? Hello, good evening.
6: Hello,
0: good evening to you.
6: Good evening, guys. How are you?
0: Very good.
6: Dr. Gizmodu.
1: All right, doctor. It's good to have you. Please go ahead.
0: Doctor, quickly, yeah?
6: The problem of this woman came from the emotional investment, the time invested, you know, that's what's giving her a lot of headache now. The guy had compensated her financially, trust me. The time and the emotion. Please,
0: he
6: should get a shrink.
0: Mm.
6: Yeah.
1: She didn't say that he had compensated her financially. There was no record of
6: that. She wouldn't tell you that. She needed a study that would affect the car. She needed a study that would affect all those sorts. But because of the time and the emotional investment.
0: Yeah.
6: That's the problem.
1: All right,
6: she
1: then.
6: Got a shrink.
1: All right. Yeah.
0: Thank you, doctor.
1: Thank you, doctor.
0: So that's how we wrap up. Do you have a message?
1: Therapy.
0: Okay. Yeah, sick therapy, yeah.
1: And trust in God and karma. Somebody said karma does not catch people anymore. I think it was Olabode who said that. But
0: maybe karma is tired now. Guys, we're back tomorrow for 4 p.m. I'm Kay Boogie.
1: I'm Charity. We'll see you at 4.

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0: 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I'm Charity Jerome. First, the news headlines. Federal government urges citizens to use evacuation flights, demands justice for slain Nigerians in South Africa. Nigerian Education Loan Fund probes 34 schools over unpaid student refunds. On the foreign scene, Ukraine warns of interceptor missile shortage as 21 killed in Kyiv region. And on sports news, UEFA slams FIFA's decision to rescind Folarin Balogun's red card at the World Cup 2026. Details of these and more coming shortly. The federal government of Nigeria has disclosed that another batch of its citizens is expected to leave South Africa on Tuesday amid the renewed wave of xenophobic attacks. Minister of Foreign Affairs Bianca Odumegwu-Ojukwu made this disclosure in a statement. The minister said that the last flight for the evacuation is expected to arrive in South Africa on the 10th of July. The minister asked Nigerians in South Africa to consider who consider their lives at risk to take advantage of the federal government's sponsored evacuation flights to be transported home. Recall that four batches of Nigerians have returned home since the evacuation began last month. President Bola Ahmed Tinubu has officially flagged off the rehabilitation of the Bama, Banki and the Dikwa Gamborungala roads, describing them as strategic investments to restore critical infrastructure, enhance security and drive economic growth in the Northeast. Represented at the ceremony by the Vice President, Kashim Shettima, the President said the projects reflect his administration's campaign promise to rebuild vital infrastructure that will improve connectivity, strengthen regional integration, and promote sustainable development. President Tinubu noted that the strategic road corridors would improve access to neighboring Cameroon and the Republic of Chad, creating new opportunities for trans-Saharan trade and expanding cross-border commerce.
1: A broken road slows commerce, raises the cost of food, isolates communities, discourages investment, and condemns productive energy to stagnation. When produce perishes, because the market is difficult to reach, the economy loses. When transporters spend more on repairs than fuel, every household pays the price. Alhaji Ali Dangote, the people of Borno, and by extension, the people of the Northeast will remain eternally grateful to you for your magnanimity, for your generosity, and most importantly, for your courage on embracing this very arduous task of reconstructing these roads.
0: Borno State Governor Professor Babagana Zulum welcomed the intervention, describing the projects as critical to the state's post-insurgency recovery and economic revitalization.
2: I thank the governor very seriously for his interest in this project. He told me that he has acquired, crushing.

0: successful commencement of this project reflects the strong partnership between the federal government and the Borno State government. We deeply appreciate and remain eternally grateful to the President of the Federal Republic of Nigeria, President Bola Ahmed Tinubu, GCFR, for his unwavering commitment to the development, peace and security of the Northeast and Nigeria as a whole.
1: Minister of Works Dave Umahi disclosed that the contracts were initially awarded in 2021 at a combined cost of about 55 billion naira, but suffered delays due to insecurity in the area.
2: I thank the governor very seriously for his interest in this project. He told me that he has acquired, crushing, site for them, and even installed, crushing equipment. I think other state governors should emulate this.
1: And to other news now, a federal high court in Abuja has fixed July the 10th for judgment in the Economic and Financial Crimes Commission EFCC suit, seeking the final forfeiture of 58 properties allegedly linked to former Attorney General of the Federation, AGF, and the Minister of Justice, Abubakar Malami. Justice Joyce Abdulmalik, who had fixed Monday for the ruling after parties adopted their final arguments in May, shifted the judgment to July 10th. No reason has been given for the adjournment. The anti-graft agency is asking the court to permanently forfeit the properties to the federal government, arguing that they are suspected proceeds of unlawful activities. EFCC counsel Jibring Okutekpa, SAN, maintained that Malami and other respondents failed to prove the assets were lawfully acquired. However, Malami's lawyer, Adedayo Adideji, SAN, urged the court to dismiss the application, insisting the EFCC's case rests on mere suspicion rather than credible evidence.

The Department of State Services, DSS, has requested that a federal high court in Abuja orders the presidential candidate of the African Action Congress, the AAC, and online publisher Omoyele Sowore be returned to prison custody over his inability to meet the conditions attached to the bail granted him. The DSS is prosecuting Sowore over alleged criminal defamation arising from claims that he referred to President Bola Tinubu as a criminal in posts made on his official X and Facebook accounts. Prosecuting lawyer Akinolu Kainde, SAN, at Monday's hearing noted that Sowore has been unable to perfect the fresh bail granted him on June 30 and applied for him to be returned to prison pending the fulfillment of the bail conditions. He argued that the court's order could not be toyed with, adding that such an order is not made in vain. The Nigeria Education Loan Fund, NEL Fund, is investigating about 34 tertiary institutions over allegations that they failed to refund students whose tuition fees were paid twice under the federal government's student loan scheme. Speaking in an interview, NEL Fund MD Akintunde Sawyer said the agency launched the investigations following a surge in petitions from affected students and is working with anti-corruption agencies, the National Association of Nigerian Students, NANS, internal auditors, and other stakeholders. Sawyer explained that the issue arose after President Bola Tinubu directed that the loan scheme commence midway into the academic session, resulting in some students paying their tuition before later receiving NEL Fund loans. He said many students depended on the refunds to repay monies borrowed by themselves or their families. According to Sawyer, while some institutions had processed the refunds promptly, others had not. He disclosed that NEL Fund was upgrading its payment system to allow students authorized tuition payments electronically. 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Still to come, Ukraine warns of interceptor missile shortage as 21 killed in Kyiv region. And UEFA slams FIFA's decision to rescind Folarin Balogun's red card at the World Cup 2026. We'll take a short break now. When we return, we'll bring you the details of these and more. Stay with us. We'll find out.

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0: 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I'm a terms of gen at the Odogu. 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
1: Well, thank you for staying with us here on the news at 6 on Splash 105.5 FM. Turning now to the foreign scene, the Ukrainian Air Force says a shortage of interceptor missiles meant none of the 23 ballistic missiles fired by Russia at Kyiv on Sunday night were shot down. Officials said at least 15 people have been killed in the second large-scale Russian attack on the Ukrainian capital in a week, while six more people were killed in the wider Kyiv region. Ukrainian President Volodymyr Zelensky has appealed for allies to take strong decisions at this week's NATO summit to provide Kyiv with air defenses. After the strikes, he said the Ukrainian military had been successful in intercepting cruise missiles and drones, but not ballistic missiles. And at least 25 people have been killed, four of them guards, and more than 100 injured in prison riots in western Sri Lanka. The 2 days of violence at the Negombo prison in a coastal town north of Colombo began with clashes between two groups of inmates. Prisoners are alleged to have grabbed prison guns on Sunday, while two people were killed same day with dozens injured. Police say part of the prison's roof collapsed during the incident, which injured some of the women involved. And to sports news now, UEFA has slammed FIFA for an incomprehensible and unjustifiable decision to suspend US striker Folarin Balogun's one-match ban. Following an intervention from US President Donald Trump, FIFA controversially lifted the suspension, allowing Balogun to play in the World Cup 2026 round of 16 March against Belgium. Citing Article 27 of its disciplinary code, FIFA opted to suspend the one-match ban for a one-year probationary period, effectively clearing Balogun to face Belgium. However, in a statement issued via their X handle, European football's governing body hit back, stating that by making middle-of-tournament exceptions for automatic suspensions, FIFA is compromising the integrity, credibility and fairness of the World Cup. That's the news. Before we go, here's a quick recap of the headlines. Federal government urges citizens to use evacuation flights, demand justice for slain Nigerians in South Africa. Nigeria Education Loan Fund to probe 34 institutions over unpaid student refunds. On the foreign scene, Ukraine warns of interceptor missile shortage as 21 people have been killed in the Kyiv region. And on sports news, you just heard the UEFA have slammed FIFA's decision to rescind US striker Folarin Balogun's red card at the 2026 World Cup. For more details on the news, please visit our website on www.splashfm1055.com or simply follow us across all our social media platforms. 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The news editor is Tunde Olawuwo, assisted by Chinwe Churchill. I'm Charity Jerome. Good evening and thank you for listening.
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0: And a very pleasant evening to you wherever you are this beautiful, interesting, amazing Monday evening. Welcome to another edition of Sport Bang on the Splash 105.5. As a matter of fact, the Monday evening edition of the show. And it's a pleasure to have you back on the show this evening with us. Of course, in case you're wondering, this is the second half of the show. We had the first half in the morning by 7:30 a.m. And of course, this evening we're having the second half. So welcome to the show. My name is Oluwafemi Akinsho. But of course, you can simply call me Femaiti. We're ready to roll. We're ready to take you through the length and breadth of the world of sports. But of course, we'll have a long stop at the FIFA World Cup in Canada, Mexico, and the United States of America. Now, naturally, at this stage, we'll say that the boys are being separated from the men. But it looks like right now, well, maybe the definition of the boys and the men are changing. Because, I mean, before now, we would have regarded, you know, Norway as the boys. And maybe Brazil as the men. But as of this moment in time, I'm sure we saw by the reason of that game yesterday who the boys are and who the real men are. Well, welcome to the show this evening. A lot to talk about, a lot to get into. Tonight, there is the Battle of the Titans, probably the biggest fixture so far at this FIFA World Cup. I think so far we have been able to avoid the big boys going against each other. Well, this evening we have a titanic clash. Portugal taking on Spain. Cristiano Ronaldo's last dance, confirmed by him at the pre-match press conference, saying, "This will be my last World Cup." So how is that World Cup going to turn out? We find out later this evening. And as I usually say, I'm not riding alone on the show this evening. I've got my friend, my partner, my regular partner, ready to do this with me this evening. Good evening to you, Toby. Toby Akintola, the sports power, joins me on the show this evening. Good evening to you, Toby. Great to have you here.
1: Yeah, good evening, FMIT. Good evening, sport fans under the sound of my voice. It's a pleasure once again to talk sports this lovely Monday evening. Quite a lot to get into, but of course, the FIFA World Cup will get our attention. Interesting results we got yesterday, and of course, in the early hours of today, England through to the quarterfinals of that competition. And of course, Brazil, the most successful team in the history of the World Cup, and they lost to Norway yesterday. I mean, shocking result. I mean, not so many people expected that result. But football is football, but I think Norway deserved to win that game. They did very well. And of course, they got the win. So, a lot to talk about this evening.
0: Absolutely, a lot to talk about. Just as we have said, well, halfway into the round of 16, four games out of eight in the round of 16 have been played, and four more to go. Let's talk about the FIFA World Cup. Okay, well, definitely the gift that keeps on giving during the weekend. We saw some very interesting games, but of course, let's start from the game between Brazil and Norway. Well, probably the only shock so far at this FIFA World Cup round of 16 games. I mean, Brazil, what went wrong for them? Because, you know, anybody can lose.
2: Yeah.
0: I mean, for all it's worth, France could have lost against Paraguay.
2: Definitely.
0: But then there is a kind of loss that is unacceptable. It's not just about losing. It's about how you lose.
2: Mm.
0: And if you play against a team that is supposed to be an underdog to you, and you are only to scrape 32% of the possession, that's a bad way to lose.
1: Of course, that's not good enough. Like I said the other time, Norway deserved to win that game. I think Brazil didn't do enough to even win. I remember in the first 2 minutes of that game, they got a warning that they didn't eat to, because Norway scored
0: ruled
1: offside, and then they got a penalty. Talking about Brazil later, and I was surprised that
0: let's talk about that penalty. I mean, even though
1: good penalty,
0: Carlo Ancelotti has said that, look, from our metrics, from our training, Bruno Guimarães was the next man in line. According to them, Vinicius Junior was not even in the top five. That right. Neymar was number one. I think Rafinha was number two. That Gumiraj was... Isha explained it. I think maybe Thiago was number three. Mm. Gumiraj was number four, something like that. But the fact is, at that point in time, couldn't Vinicius Junior say, you know what, Bruno, sit, I'm going to play this.
1: Well, I think Vinicius should
0: because at the end of the day, in the biggest moment, the biggest boy shop, how can you go and hold the ball? For, you know, it's the small guy that holds the ball, takes all the tension so that the big boy can come and step up and take the kick.
1: Well, if Bruno Guimarães has scored that penalty yesterday, I'm very sure Brazil will have won that game because that was practically in the first 20-25 minutes
0: of the game. Yeah, it was 14th minute of the game.
1: 14th minute of the game yesterday, and he gave the ball to Bruno Guimarães. I thought that Vinicius Junior was going to take that penalty. He has scored 4 goals for Brazil. I mean, if he had scored yesterday, it would have been 5 goals that he has scored for Brazil
0: so
1: in this competition.
0: The ambition, the experience all favors Vinicius Junior.
1: And I don't know the reason why he gave it to Bruno Guimarães. I think he said
0: I don't know if it was a cover up or they're just trying to say to put pressure off, but he said Bruno Guimarães was the penalty taker.
1: That decision has actually backfired right now, because if he had scored yesterday, I'm very sure we are not going to be having this conversation that he lost the penalty. That actually affected him yesterday.
0: And I want to say this, I mean, I think I mentioned this on a group that I belong to. I don't believe in choosing penalty takers based on who scores it the most in training. Because who scores the most in training
1: is different.
0: Takes out
1: the pressure.
0: A very important part of scoring a penalty, which is the pressure.
1: Definitely.
0: Being able to be calm under pressure, knowing that the destiny and the fate of an entire nation or an entire team or the decisive, you know, how the game turns out rests on your shoulder. That pressure doesn't come in training.
1: Of course.
0: That pressure is only comes when you experience it live in game. And for a player like Bruno Guimarães, who was not the taker for his club.
1: For Newcastle United, I'm not sure.
0: I'm not even sure he's top two takers for Newcastle United.
1: Yes.
0: How can he be your number one taker, or even be one of your takers? At least Vinicius Junior, he loses a lot. But the fact is, he knows what it means to step up.
1: Yeah.
0: To take a penalty in a high-tense
1: and even talking about that penalty was poor. I mean, he didn't do enough. It was a very poor penalty. I don't know.
0: It was a pass.
1: Yeah.
0: He didn't put it in his angle. I mean, you can
1: just
0: play the ball.
1: What you want to do.
0: You can play the ball, but at least make sure that even if the goalkeeper gets it.
1: There's enough power.
0: I mean, you saw what Kane did yesterday. Mm. He went for power.
1: Power.
0: Power and pace. So even though the goalkeeper
1: and precision,
0: got it, he was not fast enough. So if you are going to play a penalty like that in that kind of situation, put it in the angle, put some power on it. Even if the goalkeeper, that penalty, the only way it was going in is if the keeper went the long way.
1: Well,
0: he didn't even calculate that the keeper may get it.
1: What a way to lose the game! But again, I think if they had been given maybe 4 or 5 minutes more, maybe they will have played a 2-2 draw then forced the game to extra time.
0: Now, quickly, still talking about Brazil, is this on Carlo Ancelotti's doorstep? I mean, because from the time he picked his team, there have been talks about the fact that this team does not represent the best that Brazil has to offer. I mean, I personally was surprised that Fabinho still made it into the... And you know, there have been that criticism about João Pedro, and I never really was one to criticize the absence of João Pedro. But after seeing what happened yesterday, after seeing how the Brazilian attack fell after Kouan came in, after seeing how inconsequential Endrick was, I told myself, if it was João Pedro coming in for Kunha.
1: Of course.
0: As at that time, this attack would not be this dead. It felt like the moment Kunha was out, the defenders could rest easy because the only threat at that point was Vinicius, which it felt like they could handle.
1: Of course, definitely the decision to...
0: So me, I'm not even saying... They said, okay, it was that name of João Pedro, but I'm saying Endrick shouldn't have made that team ahead of João Pedro.
1: Definitely, I think João Pedro should have made that team, because if you look at the Brazil bench yesterday, I mean, look at that bench, there was no quality on that bench to
0: come in and change.
1: And of course, Brazil yesterday.
0: No, they started Martinelli.
1: Martinelli started Vinicius Junior, and of course, Matheus Cunha Cunha was, he has been fantastic for Brazil. I think he has scored 3 goals for them in this competition. He got them a penalty, and Endrick actually got a chance yesterday when he came on. Mm-hmm. And I thought that he was
0: the
1: going
0: chance
1: to,
0: that I feel
1: I thought he was going to score that one, but he wasted that chance. And I think that is on Carlo Ancelotti. I think he made some errors in terms of his team selection going to this competition. And of course, he's also, you know, when a manager makes a substitution and it goes in the right way, you give him the applause. And when it goes the wrong way, of course, the manager will take the blame.
0: Okay, talking about manager taking the blame now, what's next for Brazil? Sack Carlo?
1: No.
0: Press the start button again?
1: No, they're not.
0: Wait another 4 years for Carlo? I don't think Carlo is old enough to take them to another. I don't think he's young enough to take them to another World Cup. So they have a decision to take.
1: Of course, they need to decide right
0: the
1: now.
0: The next World Cup is in 2030. Do you think Carlo will still be...
1: But they've tried so many things. They've tried Brazilian coaches. He has not, has not worked. The last time they won the World Cup was in 2002. That was, it was Luis Felipe Scolari who was their manager at that time. But they've tried a lot of Brazilian managers. That's not worked. Now they have gone for an Italian in Carlo Ancelotti. That not work as well. So I don't know what they are going to do right now. Maybe, and again, there are not so many top coaches available in world football right now. So the question is, even if you are sacking Carlo Ancelotti, what are you bringing in?
0: Okay, let's talk about Norway. I mean, how impressive have this team been? Of course, while we're previewing, I mean, you know, let me take my accolades. I deserve some accolades. I said it that Norway is going to shock them. In fact, I was even saying that I see them defeating France, you know, because because they made about 9 or 10 changes. But what I was trying to say was this team will shock teams. Country will shock teams because I saw the team and it was not just about Haaland or Odegaard. I saw quality all around, even though they were names that, you know, were not like Haaland or Odegaard, but I knew that they had quality all around and I felt like we saw it yesterday.
1: To be honest, I'm not surprised that they are in the quarterfinals of the World Cup. Like, just like you said, they've got quality in that team, from the defense to the midfield to the attack. Odegaard, they've got Haaland. Haaland is probably the best striker in the world right now. Just give him the ball, he's going to score. He's so clinical. He has scored that many goals for Norway and he's been fantastic. 7 goals in his debut World Cup campaign. That is phenomenal coming from Erling Haaland. I think he has been fantastic this season, even from last season for Manchester City. And but the team is compact. And the way they are playing right now, England must be very careful.
0: Definitely. I must be very careful. And that takes off, of course, you've already taken us there. England against Mexico.
1: Against Norway.
0: No, England against Mexico. The game that was played in the early hours of this morning, I was not impressed. And I've not been impressed by England this season. I feel like they have been playing survivor football.
1: They've been winning.
0: But not every game. I mean, survivor against Croatia, it was call me, I score you, finally they go to win. Canada, they were not that lucky. Panama, they struggled for like 60-65 minutes, finally they got to win. DR Congo, they went behind and had to struggle, finally they got to win. Yesterday again, struggle, finally they got to win. I mean, can they continue this way? Because it gets tougher. Yeah. They play Norway in the quarterfinals, they could meet Argentina in the semifinal. I don't see them playing that survivor game getting past Argentina.
1: They've
0: in the
1: played five matches in this competition. They've won 4. The only
0: none of them convincingly.
1: It doesn't matter. The only game that they didn't win was the game against Ghana. You know, they came with a low block. That game made them the goalless. The other matches they've won in this competition. Yes, I mean, they have a manager like Thomas Tuchel who is not really concerned about how you play. He just wants to win. The game yesterday against Mexico was very tough.
0: Yeah, very.
1: Especially
0: very.
1: After they got...
0: And they were outplayed.
1: Especially after a defender was sent off for England. It was very tough.
0: It was tough before.
1: Let's not
0: put that as an excuse. Was tough from the beginning of the game. In fact, the 2 goals England scored were against the run of play. It was tough from the blast,
1: not a league warrior. It's a cup competition.
0: I'm not saying
1: even when you are not at your best, what is important is ability to win games.
0: I'm not saying that I know that they have tried it other ways. They've tried coaches that come and play, you know, sweet football, and at the end of the day,
1: I like
0: Tuchel. I like the fact that he knows how to win sweet. He knows how to win dirty. And yesterday, we saw the part of him that just says, you know what, whether it is by hook or by hook,
1: just win.
0: We are winning. We are leaving this field with a win. So I like that thing about him, that he's able to do it nice. He's able to do it crooked.
1: Femaiti, before the early hours of today, Mexico had not lost a game.
0: They've not even conceded a goal.
1: So for them to concede
0: two from open play, from penalty.
1: I think you should give them their flowers for beating one of the U.S. Mexico.
0: So you should forget about the fact that they're not doing it nicely and just focus on the fact that they're doing it.
1: They need to up their game. Their next game is going to be very tough. Norway is not Mexico. You expect better quality from Norway, apart from the one we saw in the early hours of today against Mexico. So I'm very making sure Thomas Tuchel is an experienced manager. He knows that at this time around, there's no margin for error.
0: Absolutely. Have I told you that we're broadcasting live on our Facebook fan page? Absolutely. And there are a couple of comments that we'd like to take. Okeke Okujikoze says, I can confirm to you that the world is watching Splash FM 105.5. I can remember on Saturday, World Sports, Mr. Raymond said, if I were the president of USA, Balogun would play against Belgium. And boom. It happened because I think Trump actually listened. I mean, I love that.
1: Yeah, yeah.
0: I think, I mean, we deserve some accolade. I mean, we know what we're saying, you know, definitely on this show.
1: So Belgium is also kicking. They are kicking.
0: Everybody will kick. I think England, even England will kick.
1: They are kicking.
0: Concerning Kwanzaa.
1: Well, that it is anyway.
0: If someone can get a suspended sentence, maybe we all should get a suspended.
1: They said it's discretion. I don't know.
0: Okay.
1: It's what it is anyway.
0: All animals are equal, but, you know, some are more equal than others. Okay. But then, let's talk about tonight. Of course, the big game comes. It's Portugal against Spain. And maybe before we begin, let's just go through the lineups because they're out. We start with Portugal, of course. We've got Diogo Costa in goal, of course. João Cancelo back at right back, even though he has not had a really good time in that position, but it still feels like he still earns the support of Martinez. Nuno Mendes left back, Roberto Vega and Renato Vega, rather, and Ruben Dias and in the center of the defense. Vitinha, João Neves in the midfield. Bruno Fernandes, of course, completes the midfield. And João Felix comes in. I thought Rafinha had a good game last time out. But then João Felix comes in. Pedro Neto on the right. João Felix on the left. And Cristiano Ronaldo, once again, as the number nine. For Spain, we've got Unai Simeon, Marco Cucurella, Laporte, Kubasi, Pedro Porro, Pedri, Rodri, Alex Baena, Dani Olmo, Lami Yamal, and Mikel Oyarzabal. Practically the usual.
1: Well, Femati, this is going to be an interesting game between Spain and, of course, Portugal. But just to focus on Portugal, if they will get any positive result
0: from
1: this game.
0: What are the chances?
1: What kind of game
0: must they play to stand any chance whatsoever?
1: Well, of course,
0: against this Portuguese team.
1: I mean, going to this game, Spain definitely the favorites. I mean, they have been playing better than Portugal, and I think it's a game that Portugal can also win. I think it's about taking your chances. They've got quality in that team. Talking about Portugal, and I've not seen much from Bruno Fernandes in this competition. I don't know the reason why. I mean, I expect more from a player like Bruno Fernandes.
0: I don't think he's been played the way he.
1: And the midfield has not also. Midfield has Vitinha, has Bruno Fernandes, have got.
0: Coming into this tournament to say they had the best midfield.
1: I think
0: they have not clicked.
1: They have not clicked. And against Spain, they need to do very well to get a positive result. It's a game that I'm looking forward to actually watching. It's going to be an interesting game. Portugal and Spain. It's going to be a very tough one. It's a game that will most likely extend to extra time or probably penalties. I don't see a winner in this game in 90 minutes.
0: You don't think Spain is just going to blow out Portugal?
1: Blow out Portugal. Portugal is not Curaçao. Portugal is not Cape Verde.
0: But Spain also have been really decent.
1: Of course, Spain have been good, but they are playing against Portugal, a team that also got quality in that team. I mean, a team that has Ronaldo, Bruno Fernandes, Vitinha, and the rest. And this is the round of 16, so you expect them to bring their A game, both Spain and Portugal, but it's a game that will be very, very tough. Like I said the other time, I don't expect a winner to emerge in 90 minutes. I'm going to see extra time and probably penalties. I mean, when it gets to penalty, anything is possible.
0: Who do you think will be out at the end of 90 minutes, 120 minutes, penalties? Who do you think will be out?
1: I want Portugal to win. I think Spain might just edge this one.
0: Oh, definitely. Just so we mentioned it, early hours of tomorrow morning, of course, there will be a game, USA against Belgium. Folarin Balogun, just like the comments on Facebook said, gets to play.
1: Of course. That's a big boost for Mauricio Pochettino.
0: And you know the worst thing, the worst slap on FIFA's face, you know, when you have a big mouthed person, you cannot only fashiri silo.
1: I called the president
0: of FIFA. I told him that he has to do something.
1: But it's not happy now. But the president called the president and something happened. Of course. Good one. I mean, good boost for USA. I'm very sure Mauricio Pochettino will be very happy, the coach of USA.
0: But should this be allowed, though?
1: That is football. They said it's Article 27 that FIFA can exercise discretion.
0: Discretion and do a suspended sentence.
1: So it's what it is.
0: When it's not presented.
1: Definitely, but Belgium is not happy. They are kicking already, saying that why will Folarin Balogun be available for this game against Belgium? It promises to be interesting. I mean,
0: are we looking at seeing Court of Arbitration for Sports cases after the World Cup?
1: Maybe let's say, but that will be after this game
0: because
1: anyway.
0: England folks who are saying now that yeah, cancer, we need a suspended sentence for our boy.
1: Well, too. One host is out.
0: We need to play now. It's the only right back. It's the only right back that is left.
1: Let's and see what happens. But one host is out already. Talking about Canada and
0: Canada
1: and Mexico. This is the only host remaining. USA. Let's see what happens against Belgium. Belgium have not been. They've not been fantastic in this competition. Mm. Their last game against.
0: So they're there for the taking.
1: Definitely their last game that they came from 2 goals down against Senegal. A game that they should have lost anyway. By the way, but against USA, it promises to be interesting. I think it's anybody's game.
0: Who do you think wins that game?
1: I think Belgium will win. I think Belgium will win.
0: So
1: I'm just talking about the experience and quality right now. I think they should be able to edge that and qualify for the quarterfinals. Okay. And that would be massive for USA.
0: Okay.
1: Getting to the quarterfinals of the World Cup.
0: It is what it is. I don't know if Toby can access some comments. I am finding it difficult to access comments here. But then while we work on that, well, last 2 years from the FIFA World Cup, and let's talk about Wimbledon. Okay, so during the weekend, it was a foray of exits, especially from the ladies' angle. Naomi Osaka defeated Aria Sabalenka, the likes of Belinda Bencic, Madison Keys just went out today. So many upsets during the weekend in one day, we had exits of... we had exit of Iga Swiatek. We have the exit of Amanda Nisimova. We had exit of it was Elena Rybakina. Mm. It's been a really crazy run. Is there even any Grand Slam right now for the ladies that is not crazy?
1: Well, that's just what we see. Every Grand Slam coming from the ladies. Aryna Sabalenka, she's world number one. She lost to Naomi Osaka. Not so many people saw that coming. One thing about this great tennis player is that, she's a fantastic tennis player, but sometimes when you expect her to get to a level, she disappoints. And that was what we saw yesterday against Naomi Osaka.
0: But let's talk about Naomi Osaka being back. Talking about being back, that beating Aria Sabalenka in 2 straight sets.
1: But you know the funniest thing?
0: Is she back?
1: She's back. You know the funniest thing? She might still not win this competition. And that's the funniest
0: thing.
1: There is no guarantee.
0: When you look at the 8 ladies left, you have Naomi Osaka, Karolina Muchova, Coco Gauff, Jessica Pegula, Mattia Kostic, Jasmine Paolini.
1: Coco Gauff is there.
0: Noskova, yes. Elin Martins. It feels like Coco Gauff may be the only, based on the way she's playing right now, it feels like Coco Gauff may be the only interest.
1: See, one thing I've learned about women's tennis is that you cannot bank on the big names. Say, because somebody is Aryna Sabalenka, Coco Gauff, they are going to, no, it doesn't work that way for. For the guys, you can predict that Jannik Sinner, Carlos Alcaraz, Novak Djokovic, the big boys. But for the ladies, you are not sure of anything.
0: I'm talking about that, Carlos Alcaraz and Novak Djokovic and Jannik Sinner keeps soldiering on into the next round.
1: They're in the quarterfinals right now. I'm talking about Novak Djokovic, but I hope that this will be his Grand Slam, that he gets to win that 25th Grand Slam. But
0: absolutely.
1: But if he faces Jannik Sinner right now.
0: And finally, Formula One, Great Britain at the Grand Prix Silverstone during the weekend, Charles Leclerc, with Ferrari finishing first and third. Leclerc wins the race, Russell came second, Hamilton. But I want to talk about the crash of Antonelli in about 30 seconds.
1: Honestly, I can't.
0: It's been like 3 or 4 races now that he has totally disappeared.
1: Fairmite, I can't even explain that. Someone that started the season.
0: Is this the problem with 19-year-olds? The fact that you can't just trust them.
1: That's why I say that. We'll talk about form and class. See, form is temporary, class is permanent. You expect the big boys to only show up when it matters.
0: And finally, Tottenham signs Tonali. What are those guys playing?
1: And they still want more. They want Cookie Gappo from Liverpool.
0: Absolutely. Well, sadly, that is the size of the package. We've got to go right about now. Thank you so much to everyone that has joined us, both on social media and, of course, on live on radio. And, of course, thank you to our producer, Dixon Omo Alaja, for doing an amazing job. Toby, thank you so much for coming this evening.
1: Pleasure.
0: And, of course, the job is done. To be back tomorrow morning by 7:30 a.m. Until then, enjoy the rest of your evening. I'm Oluwafemi Akinwusu saying bye for now.

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2: Attention, attention, attention, oh. Mama, papa, pikin. Now that time of the year where we know say malaria dey everywhere because rainy season don't show. And even as we dey talk like this, we know say many places don't dey flooded with water. Our surroundings self, it don't become breeding ground for mosquitoes. And we know say na them dey cause malaria every time. That bush for your backyard where you never clear, that gutter where don't full with plenty water, that does mean where you no gree throw away. Hey, see, all these things na in dey breed mosquito. Yes, na them dey breed mosquito. So na in make us dey tell you say make you dey keep your environment, make you dey keep am clean so that you no go get malaria. But my people, I know say at times we fit do all these things, but that terrible malaria, it go still show face. Now that time we must come remember say malaria, it don't meet in match. 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
0: di topic.
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1: That the whole world was looking at him. Is it the one?
0: Bonko.
1: Oh no.
0: Ìdásí Jésù
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0: Mo pàṣẹ.
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1: Bible says.
0: Ó pariwo.
1: He cried aloud.
0: Jésù.
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1: Have mercy on me.
0: Jésù.
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0: Bíbélì wípé.
1: Bible says.
0: Jésù dẹsẹ̀ dúró.
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1: 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The Lord that took away the part of bad me.
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1: 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Ẹni tó mú
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0: Ibà se diabetic.
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0: 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Bíbélì wípé.
1: Bible says.
0: Jésù ní kan lọ pé wá.
1: Jesus sent for him.
0: Mark chapter 10.
1: In Mark chapter 10.
0: Verse 51. Bíbélì wípé.
1: Bible says.
0: Ó dé ọ̀dọ̀ Jésù
1: Olúwa. He got to the Lord Jesus.
0: Jésù Olúwa béèrè lọ́wọ́.
1: Jesus the Lord asked him.
0: Kí ló fẹ́?
1: What do you want?
0: Ní verse 52 yìí.
1: Verse 52.
0: Ó wá sọ fún Jésù pé.
1: He told Jesus.
0: Òun fẹ́ ríran.
1: For me to gain my sight.
0: Jésù Olúwa wípé.
1: Jesus the Lord says.
0: Ríran.
1: I'll gain your sight.
0: Bíbélì pé lójú ẹsẹ̀.
1: Bible said that immediately.
0: Ojú rẹ̀ la.
1: His sight was restored.
0: Ọ̀pọ̀ wa la wà
1: níbà. You know that some of us are here.
0: Alajulẹ̀.
1: Although we open our naked eyes.
0: A ò ríran.
1: But we are blind.
0: Oh, what did Jesus say?
1: And what Jesus says?
0: Oh, so far,
1: he told the Pharisees and the priests, so that let them be. Let the blind be leading the blind.
0: Oh, now,
1: both of them, we head up in Cana. And the reason you are financially stranded is because you can't see spiritually.
0: I did not tell me.
1: Not see spiritually. The danger in it is. And you are going to live on whatever you see.
0: I did not tell me.
1: Not see spiritually. You won't know the right thing to do.
0: I did not tell me.
1: And not see spiritually. Your life will not be different from your parents' life.
0: I did not tell me.
1: Not see spiritually. You are going to open your naked eyes. You'll be with your wealth. And you'll be starved.
0: I did not tell me.
1: Not say spiritually.
0: Oh, you
1: see what happened to Agai?
0: Genesis 21.
1: And she had been moving in that wilderness.
0: Oh,
1: and she got to a junction. That her child is about to die. The
0: person
1: that she doesn't want to see the death of her child. Because she was blind spiritually. And she was looking at her child afar off. All of a sudden, the angel of the Lord said,
0: Agai!
1: Agai!
0: The
1: Lord have heard the crying of that baby. The answer to our prayer as you are starved, because you can see spiritually.
0: Verse 19,
1: Bible says, and the Lord opens our eyes. When your eyes is opened, you are going to be greater than your parents. When your eyes is opened, you are going to be greater than your brethren or siblings. Than my dad.
0: When you
1: say that's why that he walk along,
0: like him,
1: and he love riding a car, but he couldn't afford one.
0: Moto
1: that vehicle
0: is what
1: I sold for 21 years
0: as a limited company. As Astra Investment Nigeria Limited.
1: Don't talk while you're kele.
0: For 21
1: and
0: years.
1: And I sold vehicles for solid 21 years.
0: Mugba ise Oluwa.
1: I am engaged in the ministerial work.
0: Laarin time to Mugba ise Oluwa short period.
1: Holy Spirit is my witness.
0: I
1: dash out
0: vehicle
1: at least.
0: It's
1: more than 20 vehicles I've dashed out. Hallelujah.
0: Kilo muyato wa.
1: What brother the friend?
0: Let
1: Lord open my eyes to what I should do.
0: Awon obi wa ki se pe won
1: lagbara. Our parents, not that they are not powerful.
0: Awon ma ji laaro.
1: They will wake up early in the morning.
0: Koto da go want ji ni bi 5.
1: They will wake up at 5. They go to farm.
0: Wa dem ko ibe 1000.
1: 1000 if.
0: Bi mo se wa yi.
1: As I am.
0: Ta ba fun mi ni oko.
1: If I'm given an home.
0: 20.
1: I can't make all 20
0: in. Before
1: I will have pain all around my waist.
0: Baba to be me.
1: But my father.
0: Only a loco.
1: We go to the farm.
0: And
1: I will make 1,000 if early in the morning.
0: One man baby. One koko sari ko back and to jail.
1: We will make 200 before eating.
0: Taba jumpan.
1: After eating.
0: I saw a koi be diro.
1: We will not make an eat evening
0: but
1: time.
0: But line ago mefa.
1: But between 6.
0: Should be major major.
1: To 7 or 8 a.m.
0: Koi back.
1: It will have make 200 if.
0: Sube.
1: steal.
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1: We have our security system has collapsed. It has failed. And because it has failed, we need to look for foreign support. It costs Nigeria nothing. Forget the ego, forget the superiority of Nigeria in African nations. Today, we are facing serious problems. If our nation is to survive this period, I'm not in doubt that the security architecture we have today cannot cope with what we are facing.
2: Baba Olore Ilu.
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1: Every part of this country is stretching from the north to the south. Nobody is safe. Nobody can travel 50 kilometers in our nation. I feel like shedding tears for a country that we grew up where nobody had asked you when you travel from Lagos to Maiduguri. I don't need in time past. Today I cannot travel from here to Kaduna to Niger State where I was born.
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1: 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We must look for foreign support to save this nation. This is my position, Mr. President. We must rise to it. They are killing people in the east, in the west, in the south, in the north. We should shut down the National Assembly.
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1: you.
2: You will come back to give thanks.
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2: Because the word of God says the redeemed of the Lord shall return.
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2: And when you will come back to the house of God.
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1: Your time of singing and dancing has come.
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1: 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The Bible says the redeemed of the Lord will return.
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2: name.
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20: Wakati to sile night prayer.
19: Adu olorun ga ferin ajo anu ta rin loni.
20: We exhort God for joining mercy today.
19: Afi jade wale olorun lowo.
20: We handed over our going out into the hands of God.
19: Ogbo adura wa.
20: He answers our prayer.
19: O tun mu wa pada wale layo.
20: And brought us back home safely.
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0: Oh, before this year ends.
1: Iyanu to ma mu enu re.
0: Miracle that will make you glad.
1: Oluwa yo fi le Olorun.
0: The Lord shall give it to you.
1: Iyanu to ma mu ko korin fun ayo.
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1: Iyanu to ma mu ko jo fun ayo.
0: Miracle that will make you dance for joy.
1: Oluwa yo fi le Olorun.
0: The Lord shall give it to you.
1: Iwo na akorin ayo
0: ti. You will sing your joy.
1: Wa joju ayo
0: ti. You will dance your dance.
1: Baba ni ojo ti ota ti ya soto.
0: Any day set aside by the enemy.
1: Lati ba ninu je.
0: To cause you sorrow.
1: Iwo ojo be.
0: Such day.
1: Oluwa fagile.
0: The Lord terminated. So shall it be.
1: Jesus, Oluwa wa.
0: In Jesus' name, our Lord.
2: Amen.
0: Amen. In the name of Jesus.
1: Imini rashi Olorun.
0: I am.
1: The Venerable Tunde Bamigboye.
0: The Venerable Tunde Bamigboye.
1: Lati Ijo, the African Church St. Peter's Blessed Parish.
0: From the African Church St. Peter's Blessed Parish.
1: Number 30 Alagbigba Street.
0: 30 Alagbigba Street.
1: Off Capitol Road.
0: Off Capitol Road.
1: Agege Lagos.
0: Agege Lagos.
1: Fun igbare niyanju.
0: For assistance.
1: Ati iranlowo adura.
0: In prayers.
1: Ele.
0: You can call.
1: So the number is
0: on this number
1: 080-280-238-126-125-85.
0: If you want to enjoy more of our prayers, you can search for it
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1: E o ma ri awon adura wa nibe.
0: Then you enjoy our prayers.
1: Ore ofe ti baba.
0: The grace of the Father.
1: Ti omo.
0: Of the Son.
1: Ti emi mimo.
0: And of the Holy Spirit.
1: Ko so kale.
0: Rest.
1: Ko ma ba yin
0: gbe. Abide with us.
1: Lati sisi
0: lo.
1: Ati titi la la.
0: Amen.
2: Amen.
0: Amen. In the name
1: hallelujah.
0: Of Jesus.
1: Hallelujah.
0: Hallelujah.
1: Hallelujah.
0: Hallelujah. Hallelujah.
1: Everybody will fire.
0: Shout fire. Yeah, yeah, yeah, yeah, yeah, yeah, yeah.
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6: 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Let's go.

0: And we should totally dedicate that song to every fine lady
1: that
0: is listening at this very time.
1: Shout out to all y'all pretty ladies. Mm-hmm. I'm leaving guys out, though. Guys, you're cute, but of course... Yes, we had to just play that one to our ladies out there and make them feel good so they can get in the groove. Like we have gotten into the groove. Music is just a wonderful thing.
0: Honestly, music helps you feel better.
1: My mood changed.
0: Honestly.
1: We'll be able to make your mood change as well when you are listening to us from.
0: And on that note, welcome you to the show tonight. This is Monday Night Cafe.
1: Yes, it is.
0: And it is with Amanda.
1: And to me.
0: And she's Amanda.
1: And she's to me.
0: So we hope that you had a great weekend. And we hope that Monday also has been good for you. We hope that you're feeling very good. We hope that you're excited.
1: That's right.
0: We hope that the month also has been fruitful for
1: you.
0: And good to you and kind to you. And we hope that everything happening in the country is not dampening your spirit.
1: Yes, and I also want to add that we're in the last lap of the month. Like, it's the second half of the year, and for some people it just might be a time for them to start to, you know, worry or, you know, begin to feel
0: oh my god, I'm sorry.
1: Okay, great, thank you, finally, thank god. Okay, you're saying something else, and I'm getting something else.
0: Yeah,
1: all right, we're good now.
0: So
1: it's the second half of the year, and you know, it's not time to beat yourself up. I know that we started off the year with a lot of goals, saying we're gonna do this, we're gonna do that, but maybe you haven't seen any signs yet, or you tried and it's not working yet. Don't panic, don't fret, don't begin to think that, oh, you failed, you're not gonna make it. We still have another couple of 5 months to go, so yes, there is still a chance for you. There's still opportunity. So yeah,
0: 100%. This is the second half of the year,
1: so it
0: comes with its own, and I hope and pray that you receive all that is yours this season, you think that you deserve. Anywho, on Monday Night Cafe, what we do is have sweet conversations about love. We talk about relationships. We do love stories. We do everything in between as well. And one other thing that we do, as you can see, as you can already tell, is that we play good music.
1: That's right.
0: So if there's any song you want to listen to, any song you're feeling like, either it's an old song or it's a new song or just a song you'd really love us to play for you, you can always let us know. Because at the moment, you can check us out on Facebook at Splash FM 105.5 Ibadan. 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So you can let us know what song you would like that we play for you. And in a bit, Amanda will be opening the phone lines as well. So if you want us to play any music for you and you're unable to get to us on Facebook, you can totally call us via the studio lines as well. In fact, when the conversation starts, we would really love to hear from you.
1: That's right. So yes, are you ready? Hope you are.
0: I'm ready.
1: Ready.
0: I'm very ready.
1: Take it all in and not just be ready to listen, of course. Be ready to contribute.
0: Yeah, and be a part of it.
1: As soon as we announce the phone lines, it's always such a wonderful and happy feeling to see the phone lines buzzing. Simply because y'all want to be a part of the show, you have something or two to say about the topic that we got going on. So without further ado, I'm going to drop it like it's hot. Because it's really, really hot one today. You ready, y'all people?
0: Yes, we're ready.
1: Okay, I was born ready. So here it is. It's just a ready as a person in a relationship to have sex yet. Is it fair for your partner to ask for a hall pass to sleep with someone else until you are ready? I'll take that again.
0: Yes.
1: If you aren't ready to have sex yet, is it fair for your partner to ask for... What that means is, okay, you know what? Can I be sleeping with somebody else? Can I get into some, you know, thing with somebody else until you're ready? They're asking for that sort of permission, or they're asking you to allow them sleep with somebody else just to get their needs met, okay? Yeah, until you're ready. So is it okay for that? Would you be okay with it? Do you think it's okay for partners to do that or not? That's just our simple question.
0: Yeah, that's our question for you this night. If your partner says they would like to have sex with somebody else because you are holding back, either because you're celibate or because you're a virgin, you don't want to have the sex yet.
1: Yeah.
0: if your partner says they would like to casually have it with somebody else, yes. would it be a problem? Would it be fair if you gave them a hall pass? So that's I guess this is the time for you to join the conversation. We're on Facebook at Splash 105.5 FM Ibadan. 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
1: Still, you can call us up on 0706949 3000 or 0701447570. I'll take the numbers again. The numbers are 0706949 3000 or 0701447570. Okay, so we're gonna head on over to the music to wet the ground a little bit, get you into the groove and vibe, and then come right back so we can get really deep into the conversation.
0: We'll be back.

0: I don't fall in love.
1: That's a beautiful feeling. Oh my God. All right, that was Fall in Love by ET Classic and Mayoko right here on Monday Night Cafe.
0: Yes, of course.
1: Songs about love matters. Can I help but play a lot of love songs, a lot of beautiful music that just gets us feeling really relaxed and all lovey dovey. Ready to talk love conversations.
0: Of course.
1: In case you missed out on the question for today, I think I should just say it again.
0: Yes, please.
1: Someone who just joined in can, of course, get a hint of what we're talking about. And it's just a question, all right? I would need you to just drop your 2 cents on it. Yeah, Tumi and I would need you to do that a bit. And so the question goes like this. If you aren't ready to have sex yet, is it fair for your partner to ask for a hall pass to sleep with someone else until you are ready?
0: Like,
1: yes, permission. Can I? You don't want to do it. Can I?
0: I have my needs.
1: It's something because for some people, that's why they're going into
0: a relationship.
1: For some people, they're like, you know what? I'm not going to do it until we are about to get married. When we get married, or I'd like to wait a certain amount of time to get to know you better, to be sure about your feelings, to be sure about what you really want, and if you're genuine, or you just came to play with me. So it's different strokes they say for different folks. And yeah, that's the question for
0: you. Yeah, so where do you stand on the sex conversation?
1: Guys!
0: Well, Amanda, what do you think? But yeah, you can totally call us up or you can join the conversation on Facebook where we are streaming live at the moment at Splash FM 105.5 Ibadan. 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
1: That's where we're at. So yes, join us there. Now, what do I think? This is once again, the number is very important that I call out the numbers 070-694-93000 or 070-144-75770. Okay, so let me just ask what I think, what my thought on this would be. Well, for me, I would say it's okay. It's okay because everybody's got their needs. And your needs, as I always say, are valid. Whatever you want, whatever you desire in life, whatever, you know, your goals are in a relationship, is so good. There's nothing wrong with it. You have your desires, you have your needs, just as your partner does. So yes, you can say, hey darling, now I really, really am feeling you. I really like you and I want a relationship with you. But you know, with this or in this aspect or in this, you know, particular ground or on this ground, we don't align right now because I want sex. It's something that, you know, I really enjoy. It's one of the reasons why I go into relationships or I want a union with somebody. So it's okay to ask the person. It's not left for the other person
0: to decide.
1: Okay, well, I'm sorry. It's not something I want to do now. It's not something I'm really, you know, interested in doing right now because I don't think it's time yet for me. Maybe they have their reasons. Maybe they want to be sure about you because for some people, they believe that sex shouldn't be the first thing you jump at when you get into a relationship. They feel like they would rather be with you for a while, get to know you, know what you're really about, if you're really interested in them more than just the sex. So they'll like to wait and see how far that goes. And then for some people, they want to wait till they get married before they actually have sex. So that's what they want. That's how they see it.
0: Yeah.
1: And that's okay. And they can tell you, no. It's not something that I would like to, you know, do for now. So it's up to both of you now to agree.
0: And
1: where
0: decide.
1: I think it would be a problem, where I think it would not be nice, is because I don't like any relationship that coerces anybody. If you're in a relationship and the person starts to, or gives you like an ultimatum and says to you, you know what, well, if you don't want to have sex with me right now, I'm going to look for somebody else who want to have sex with me because that's what I want. So if they put it like that, if they're trying to coerce you or they're making it sound as if, oh, it's a must, or if you don't do it, this is going to happen, that's where I have a problem. But two adults communicating about what they want, mature, I think it's mature. I think it makes the other person feel like it's safe for them to express themselves. And, you know, not walk on eggshells with their partner or hide. I think it's even a lot better than pretending like you're okay with it. Because some people even do it. They're like, I'm cool from the get-go, in the beginning. They act like they're cool with your stance. They act like they're cool with whatever you want to do. And then go behind your back and start to cheat on you. So it's a lot better than going behind your back and cheating on you. You know, it's a lot better for me if you ask me. So, yeah.
0: Okay.
1: I think.
0: Yeah, someone wants to share what they think with us as well. You can call and let us know. Hello, good evening.
2: Good evening.
0: Yeah.
1: Welcome to the show. Hi, what's your name? Talk to us.
2: Tommy from Challenge.
1: All right, welcome on board.
2: Yeah. So, the question here.
1: Yes, please.
2: The question here, I believe most females, the answer will be yes, like she said, I can bear from that.
0: Okay, yes, that it should go, or yes, that it is not fair.
1: To ask for that. We ask that, is it okay to tell your partner, since you're not ready for sex now, can I go and be with other people till you're ready? Get the question right. So he says...
0: So your yes answers what exactly, please?
2: My answer is no. I will not accept.
0: Okay, you will not accept that your partner goes to sleep with somebody else because you are not ready for sex?
2: Yeah, of course. At least maybe for the main time. It won't take forever.
0: It won't take forever. So how long can you wait as a guy?
2: At least, let's say 6 months is enough.
0: Okay, so you can wait 6 months. If your partner says she won't be ready until the next 6 months, you can wait.
2: Of course I will.
0: You can wait. Okay.
1: But wait, let's not get this twisted. We're asking, is it okay to ask first? We're not saying, you know,
0: He said no. It is not okay to ask.
1: Okay.
0: He said he can wait.
1: Okay.
0: That's why I was asking him how long he can wait.
1: Okay, all right, go ahead. All right.
2: That was why I said the question, yeah?
1: Okay.
2: Most female, like she said, they will support this. And they don't care.
1: Why do you say most female? How is it a female thing here? Please, let's understand.
2: The population, most female will support what she said. Like, she already did already. She already answered the question.
1: Yes, why? Why do you say it's a female? I don't get how it's a female thing here. Okay, I gave you my reasons, right? So tell me why you said...
2: No man will accept what...
0: No man will accept that.
1: Okay,
0: thank you.
1: But you're not backing up your point. Why would they not accept it? We're trying to learn here. Why?
2: I can't. It's unacceptable.
0: Okay. It's unacceptable.
1: Okay. All right. We get you. All right.
0: Okay, thank you so much. Do call us. Let us know what you think.
1: Yes, 070-694-93000 or 070-144-7570. These are the numbers to call. Once again, they are 070-694-93000.
0: But isn't it a bad idea in itself to rationalize that thought, to think about the possibilities? So I am not ready to be sexually active with my partner.
1: Yeah.
0: And he is sexually active, or say he was before he met me.
1: Mm-hmm.
0: Is there really a problem with him trying to go and satisfy himself because he loves me that much, but I'm not offering what he wants or what he needs? Let's put it as a need at that time.
1: Absolutely not. I just said it. That's very crystal clear. I mean, we're woke. This is 2026.
0: Exactly, right. So things have changed a lot.
1: See, look, the reasons why a lot of relationships have problems or go south is that people tend not to be honest. People are not transparent. And trust me, when you're not transparent, when you're not honest, when people walk on eggshells and pretend like they're okay with certain things, and then they're not, and then they go behind their partner's backs and do the things contrary or opposite to the things that they agreed to in the first place,
0: it
1: causes so many problems and terrible things. If you listen to my, you know, when I was talking about why I said ask for it, it's not left for the partner
0: to decide. So if you're asked, Amanda,
1: yes,
0: what would you do?
1: If my partner asked me
0: that, if you're not sexually active, or can you ask your partner such a question?
1: Why are you putting me on the spot?
0: Because it's both of us having the conversation. Because I'm thinking about it. So if your partner asks you that, so let's assume that you are not sexually active.
1: Okay.
0: You're celibate for some reason, and you meet a partner who's really big on.
1: Yeah.
0: Or we have to try different positions. We have to do all of this.
1: They're going into it for sex.
0: Maybe not for sex. I wouldn't want to say that people go into relationships just
1: because,
0: while I acknowledge that some people do, I also understand that a lot of people will not want to enter a relationship solely because of sex.
1: Yeah.
0: There will be other reasons. There will be the emotional connection.
1: Even though there are some people that want it solely because of sex. Yeah.
0: Yeah, but of course there are other people that, because I think if a pairing is based on just sex, then in the end it already is defined. It's already casual. But if it's emotional,
1: anything, for whatever reason, it is that people are coming.

0: together as long as they are lying.
1: Yeah. So I want to talk about the fact that if you met someone who's sexually active, but you're not ready to be sexually active with that person, you're taking your time and things are already getting serious. But then he says to you, oh, is it okay for me to go and satisfy myself somewhere else?
0: Somebody else.
1: And come back, it will be cool.
0: Would I be okay?
1: But when you're ready, I promise. Well, I'm gonna stop.
0: I won't be okay with that.
1: Okay.
0: To be honest with you, I will not do that because, first off, I don't like it when I'm with somebody and they go and have another partner or another person. It's not something that I would like. Being who I am, I like, you know, like
1: your
0: one
1: man,
0: one woman kind of relationship.
1: Yeah.
0: And I am a jealous lover, not unhealthily jealous, but of course
1: the healthy form of jealousy.
0: Of course, if I am in a relationship, because a lot of times I'm a very emotional person. I'm soft. I'm someone that wants. I want to go all in. I'm not the sort of person who would want to go into a relationship solely because of sex.
1: Okay.
0: I know it's a part of it because it's a human need.
1: Mm.
0: As humans that we are, it's only natural. As a matter of fact, the Creator made it for couples to enjoy.
1: Okay.
0: So it's supposed to be all right in every relationship.
1: Yeah. Okay.
0: But it won't be a thing that I would subscribe to.
1: Okay.
0: First, because one, you're going to be with another partner.
1: Person.
0: My health. I am very big on.
1: He's not sleeping with you. Why will they give you anything in your health?
0: What if you are back to me now after you've been with those people?
1: Don't know those people. I'm under that. See.
0: Or another
1: one person. Just one person.
0: How am I? You can never be so sure that the person, the partner that they've been with, has played safe.
1: I get that, but you know, so this is me. I'm trying to just, you know, paint this picture where we're both adults, and I understand that if he says one person, he means one person because that's the kind of person he is.
0: Yeah.
1: I trust that he means one person, and I'm going to first acknowledge the fact that he's even telling me that. Okay, to me, you are not ready to have sex with me, but I really want to have sex. I love you so much. I'll wait for you, but pending the time, I would love to also get something done.
0: It's not something that I would do
1: for myself.
0: I wouldn't.
1: So it's just one person.
0: Let's say it's going to be one person.
1: Yeah, if it's one person.
0: What if it turns out that it's not one person?
1: Why are you painting the worst case scenario?
0: Let's not paint the worst
1: one person.
0: But I wouldn't be cool with
1: that. Okay.
0: All right?
1: Okay.
0: I'm a, you know, jealous lover, as I said. I don't like to share my partner. It's not a thing that I want to do. I love it when there's faithfulness. Because I'm just that girl. If I'm in a relationship, it's you or no one else. If we're done, if it's not working, if I'm not happy, and we've tried to make it work
1: and it's not working, we should let it go.
0: And
1: okay,
0: I
1: want to run to Facebook before I answer the question. You didn't put me on the spot, but I'll put myself on the spot.
0: Yes, to be sure.
1: Okay.
0: I let you out?
1: But before then, let me quickly get comments on Facebook.
0: All
1: so
0: right.
1: This one is from Nicola Iwola. So he says, well done to me and Amanda. It is well with you all. We're enjoying your program. You are blessed. Then Samson said to me and Amanda, my two dearest sisters, you're highly welcome on board. How was your day? And how were today's activities there? Thank you. Then Yinka says, who can accept that? What is worth doing at all is worth doing well. Why are you not ready when you have a partner? What if cutting corner now becomes reality? I will address that also much later. Then he said, I think it's more like, please, if you understand what that,
0: I think I can
1: translate it
0: please
1: to English,
0: that.
1: But I'm not sure I get the exact meaning here or the context here. Like, what is the masquerade doing?
0: Right.
1: And why is your masquerade not dancing in the morning? So maybe why are you not having sex? I'm not sure. That's what I'm saying, that if you understand the context of that proverb, please help to clarify, and Amanda will also be able to understand.
0: Yeah.
1: So David says, I'm David from Abuja. I say I disagree with that. David, can you tell us why you disagree? What part of it is wrong? What if you have a contract signed? What if he tells you that he will be faithful to you? Or what if she tells you that she'll be faithful to you? Does that change anything? Does that alter anything? And would you prefer that they don't tell you and they go get their, you know, they themselves checked? If they go behind your back, would you? Because some people would say that ignorance is bliss. So if you don't tell them, they are fine with that. So where do you stand, really? We really want to know. So Yinka says that if alarm blow, that is our own palaver, which alarm they blow, I don't understand. Then he said, it's a risky game. Do you understand that one?
0: Takes your food.
1: Your dinner. You say you give your dinner to a cat. Give your dinner to a cat.
0: Okay.
1: So Christy Tobiloba just laughed. Why are you laughing? Let us know what you

0: think. So Popo Ola Olainka Solomon, he said, this is Olainka from Osun State. Thank you for joining us. He said, for me, my answer is no. I believe communication is very important in any relationship. If your partner is open enough to ask instead of going behind your back, that at least shows that they are willing to have an honest conversation. It is then up to you to decide whether you want to entertain that discussion. That said, I do not think it is fair to ask for a hall pass simply because your partner is not ready to have sex. To me, suggesting it raises questions about how seriously you are or you take the relationship.
1: Okay.
0: Then Yekolai Wala said, sex is food of love. It is very important in marriage or relationship. Therefore, no man will allow his partner to go and have sex with another person until he is ready. Even women would not want it to.
1: Okay.
0: Don't speak for women. No, what if women don't mind?
1: That's the thing. Some people may just see.
0: What if women do not mind?
1: This can never be a one size fits all.
0: Oh, topic. Definitely.
1: People see these things in different ways. Mm-hmm. Trust me. Mm-hmm. People would say, you know what? What about open relationships?
0: Uh-huh.
1: Do you know that some people still, even in these parts,
0: they don't care. They take on open relationships.
1: Do your thing, I do my thing. Mm-hmm. Even in Nigeria, I thought it was not an African thing until I discovered that there are a lot of couples who are in
0: Throuple. I don't know if you live in Lagos, but there's a throuple.
1: Do your thing.
0: I think they live in Lagos,
1: actually. This is 2026, my
0: people darling. People are woke people.
1: Bear in mind, that's why I'm like, you know what? Our rigid thinking or, you know, that back in the day.
0: Oh, my God.
1: You know what? These are things that will not permit. We can't be doing this in a relationship. It's a taboo. Things are changing.
0: But you know, I also want to establish the idea of sex. Now that we've established that people might not like it and other people might like it, I also want to know, if you're listening at this time, please call us up or come to Facebook. It is going down on Facebook right now. Come up to talk to us on Facebook at Splash FM 105.5 Ibadan. 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
1: That's right, 0706949 or 0701447570. Now, Yinka Olaiwala, I'm sorry, I need to calm down. Okay, 0706949 or 0701447570.
0: Okay, yeah, I know, I get it.
1: Yinka Olaiwala said something that I'd like us to really address.
0: Okay, yes.
1: Why would you go into a relationship or
0: wait? He said sex is food. He said sex is the food. Can we take this call before we address?
1: Okay, yes,
0: okay. Call up, let us know. Hello, good evening.
2: Hello,
1: yes. Evening.
2: Hello,
0: we can hear you. Good evening. Yeah, what's your name?
2: Yeah, good evening, my sister. My name is Olajide. I'm calling from Lagos.
0: Okay, Olajide. Welcome to the show.
1: Nice.
2: Thank you. Actually, my first time caller, really.
0: Oh, thank you for calling us.
1: Please talk to us.
2: I want to appreciate you people, actually. You did a very good job down there.
0: Thank you.
2: To the question I had.
1: All right, talk
2: really,
1: to us.
2: There are two parts to it. Okay. One is that, is it right? It's that kind of question okay to be asked.
0: Mm-hmm.
2: I want to say any question should be possible within relationship.
1: That's
2: people to express, to ask those kind of questions. Mm-hmm. Any question at all within a relationship. Communicate any issue, discuss any issue.
0: Uh-huh.
2: I think that's very good way to measure all the health of the
0: relationship.
1: Yes.
2: But to ask this question is okay.
0: Mm.
2: But where, as the other side of an approval will come from any side of any of the partners, that might be perfect because really, as I've been expressed, it will not be very easy to do.
0: Mm.
2: But what I would expect to happen is that this should be, because relationship also go with sacrifices.
0: Mm.
2: I mean, that means tolerating and making sacrifice of maybe coping for a period of time, probably it's based on discussion within a period of time, and you know the target.
0: Mm.
2: So, for how long you are waiting, I think that should be possible. I mean, they should be able to cope with that.
0: Mm.
2: But definitely, it should have a terminal kind of a time period. That's what I was saying.
0: Mm.
2: Because it can't be forever, it can't be for such a long time, really. Mm. So, because after all, sex is also a natural thing.
0: Mm.
2: So, that understanding has to be there.
0: Yeah.
2: I think that's the issue.
0: Okay, thank you so much, Olajide. Thank you. Do you want us to play any song for you?
2: Oh, thank you. I'm not a boosty person. Okay, just carry on with your program. Thank you. I did a very good job.
0: Okay, thank you. Thank you so much. Keep listening. Okay, well, we have a message here. So this one is from Tommy. Tommy said, I bet this idea or suggestion is coming from the female gender in a relationship. Can never be from a guy or a man. This is Tommy from Challenge. Okay, if you want us to play any song for you, if you do, please let us know. You can still call us to be a part of the conversation.
3: 070-694-93000 or 070-144-7570.
0: And we're still asking the question, is it fair for your partner to ask for a hall pass to sleep with somebody else because you are not ready to have sex at the moment?
4: The body you're dialing is not available.
1: There are some certain reasons why
4: the body is not available. So what would you do if your partner is saying that? Now, okay, Yinka responded. Before we address his comments that you want to talk about, he said that by ego, whatever that he said the other time, it would just mean that why are you not having sex with your partner as a lady? Why are you not having sex? Okay. Why are you waiting? What is being ready?
3: I get that you can ask that question, but trust me, there are a lot of reasons why
0: people
3: decide that they won't have sex just immediately.
0: Oh, get it. We'll talk about that. Yes. But let's address the comment you wanted to speak
3: what
0: on.
3: Was the comment?
0: You said Nicolai Wala left a comment.
3: Yeah, that's the one about why you're not having sex.
0: Oh, okay, that people can choose to wait.
3: Yes, I mean, you're already in the relationship, so what are you saying? You don't want to have sex with your partner, you want to wait until later. And I mentioned some of the reasons why a person, which I think is one of the foremost or major reasons why people don't want to do it. They want to be sure. A lot of people have had terrible experiences probably in their past relationships. They gave it away and thought, okay, these people were actually in it for the long run. They were sincere, they had very genuine intentions, they really wanted to stay longer, they were all about getting to know them more than the sex. But it so happened that after the sex, these people
0: vanished thin air,
3: or their attitude changed. They probably stopped taking their calls. They probably stopped. They ghosted them. It could be any reason for that. And for some people, maybe it's their religion.
0: There are people who,
3: there are some people who believe that there are people who still do it now. They tell you, know what, we're not having sex, so we're going to get married. And both people they agree to it, both male and female. They say, okay, you know what, it's not a Christian thing, or it's not a Muslim, I don't know, but whatever you do,
0: whatever your belief system is, you just don't want to have sex.
3: Or your culture, maybe in your culture, they're like,
0: they don't do. You don't do until the wedding night.
3: Until you're married, or until you get to a certain point of your relationship. So there are different reasons why some people just don't want to do it until they get to a certain point.
0: Okay, there's something I want to address, and it's basically about how we have grown to tie. I'm not here to say that when it comes to sex, we should just give it to anybody and let anybody have sex with you. But at the same time, I think there's a notion that the girl child has grown up with, and it's been with us, and it's the notion that when you are sexually active with a person, you are kind of tied to that person, and it means that if they decide not to stay with you anymore, they've taken your dignity with them. I don't think that it's fair that a number of people had to grow up with that mentality, that if someone has, if you have sex with somebody, it means that you have to stay with them. Now, this is not to say that you meet people, you sleep with them, but this is also to address the problem, because there's a problem with ladies feeling attached because sex has happened, or feeling like because this person has slept with me or has seen me naked, they have my dignity with my worth. And then they say, use and up. So you wear sexy lingerie.
3: Can't you enjoy
0: go
3: it?
0: I was
3: about to say, to me, this thing you've said,
0: what are you going to do?
3: Well, you know what? You see why I'm saying that things have really changed. Even the ladies are beginning to drop that mentality, I believe.
0: It is something to be dropped.
3: Exactly. I've heard a lot of girls say, what's this whole use and dump thingy? What are the guys
0: some
3: guys even say I don't use them.
0: So during the intercourse, it is sex. But after the intercourse, it is use.
3: How is that?
0: Why? What's going on?
3: People who
0: decided to do
3: they
0: do
3: enjoyed it. How did one person use the other? I don't get it.
1: It was an act. It was something that both of you consented to.

0: full adults, mm-hmm. okay? And you guys did it. Both of y'all enjoyed it. Uh-huh. So here's the whole use and dump.
1: What's the fuss about?
0: Why don't
1: he used me?
0: Maybe it's because for my body. Time, a lot of guys, a lot of men have made it seem like that.
1: That's the thing.
0: They'll go kiss and tell their friends and mm. be like, you know what, that girl, I don't enter now. Mm. I don't use them. I don't drink, suck the orange. I don't throw away.
1: Which one be suck the orange?
0: Like, see, I'm crazy. It's
1: to
0: really,
1: be honest.
0: It can be really crazy. Some yeah. things that these guys say mm. once they sleep with a girl. Mm. So because of that, you know, the girls hear these things and they start mm. feeling old. So mm. when it happens and it doesn't work out, mm. it's the lady who lost.
1: Mm-hmm.
0: It's the lady who was used.
1: Yeah.
0: It's a lady who should be shamed.
1: That's
0: wrong.
1: Why should we be shaming? Because, you know, every other time when a conversation about people not wanting to have sex before marriage comes up, I get the religion aspect of it. I get that we're waiting because the Bible says marriage is sweet when the bed is undefiled and yeah. there's honor and so many things that yeah. come with when you wait until marriage. But at the same time, if you choose to be sexually active before you get married, I do not think that is something you should be ashamed of.
0: Should it?
1: If things do not work out, then it is fine. It becomes a problem when we start to reduce our worth or we feel like we hate ourselves. We need to make conscious efforts to forgive ourselves because you were in a serious, committed relationship. You were sexually involved with somebody. It didn't work out, but you suddenly need to forgive yourself. Forgive yourself for what?
0: And another reason why it's like that is because every time these things happen, they the people, the society, I don't know how it's
1: they're going to shame the woman.
0: Like, oh, the guy don't use them now.
1: They don't do them. Don't do the bed.
0: Somebody said that. Oh, they were talking about a lady. You know how people can gossip. And the person said, oh, that girl, they don't. Many people don't sleep with them. Many guys don't use them for this place. Many guys don't sleep with her for this place. They made it look or sound like they used her.
1: The girl.
0: Meanwhile, whoever she slept with, those guys that she was with, they both had sex and
1: they both
0: enjoyed it.
1: Had sex, enjoyed the sex.
0: The lady.
1: They should both move on after
0: exactly,
1: the sex.
0: Exactly, but the society will shame the lady for it, especially when the relationship don't work.
1: So it's the shame
0: Why?
1: Culture.
0: Shame.
1: And that shame culture is, for me, the number one reason women would say that they're not ready to have sex.
0: Yes.
1: Because it now looks as though if you are naked in front of a guy, he has to take you to the altar.
0: It
1: is not rooted in your religious belief. I do not see the reason.
0: Honestly.
1: Because it's also why a number of women hold on to very toxic relationships.
0: Exactly.
1: It's not working out. You're crying every day. Mm-hmm. There's no joy. There's no money. There's no relevance. There's no importance. In fact, you do so much more than the other person does in the relationship. But suddenly you cannot leave. You cannot leave because you've had sex. Why?
0: Oh, please. We need liberation. Right now, thank God people are getting woke. Honestly, that's ladies out there. I'm talking to the ladies out there right now. If you're listening to us, please, that's a wrong mentality.
1: It's a wrong way to do life.
0: Don't be in a relationship, any toxic relationship, because you feel like, oh my gosh, what will people say about it? It didn't work out. He slept with me. He did all sorts of things with me. They would say he has used and dumped me. Like, you know, I would look bad in the society because it didn't work. So let me stay in. Let me tolerate the whole bad treatment. Let me tolerate the toxicity. Let me tolerate all sorts
1: let
0: of
1: me deal.
0: Let me
1: handle.
0: Let me endure. Mm. That's the word. Let me keep enduring everything so that it doesn't end. And then so that people don't shame me. Don't do that to yourself. If you're in a relationship, you are in a relationship with another person. And both of y'all have equal rights. Both of y'all should enjoy that relationship. If everything don't work out or things don't work out, it didn't work out. If you're gonna be sad about it, both of y'all should be sad about it. If the society is gonna say anything which you shouldn't care about, it is about the both of y'all. Don't ever feel like you're the one who carries all the terrible
1: or the shame, or
0: shame.
1: Don't put that weight.
0: And please,
1: that responsibility.
0: When you get sexually active with a man and it's over, it didn't work out. Don't ever feel like he used you.
1: Yeah, don't be that
0: Let's
1: person.
0: Let's stop feeling that way.
1: In fact, if
0: both
1: conversations,
0: of y'all enjoy the sex.
1: So you know, and this brings me to the flip side of this conversation, which is you hear when women say things like, "Oh, I stayed with him," or "I waited with him when he didn't have so much," and then you hear that. When these conversations come to light, the lady gets shamed. The lady is insulted. And then they ask her, how much your papa gets? Where the toxic you suffer with man. So it means that if you go about saying that, oh, that guy, you suffered with him, nobody really cares. So how come if the guy now says, oh, that girl, I slept with her, suddenly you feel like you should bother yourself that everybody cares? So the, so, so, so the,

0: My point here is that even if that's the culture, you can change that culture for your mental health,
1: yes,
0: for your sanity, and so that you can heal and move on.
1: That's it. 100%. Honestly, please, society, let's stop, you know, shaming the women every time.
0: Mm.
1: Every time when it comes to these kinds of things in relationship, oh, it's a woman. She
0: it's
1: didn't
0: a
1: do
0: woman,
1: this.
0: No.
1: The guy used that.
0: Yeah.
1: The guy did that.
0: The guy don't suck him. Don't throw him.
1: Come on, we should stop that. I'm so glad that a lot of ladies... See, I love this wokeness that's going on right now.
0: I love it. But it also has its own disadvantages,
1: size.
0: Though.
1: Well, at the end of the day, see, your peace is the most important. If you ask me, whatever doesn't bring you peace, it doesn't matter how...
0: Move it far away from it.
1: It doesn't matter how beautiful it's been. It doesn't matter how much you feel like people are aware of it and the things that they could say, your family, your friends, your society. If you're not happy, if it doesn't bring you peace,
0: leave.
1: If it's not something you don't want to do, you don't want to have sex because you're not ready for it, you don't want to do anything because it's not time, you're not sure about the person and their intentions, if that's how you feel, your feelings are valid.
0: Yeah.
1: Don't get coerced. Like I said, there's a problem when you're coerced. Let's take that call.
0: Okay, hello, good evening. Hello. Hello. Hello.
2: Good evening.
0: Yeah, good evening. Yes, welcome to the show.
2: Yeah, happy new month. This is Yinka from Jericho.
0: Okay, Yinka, happy
1: welcome
0: new month.
1: To the show. Welcome.
2: Yeah, yeah. I think we should be very careful before going into marriage.
0: Okay.
1: Okay.
2: Yeah, because to me, I can't tolerate that someone else, you know, to
0: sleep with your partner.
2: With my partner. It's a thing we should should look into because I can't take it.
0: Mm. Okay. Yeah.
2: You can't just take it.
0: Okay, Inka, before you go on, you know, this is not a married situation. They are just dating. And somebody is saying that they are not ready to have sex. So, if it were a relationship, do you think it changes your opinion?
2: I think it is between the two partners.
0: Okay.
2: You know, you can go ahead with such of a thing. I don't think to the guys it's not a big deal.
1: Okay.
2: Because, you know, we have it as a fun. But when it gets into marriage, you can't tolerate that. You can't take it.
0: Okay, we're still not talking about marriage. Inka, wait. It is not marriage yet. Yeah. You're dating. So let me put you in the position now. You're dating a girl and she says she's not ready to be sexually active with you. Do you think that it is fair for you to ask her if you can sleep with somebody else? Or the flip side now, the person that is dating you wants sex, and you, Yinka, you don't want to have sex yet. So if she says she wants to go and have sex with somebody else casually, she'll still be dating you, or would you accept that? So let me hear from you now.
2: Yeah, that's what I'm saying. If you can tolerate it, but for me,
0: you
2: just have to deal with me.
0: Okay. But she should bear with you.
1: Because it won't work for him.
0: Wait, he should bear with him so that he can go. I think he wants to go and have sex.
1: So tell us, when you say bear with you, what do you mean, please?
2: You understand?
0: No,
2: I'm asking you,
0: I don't.
2: If I'm asking you for sex and you said you are not ready for it.
0: Yes.
2: You know, as a mature man, I don't have to tell you anything. I know where to go.
0: Oh, okay. Ignorance.
1: So you won't say anything.
2: Telling you may break the relationship.
1: So would you be willing to stay with that person? Would you be willing to still stay with the person and then go out? Is that what you're trying to say? You'd stay with the
0: person.
1: That's
0: what he's saying. Oh, that is, if you just say, oh, you don't want to have sex. Okay,
1: it's fine.
0: Oh, yeah, now.
1: I know where to go.
0: Thank you, Inka. Do you want us to play any song for you?
2: Please play me Shoki by Davido.
0: Okay, I'll find that one for you.
1: That's going to come up. Thank you so much for calling.
0: You.
1: We really do appreciate your call. 070-694-93000 or 070-144-75770.
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1: Ibadan.
0: Let us know what you think. Is it fair if your partner requests a hall pass to go sleep with somebody else casually?
1: Yes, yeah, so.
0: Yes, casually.
1: Because
0: you are not ready to have sex yet.
1: Yes, that's right. Tell us exactly what
0: you're going to take. So, he's not going because he hates you. He loves you so much. but he also wants to have sex. Mm-hmm. Or let's say he loves you so much, but he also loves sex. Mm-hmm. So,
1: ooh, okay. Yeah.
0: So what would you do?
1: Tell us. Hello.
0: Yeah. Hello. Yeah. Hello. Good evening.
1: Good evening.
2: Yeah. Good evening.
1: What's your name? Talk to us.
2: Indy.
1: All right.
2: Okay.
1: Where are you calling from? All right.
2: You're right.
1: Go ahead. Yeah. Okay. You're listening. Go ahead.
2: So I don't think it's fair for, it doesn't even make sense for a lady to say she's not ready for sex. And I feel for a relationship to be initiated and agreed upon, there has to be some sort of an agreement. So for that, for a relationship to be on course, either both parties are agreed that they're not going to have sex, they're going to have sex.
0: Mm.
2: So if a lady comes in at some point and says she's not going to have sex, there's no reason for that relationship. And if she says she wouldn't be having sex, the guy is obliged to say no or say yes. And if I condition, okay. For example, for me, I can't be in a relationship and not have sex. It doesn't even make any sense.
0: Mm-hmm.
2: Yes. So if you're telling me you're not going to have sex, babe, I'm in love with you, and even having sex would enhance my love and whatever it is I have for you. It will make it grow, it makes it get deeper.
1: Okay.
2: So if she's not able to understand that fact, then there's no essence for it.
0: Mm.
2: Just needs to believe that sexual relationship is part of growing the emotion relationship that we have running.
0: Okay.
2: I believe sex is paramount.
1: Mm-hmm.
2: Very important in a genuine and true relationship.
0: Mm-hmm.
2: Mm-hmm. And she's not going to want to have sex, then I think she should just fly out. She can't exist. So having sex in a relationship is very paramount.
1: Okay.
2: If you don't want it, then
1: you shouldn't.
2: Some other guy that would not want it with you.
1: All right, absolutely.
2: Yeah.
1: Thank you so much for calling. Yeah.
0: Thank you. Do you want us to play any song for you?
2: No, I'm good.
0: Okay, right. Thank you. We'll play you songs regardless. Songs. Thank you.
2: Okay, birthday sex?
1: All right, by Jeremy.
0: Okay.
1: It's your birthday, and I know you
0: are
1: right.
0: Okay.
1: Even if we only go to five. Woo!
0: Okay.
1: I love that song. We're playing it.
0: We're playing it
1: for you and I.
0: I will look for sexual healing as well.
1: Okay. Thank you so much for calling. All right.
0: Okay.
1: I really like what he said to me. Mm-hmm. You see, if you ask me, like one other caller said, there's nothing that cannot be talked about in a relationship. You're only having these talks. You should be free. You're not in a prison because you're in a relationship with somebody. People should be free to express their innermost feelings, their desires, you know, no matter how crazy they may sound, no matter how, you know, nasty they may sound, no matter how horrible they may sound to the ears. But it not boils down to how mature they both are to handle it. And the other party is not under any obligation to say yes to your question or your desire or your request. Hello.
0: Good morning. Yeah, good morning.
1: Hi, what's your name?
3: My name is Emeka. I really enjoy your program.
0: Thank you. Thank you so much, Emeka.
1: Happy to have you. So,
3: I'm fine.
1: All right, talk to us. What's your take on the question we asked today?
3: I would say sex is just a joy.
1: Okay.
3: We need from sponsor or a relationship.
1: Mm-hmm.
3: When you're sex, it's a joy. It's not by force. Sex is just a sweet thing of love.
1: Okay.
3: So I have a chair like that, like my girlfriend. Like 7 days, I didn't text her.
1: Okay.
3: I didn't touch her. It's like she wants it, but she don't know how to ask it.
1: Okay.
3: But on the 8th date, on 7 days, I didn't touch her.
0: Wow, why?
1: Why?
0: Why
1: did you do that? Why? But tell us why. You didn't find her.

0: attractive enough or something?
1: She's pregnant.
0: For you?
1: Yeah.
0: Oh, so, that means... Wait, let's get this straight. Wait, hold on. She's pregnant. That means you already had sex with her?
1: Yeah, I'll take it up.
0: Okay, so why did you stop then? Even though she was, how old was the pregnancy that you stopped having sex? Like,
1: no. The pregnancy has come up. I'm scared.
0: Nah, did you know that's why you should have more sex with your woman? Oh, trust me. That you shouldn't
1: I know,
0: be.
1: I know.
0: Yeah, okay.
1: I know.
0: Okay. All right.
1: Okay, thank you so much.
0: Thank you so much for calling.
2: Thank you. Okay, let's go. What song?
0: Busy for you.
2: Intro.
1: Stay so.
0: Stay so. Okay, stay so.
1: Stay so.
0: All right, by Busy Signal.
2: What if I don't find Stay So?
0: Is there any other?
1: You'll find it.
2: Okay, I'll find it for you then.
0: All right, thank you so much for calling.
1: Thank you both.
2: Oh, thank you, Emeka. Thank you so much.
0: Bye, thank you.
2: Okay.
0: You too.
2: We're still on Facebook, people.
0: Yes.
2: Splash.
0: Bye.
2: All right.
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2: Yes, sir.
0: Are we going to do the music now?
2: Yes, we totally should. And I'm going to be starting with one that was requested. Tommy left a message, says to play him Chanel.
0: Oh, let's get
2: so
0: right
2: we start from
0: it.
2: That one and play you more songs. Keep listening, it's still Splash from 105.5 FM, and this is the Monday Night Cafe.
0: Wait, Tommy.
2: And Amanda.
0: We'll be right back.
2: Yes. Sure.

0: That song sounds newer and newer every time. I know, I know. Oh my god, in Kiru, yet today, yet one day.
1: And I know your names out there, but we want you to know that you are beautiful.
0: You're beautiful.

0: beautiful. You just needed to see me.
1: Yes, see, to me, got really excited.
0: Oh my God. Somebody wants to talk to us. This person has been calling the whole time and we're playing the music. Okay, hello.
2: Hello, good morning.
0: Good morning. Welcome to the show.
2: How are you? I'm good.
0: We're
1: great.
0: We're fine. Thank you.
2: Yeah, I just want to contribute to the
0: topic. Okay, yes, please go ahead.
1: Let's have it.
2: As regards whether you can allow your girlfriend or your partner to have sex with another person in a situation whereby she is not ready to have sex with you.
0: Yeah.
1: Mm-hmm.
2: Yeah, I was in that situation when I was pretty younger, when I was in university.
0: Okay.
2: I had a girlfriend, and she was like this born again girl. She was cool, beautiful. At the same time, my friend's younger sister.
1: Mm.
2: So we started dating.
1: Mm-hmm.
2: So as a Christian, she decided not to have sex with me, but she allowed me to have another partner, to have sex with another person.
1: Mm.
2: So we hit it off, but after some time, brother, you know, told her that, you know, when I was in university, I was sort of a tough guy and a player.
1: Mm-hmm.
2: So he told her that, this my friend is not a serious person. So we ended the relationship.
1: Mm-hmm.
2: It was unfortunate. So that was what happened. But for me, I wouldn't allow it anyway. I'm a pretty jealous person. And emotional.
1: Mm-hmm.
2: So I won't allow it.
1: Okay. Thank you so much.
0: Thank you. Thank you. Okay, well, in case you are just joining the conversation, this is Monday Night Cafe, and she's Amanda.
1: Of course, she's to me.
0: And what we do here is talk about love. In case this is your first time joining this show, yes, we have a blast every Monday.
1: Like,
0: oh my God. Okay, it's calling back.
1: All right.
0: Okay, let's hear from me. No worry, we'll still continue our reintroduction.
1: Yes.
0: Okay, hello, good morning.
2: Sorry, I was the last caller.
0: Okay,
1: yes, please. That's fine.
2: Yeah, I forgot to request my song.
0: Okay, please go ahead.
1: Go ahead and do that.
2: Olamide, I can't remember the title of the song, but
0: sing it.
2: The song goes this way. Makoli Marade.
0: Oh.
2: Animotu. Mashebu, Shu, Mashebu, Anta.
1: Okay, that's Olamide, yeah?
0: Yeah, it's Eledami. I'm trying to remember that of the song.
2: Okay, yeah.
1: You sure it's not Eledami?
0: Is it Eledami?
1: Well, just type Eledami and see what
0: it is. Yeah, it is Eledami.
1: That's it.
0: It is Eledami. Mio.
1: Sure.
0: Okay, we'll play for you. Don't worry. We got you. In case you want to send in your requests,
1: please do
0: so. Do so now.
1: That's what we're about on the show right now.
0: Honestly, 100%.
1: Yes.
0: Yeah, so we're telling you about our show. And today, our gist today is just so sweet because
1: it is. For somebody that does not want to do.
0: If you don't want to do, and your partner wants to do, can they go and do somewhere else?
1: We love each other.
0: I think that, well, mature human beings.
1: As the proverb goes, or the saying goes, with special arrangement, the devil can see God. I've heard that before. It just means that there's nothing that you cannot arrange or work out.
0: Yeah.
1: Trust me. Mm. If you want it that bad, you can make things work.
0: If you want it that bad.
1: You have this person, you really like the person, you don't want to lose the person, and your other partner is like, you know what, I don't want to or torture somebody else just because I'm not ready to give them what they want.
0: So I can let them go have it somewhere else.
1: So
0: I don't also want to punish you because I don't want to put pressure on you. Because this might seem like another option for people who have had to leave these relationships because their partner put pressure on them for sex.
1: Yeah.
0: So it might just be a much better arrangement. But at the same time, it is worthy of acknowledgement that, like Yinka Olaiwala said, cutting corners, you know, looking for sex outside is like cutting corners.
1: Mm.
0: And you wouldn't know. It might just be that your partner will fall in love. Be the supposed, alleged.
1: Let me just be doing
0: sexual partner. Because emotions grow in very weird ways, in unplanned ways, unexpected ways, and sometimes you just find yourself, you know, liking someone you didn't plan to like just because. Now, imagine how crazy it gets if you have now turned them to someone you have to sleep with because you want to just satisfy your urge at certain times. At one point, how do you control feelings when they come in? You know, I was talking about the fact that there are people you meet, you know, you don't plan to have feelings for them, you don't plan to think about them, but sometimes it just happens like that.
1: Yes.
0: So what happens if this person that you didn't even plan to like or anything, you were going to be all casual
1: with,
0: is the person you ended up falling in love with? How do you manage that when you didn't want to do that initially? So cutting corners, looking for sex outside because you want to come to some sort of arrangement. I think that sometimes emotions can't be controlled like that.
1: Exactly.
0: And you don't want to find yourself in a situation where you have to choose between somebody you love and somebody you're sleeping with. I feel like it's just, it's a messy situation. Yeah, it becomes messy.
1: Yeah.
0: And it's like you're choosing your heart or your organ.
1: Yeah, true.
0: And we cannot rule out the place of sex in a person's life.
1: Yes, you can.
0: At the same time, you cannot say that a person should go fall in love with somebody they don't really, really feel those feelings for. So it can be complicated.
1: And risky. It could be risky for the person who's letting the partner go.
0: It's a very risky move.
1: Honestly, what it's if a very they go, like Tamia said, you know, they go there and they begin to start to love up. And start to see certain things about them that are really nice, pleasant, attractive. Maybe, you know, they have very sweet qualities about them. Things about them that, you know, will keep them stuck with them. You probably don't have some of those qualities, those traits, those things that, you know, the other person has. So if you're going to be letting that kind of thing happen, if you would be willing for that kind of situation or arrangement, just also be ready to lose your partner. Just know that, okay, in the long run, there's a chance that your partner can go and start to love up or start to find nice qualities about the person.
0: Yeah.
1: Start to tilt towards that person instead of, you know, doing that with their head and not losing. Do you get what I'm saying?
0: Yes, I get that 100%.
1: In this case, you'd have to separate your emotions, your feelings from what's
0: I feel like it's too, it's too much, it's mathematics.
1: Mathematics
0: to be calculating how much feelings you want to have for somebody you're sleeping with and how much feelings you want to have for somebody you love.
1: That's something that could also be, you know, a downside to it. So you want to think about all of this things put together. For me, I already said it. It's not something that I would
0: tolerate or condone.
1: I would see, at the end of the day, it just just has to do with, you know, being mature and aligning as partners.
0: Yes.
1: There's nothing you guess. You know, the topic is, can you ask? Is it okay
0: is
1: to
0: it
1: ask?
0: Unfair? Is it unfair?
1: I think it's very okay to express yourself in a relationship. Whatever you have, you know, on your mind, say it. You shouldn't be in a relationship where you're afraid to communicate, where you're afraid to express yourself with your partner. At the end of the day, it's up to them to tell you whether it worked for them or it won't work for them. And it's simple. It's either they say, yes, I'm cool with it, I will totally, you know, want to change how I feel or adjust to you, or they say, no, I don't want to do this, or they actually tell you, you know what, I'm going to go ahead and do what I want to do. If that's cool with you,
0: yeah,
1: we can rock and roll. So if these things don't work, if at the end of the day both of y'all don't agree, you separate.
0: Yeah,
1: if it's not aligning, see, for me,
0: you find another relationship,
1: just meet someone that you align with, whatever it is, whatever terrible things you want to do, whatever your fantasies are, whatever, you know, strangest things and weirdest things and crazy you know, fetishes you have, whatever it is that could sound weird and off to other people. As long as both of y'all align, like you guys agree upon it, if it's okay for you to roll with, why not? Go ahead and do it. But if it's not, quietly, peacefully, go your separate ways.
0: 100%. And one thing I would say about sex is, I feel like rather than have the option of going to sleep with somebody else casually, how about you give her time and you stick around until she feels safe? Like I was saying the other time, some persons, their decision not to have sex is not born out of religion. For some persons, it is definitely born out of their conviction, their religion. But for some people, it's born out of past hurt, it's born out of experiences they've had, it's also born out of fear. So sometimes what you need is just a little bit of patience. For this person to feel so safe and secure with you that they are allowed or they're able to, you know, trust you with their body. Sometimes what the person needs is time. And when you're supposed to give them time and you're offering the option of stepping out, sometimes it passes the wrong message. Even if you have all the right intentions, even if you're trying to be truthful, you're being honest, you want to let them see you for who you are, for what you want, for how much love you have for sex. Very valid. But sometimes what happens eventually can't be controlled, right? So in my opinion, I'd say that you give your partner time. Give them time to feel safe and secure with you, especially if the person is just choosing not to have sex at that time. Not because they are not or they've not been sexually active in the past. It is just that it's a, oh, I'm just trying to get past where I'm coming from. Can you give me some time kind of stuff? So if it's that, it means that they are not, you know, new or averse to sex. They want to have the sex or they want to take their time. So how about you stay with them, you wait with them, you love upon them, and you give them time to trust you enough to trust themselves, their body, their wild with you. I always say that everybody has a wild side, but they just want to, they want to be sure that you're the person, you're the right person. They want to show that part of them too. So how about you give your partner time?
1: Yes,
0: that's my own suggestion. Yes. Just give them time,
1: and that would boil down to the person's intentions. Now, as you know, I said, and that's exactly how it is. People go into relationships for different things. All right, people go into the relationship because they want, you know, sex to be a part of it. They want to get to know you. They want to eventually end up with you as their partner. Some just want to go have sex and get out.
0: Maybe yeah,
1: find you're really attractive. Maybe you fit into all their sexual fantasies, or they just want to show that, look, I can conquer. Like some people have said, oh, that girl, she acts like she's all that, she acts like she's too hard to get,
0: I will get her
1: and once I'm done with her, I'm out, like that. So it's just different reasons. So if that's why, you know, people would even say, I don't want to do it now, because they're not sure what the intentions are. But a person who really, honestly, a person who really likes you genuinely, who wants to be in it because they see you, they love you, they look, they want the future with you, all right, they see you in their future, should have a problem with. It's not as if the person is saying that, oh, forever we're not doing it.
0: They just say, give me time,
1: I need this, you know, just for now, I'm not ready. What would be wrong with you just waiting for the person? What would be wrong with you just giving the person, you know, that time to get to know you, to be sure that you are here for real? Like, you don't have any ulterior motives, or he's not just to hit and run, or as some people believe, to use them and dump them, you know, which shouldn't be the mentality for any lady. So, you know, just just prove to them that this is why I'm here. I'm here for real. It's not all about the sex. Yes, it's important for me. I want it. I really enjoy it. But if it's not going to happen now, because to me it's deeper than that, I will wait. So that's,
0: and there's really no harm in waiting. Sometimes the wait is also important, because while we've talked a lot about how that you should not be ashamed to have sex, of course, it is very true that you don't want to have sex and feel shame after. But at the same time, I think that I can say that we're too woke these days, that we are so much interested. In fact, more interested in sexuals than we are in emotionals. And I mean that we're not trying as hard as we used to get to know people before we're already imagining, you know, bedding them or being with them or seeing how well they are. In fact, are you adventurous has now become a part of our first date questions.
1: Oh,
0: we're not trying to know people, understand people, know where they're coming from, see what they think about life, you know, hear their opinions. Because sometimes you might have, you know, jumped to the sex and then you realize that it's not all that. More like, this person is not all that. And I remember this conversation we had one time, Amanda, if you haven't forgotten, when we're talking about how that if a person is selfish in conversations, selfish generally, they will be selfish in bed. Do you remember the conversation we had? It means that you've not even given the person the chance to show you who they can be or who they are, and you're already thinking about, oh, because he has packs, what do they call this thing, I'm trying to remember the word. It's ripped. It's ripped. Can you see the bicep? You're looking at the physicals, or you're looking at a lady, you're looking at how curvy she looks, or how slim she looks, how she moves, how you want to bend her or bed her. All of those things are cool, right? But they should not come first. So In all honesty, I would say that I feel like we're really woke, we're too self-aware, or let me say we're too sex-aware, that we've lost out on so many things. We're missing out on, you know, deeper things that we can connect with people about, other than how they look or what they look like or their bodies. I just feel like we can do better as people. As young people, we can all do better.
1: What you just said now is just what is going on right now. It's so sad. It's so scary. It's so bad. The times have changed so much that people no longer want to be deeply connected.
0: They do not.
1: It's always on surface.
0: They are averse to deep connections
1: now. They meet you, and honestly, like, especially with the guys, see, a guy meets you, you know, he acts like he wants to get to know you, he acts like he wants something with you, he starts to communicate with you.
0: Yeah.
1: To call you is a problem.
0: To it's communication now.
1: And you're only texting. Let me say that that's not cool. It is, to me, it's a red flag.
0: Yeah.
1: When you only want to text at certain times.
0: Yeah, you want to choose when you reach out. Yes. You're not looking to connect with people.
1: Yes, it's only when it's convenient for you to reach out. And you're not even calling. I miss the days when
0: people would call you because they genuinely want to hear from you.
1: Not only when they say,
0: so when are you going to come and see me? So when are you going to come and cook for me?
1: You know what? Like, even when you don't have data, you still go and get credits.
0: And then you reach out.
1: The regular calls that we used to have.
0: I miss the check-in days. I miss the days when we only called people to check on them. We only called people to hear details about their day. These days, when you receive calls, even you are prepared because you're expecting conversations like, oh, so when are you going to come and see me?
1: The person wants a favor.
0: When are you going to cook for me?
1: Exactly. You know the worst? How can you be asking a lady that you just met, what's your weak point?
0: Do you want to kill us?
1: Like, these kinds of conversations, these guys have with you is scary. It's enough to tell the lady. Just know that.
0: The guy
1: is just not there.
0: We're missing out on deep connections.
1: He wants to sleep with you and run. So these are the issues. These are the reasons why the lady.
0: Some people take their time before they get into sex.
1: Because a lot of these guys come for you because that's what they want.
0: And the truth is, it's not just about the guys. There are ladies who also don't want to connect with guys anymore. They just want to look at how many cameras are behind your phone, if you have a car key, if you can afford your lifestyle, that they also don't want to connect with you over conversations. They want to be asking you, so what are you doing? So what are you into? And there's something I always say, it's usually very funny, but I say it like this. If you claim that you like a person, and on days you would call uneventful, days when nothing happens and you don't reach out to that person you're claiming that you like, on your happy days they won't cross your mind. On your sad days it will even be worse, because they will not even be on the list of people you want to share how you're feeling with. Because on days where nothing happens, on days where you're probably just on your phone all through, you're playing games, you're just chatting up with friends, you're not doing anything major, you're not calling them to share that, oh, I'm just laying in bed, oh, I'm not doing anything. So on days when something so exciting happens, how will they cross your mind?
1: They won't.
0: But they only wait for when you post pictures and then they say, Nami go marry you last. You're so fine.
1: Yeah.
0: No deep connections. No deep talks.
1: It's only when they see something. They're moved by what they see, by what you post, by what's happening in your looks.
0: It's crazy.
1: It's really, honestly, those things are gone.
0: So you can't blame people who don't want to have sex first.
1: These are the reasons why. I just said it. It's the reasons why there's a lot of people out there who will be telling you, I don't want to have sex. I want to get to know you. I want to spend some time together. I want to see you put in some effort. I want to know if you're the person, if you're the one. I want to know if I'm emotionally safe with you.
0: Yes.
1: I want to know if you take accountability. I want to know if you are genuine. I want to know what your intentions really are towards me. That's the reason why people no longer, you know, are quick, especially some ladies, they are quick to say, all right, let's do what you do. So you can't blame them. You can't blame them. And if that's how you see it, I want to say this, please don't let anybody cajole you or persuade you or try to convince you or shame you.
0: Or manipulate you into thinking that you cannot find love if you're not putting sex first.
1: If you're not going to have sex with me, I'm going to go out there and look for another. Let them go by all means. If they say they want to go, let them go. If this, if that's not something you want to do. It just means that you were not meant to be with them in the first place. Mm-hmm. That's not your person. In the long run, in that relationship, you are bound to have a lot of disagreements and conflicts, mm-hmm. and it will be harder. So, you know, from the doorstep, from the entrance, from the get-go, I always say it. If there's certain things about the person that you are not sure about, that you don't like,
0: makes
1: you
0: feel comfortable,
1: it takes your peace, mm-hmm. you have confusion, you have a lot of doubts with this person. If you have conversations with the person, they don't see your side, they don't try to understand where you're coming from. Mm-hmm. It's their way or the highway. My darling, you know, just be nice to just say bye-bye.
0: Let it go. Let it go.
1: No forcing, no trying to explain anything, mm-hmm. all right? You've said it once and they don't get it. They can bounce.
0: Yeah, and I want to go back to the conversation that we had the other time about how that don't be ashamed because you've been involved with somebody sexually. I just want to also add that do not also turn yourself to somebody who's open and available to every person just because. I understand that we're saying that don't shame women, but I will also say to a woman that do not also be the person that is all too accessible. You will lose respect that way.
1: Absolutely.
0: And eventually, you would now be too broken. I don't know. We wouldn't want to have women who are too broken to find themselves. Some things, I want to understand that, okay, controversies would exist. Conversations would, you know, be there. Gossips will be there. I also believe that you can find a way to, you know, just excuse yourself and have a very peaceful life. So if you do not want to find yourself in very terrible, crazy situations, you can also excuse yourself. Remove yourself from messy situations. If you... and I think the most important thing that would be... do not do life. Do not do... relationship, do not do love, do not even do living with people who have nothing to lose. They're the ones that would hurt you, break you, and still mess you up and still be the one running around with your conversations. You know, choose people that you can see that they have values, you trust their belief systems, mm-hmm. you can see them and you can tell that, okay, this person is a genuinely good person, mm-hmm. and that is why it starts from the kinds of conversations you both are able to mm-hmm. have before you start having sex.
1: Talk. You have to.
0: Let's bring back the art of actually talking. Some people even do not know how to construct sentences anymore because they do not talk.
1: They don't know. At the moment you even bring these deep conversations, you want to talk about these things.
0: You sound too serious.
1: Be like, you know what? They run away. You know, someone even told me recently, I don't want to talk about these kinds of things because I'm out. You know, like, I'm like, whoa. Mm. You don't even want to talk about what I have a concern about.
0: Yeah, it's too much.
1: If you're bringing that up, some people would tell you that's too much for me. I just can't handle. Mm-hmm. You don't have a business doing that.
0: You know, somebody who shuts down when you have an argument. Someone who cannot deal with confrontation, who cannot talk through issues with you. If you did not know that before you slept with them, you would be thinking that it is because you slept with them that they are avoiding you. But in the real sense,
1: they're just avoidance.
0: That's who they are. Their attachment style is the avoidant one, and they don't care. And if you took your time to find out all of this, you wouldn't be having post-sex clarity. Honestly, there's something. See, you know, it's so funny, but you have to let people show you who they are.
1: And when they show you,
0: then you choose if you want to deal with them or not. And when they show you, you believe that this person is like this.
1: Don't think that, oh, with time they're gonna change.
0: Exactly.
1: Maybe they'll fall deeper.
0: Yeah. I think we have this very funny notion. We think that we can control people. We think we can mold somebody to become all we want.
1: Or maybe when you give a lot more.
0: When you over explain,
1: the person will begin to love
0: when you
1: more.
0: Are always available,
1: nah,
0: always present,
1: it doesn't work like
0: never
1: that
0: busy,
1: no
0: it just makes them, oh,
1: it
0: that girl,
1: like that no more, my darling.
0: That's the thing.
1: People are who they are. You can't fix anybody, you can't change a grown person. Mm-hmm. If they come up to you with a certain kind of character trait,
0: that's who they are.
1: That's exactly
0: don't forget
1: who they are.
0: That they have shown you.
1: Mm-hmm. Are you happy with it? Mm-hmm. Can you deal with it in the long run? Mm-hmm. If your answer is yes, you're the one's going to be in it. go
0: at
1: ahead.
0: The end of the day.
1: But if it's no, if you're always left in confusion, there is no clarity, there's always doubts, there's always worries, uncertainty, my darling.
0: You should leave. Okay, I want to run back to Facebook. We're still taking comments at Splash FM 105.5 Ibadan. 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
0: Okay, so you kind of like what I said, that in those days it happened, but these days they're very difficult. He said virgin ladies were many those days, but now it is difficult to get virgin ladies. Are you a virgin man yourself? Okay, so he said, communication with understanding matters in relationships, but there could be disappointment. Money has poured everything. Money is love these days. He said, delay is dangerous. In Kotawa, is what you leave that goats would, you know, maybe go and take or something.
1: Right.
0: And then he said, they would snatch a partner. Okay.
1: Hello.
0: Okay, hello. Good morning.
3: Good morning.
0: Yeah, what training are you calling us from?
3: Alex.
0: Okay, Alex.
1: You're on.
0: Good to have you. Please go ahead.